record. Mark my words. You are breaking forth. You've been waiting on God for a child. You are breaking forth. You are about to spread out. Isaiah 54, verse 3, amplified. Just stay there. Spread out to your right and the left. Your descendants will take possessions of nations and will inhabit deserted cities. Financially, break out.

break out of limiting mindsets. Mindset that says, people from this area don't do this. I break out of it. Break out of it. I'm a new creation. Jesus broke out from the grave. He broke out on the third day. Death could not hold him down. Except Jesus did not rise. Except Jesus did not break forth. Then I will not. But if he broke forth, I'm breaking forth. I'm breaking forth. Enough is enough. On behalf of the Basti family, we pray for. Mention your family name. On behalf of Nigeria, we break out of corruption. We break out of terrorism. We pray for. There is a family under the sound of my voice. Every marriage ends in divorce. It comes to an end. You break forth out of that cycle of failure. From failure to favor. From failure to favor. Businessman, break into the billions. Break into a new cycle. Break forth. Break forth. Hallelujah, challenge. Break forth. Break forth. Break forth. Please put all my our partners on the screen. I want to prophesy over them and call their names. Keep praying. Simon Cooper, break forth. Shogier, break forth. Azusa, break forth. iFix, break forth. Carolfield, break forth. Eventually, break for. 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

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Instagram, Facebook, Michelle, YouTube, Bradford. Bank 78, Bradford. Hey Guy, Bradford. Latana, Bradford. Ankara Hope, Bradford. Haberdashery, Bradford. Club Spices, Bradford. Hallelujah Challenge, Bradford. RCCG, Bradford. The Oasis, Bradford. Nathaniel Mercy, Bradford. Open your mouth. Decree, breaker. To the right and the left. My finances, Bradford. Even in my space, Bradford. Can you raise the intensity a bit more?

Jesus' mighty name we have prayed. Do you know that most people who pray don't pray through? It's a principle in prayer. If you ask intercessors or people who break through in prayer, they'll tell you there's a point where you pray. You begin in the natural, and when you stay for some time, you can sense when someone else has taken over, the Holy Ghost. You see, you can be praying words, scriptures, even quoting scripture, and there's no life in it. But you see, if you stay there, the key, I'm teaching you something tonight, the key is to stay. Say stay. They that do what? Wait upon the Lord. It is those ones that do what? Renew their strength. What happens? They break forth, they mount up with wings. You ascend. Oh, I know what I'm talking about. There are sometimes I'm worshiping and I'm conscious I'm worshiping. Then there's a time when I know that someone has taken over me, and the notes I'm blowing is not the same as maybe 5 minutes ago. It's the same trumpet, but the sound is different. It's different. The words are inspired. There is utterance. It's called utterance. Oh, that time, the prophetic naba begins to bubble up from your belly. Oh, you get precise words. I've ministered into places. I begin to pick up names. I begin to say things that I can almost swear and bet that they will come to pass. Are you ready to pray? Now you're going to say, I will break forth in the spirit to those realms. Say, I break forth. In prayer, in worship, in the word, in my spiritual life. See, I break forth. I will experience those dimensions.

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I pray for you in the spirit. Let me give you a scripture to pray with. Deuteronomy 32:13. You will cause me to ride on the high places of the earth.

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I will pray for, I will come up higher in prayer, in the word, in meditation.

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I want to hear a sound. Raise. I will break forth in the spirit. I will break forth to that frequency where the voice of God.

Jesus' mighty name we are praying. I shared that when I was praying, I saw someone that has something to do with Edo State. Edo State. I don't know if you are from Edo State or if you are in Edo State or you have something to do around Edo State. But when I saw the person in the vision, I saw that something was missing. I heard the word missing. And then I heard Edo State. Missing Edo State. Can I prophesy in the name of the Christ, the Son of God?

Thanksgiving. Thank you for the blood. Thank you for the blood. I am marked by the blood. In Jesus' mighty name we pray. I don't know how many of you every now and then, you know, conduct deliverance and cast out devils. I'm telling you that when I have cases like that, and there may be a few stubborn cases, when we unleash the blood, the demons just cry out. They can't stand the blood. If you know the revelation and the power in the blood and deploy it, it works like fire. The blood is powerful. So we're going to place a demand on the blood. Tonight is the seventh day. I'm sensing that we should go in the direction of the blood. Say the blood of Jesus. I showed you a scripture that we reign by reason of the work of the blood. Revelation 5:9. We are redeemed by the blood. And then therefore, because we are redeemed by his blood, remember Leviticus 17:11 says that the life of the flesh is in the blood. So whenever we plead the blood, it is as good as Jesus himself standing before God, because the life of the flesh is in the blood. So when the blood covers you, the blood of Jesus covers you, his life covers you. That's why you are not resistible when you come before God. That's why we come boldly, because of the ministry of the blood. Say the blood. Do you know why it doesn't work? When you say the blood of Jesus, the blood of Jesus, you say it, but you don't know what that's accomplished. The Bible says that they took hyssop dipped in basin and they struck what? The two side posts and the lintel. The equivalent of your hyssop in the new covenant, or the parallel to us, is your tongue. Is your tongue. Let the redeemer of the Lord do what? Say so. Whom he has what? Redeemed from the hand of the enemy. For we overcame him by the blood of... And by what? But that word must be in sync with an understanding. That's why you should read your Bible. Read your Bible. Read your Bible. I've said it before. That prayer is the word gone. The word is what? The bullet. What use is a gun without bullets? What use? Hallelujah. Say the blood of Jesus. Next time you thunder the blood of Jesus, it's not just the sound, it's the revelation. Say the blood of Jesus. Now take your journals. Are you not the one? Because the plan is, before we ask God, we will reel out the things he has done. Amen. All power belongs to you alone. We're going to make a demand on the blood.

Now for the next 2 minutes, open your mouth and begin to furnish the Lord with his goodness. Are you not the one who woke me up this morning? I want it to sound like a roar, please. Prayer has a sound, it has a sound. Let it roar. In Jesus' name. See, I know the kind of prayers we pray by the blood, and I can bet when we start praying, people will do. You pray like that. When it's time to give thanks even more. Even more. Let's not be professional beggars. You know those people who know how to beg? Bros, good morning. God bless you. Happy New Year. And you know what? And when they get it, the next time they call again is when they need something again. Hope you know that it gets to you. As a person, you feel like you're being used. What you normally do, you put "don't disturb" on that number. That's what you do. People who take

and don't give thanks. You just get their number. Don't disturb one. Don't disturb two. May heaven not put "don't disturb" on your life. Are you ready to give thanks? With a roar, let's open our mouth and thank Him. Thank you. Father, we thank you. Thank you. We are not professional beggars. We know how to celebrate. We thank you. Thank you. Are you not the one who chose me? Raise me up in this generation. Put a song on my lips for the nations. Who am I? What is my father's house? What's my qualification? But your grace. Are you not the one who saved me? May 29, 2009. Are you not the one who saved me? August 27, 2012. Are you not the one who spoke to me and said, "You will lack nothing"? And since then, I don't need to ask for anything. You supply my needs. Are you not the one who has put the sound of heaven in my heart? Are you not the one who has put your spirit in me? Are you not the one who has activated the dimension of the spirit of the fear of the Lord in my life that helps me to stand in awe of you? Are you not the one?

him. Write your own version of Psalm 136. He forgives your diseases and heals your... He forgives all your iniquities and heals your diseases. Are you not the one who has always given me a second chance? I fail you time and time again. But yet, even in my weakness, you are good. Are you not the one? Or is there another? If there is another God, let him step forward. Oh, there's none.

Thank you. Let's begin to round up our prayer. In Jesus' mighty name, we are giving thanks. Amen. If there's something I know about Thanksgiving, I don't just practice it with God, I practice it with men. Have you noticed that almost every night we thank our partners? Yes, because when you fail to deliberately give thanks, you begin to slide into entitlement, a sense of deservedness, like Chepi, we're hallelujah challenge. You are what? It's a privilege that people believe in you. See, may you not have vision that people don't notice. You see, you can have fire in your bones, the vision, and nobody will look at you. Romans 1 says that we've received what? Apostleship. Grace to command what? Obedience to the gospel. When you sing and people listen, it's the grace of God. When you have a business and people come in, it's the grace of God. See, it's all grace. And when it's all grace, graceful people are grateful people. It's a simple rhyme. It's not that deep. Graceful people are grateful. Oh, one of the ways you know a deep Christian is their thanksgiving. Let me show you. Ephesians 2:7. Colossians 2:7. I hope I'm getting my Bible right. Colossians 2:7. Give me the NLT. Colossians 2:7. That you are deep is not praying for 50 hours. You can pray in tongues 50 hours and you're abusing people in English. It's the fruit. Let's read. Want to go? Let your roots grow down in him. And let your life. Now, when you see the expression of growing down, that's a deep tree, right? It means the tree has deep roots. Then it says, then your faith will grow strong in truth, you were taught. And you will what? The result of being deep is overflowing thanksgiving. People who learn to say thank you at all times, especially those who say thank you, who are grateful, not just in the good times. That's another realm. You can say thank you when they've sent you a lot, thank you, sir. But when they forget, can you call back the ones they've done before? Say, I've not seen you a lot, but I want to thank you for the one you sent in 2005. I can't forget. You came through for me. I would have been lost by now. When they say, send me your account number. How much more God? Say, thank you, Jesus. I believe God wants us to emphasize this truth in this HC. Believers complain a lot. We complain. But when you count, you see that this God is good. That you are the one that is not faithful. Even the thing you are complaining about, if you look at the trajectory of your experience, you see some things you've not obeyed. Some instructions you have yet to obey. Say, thank you, Jesus. Say, thank you, Jesus. Now, let's ask him. Are you ready to ask? Exodus 12. Let's pray for the nations of the earth first. We remember that plague. Remember? We're going to pray. And what happened when there was a plague in Egypt? They raised the blood. Say, the blood. Remember that the solution, the antidote was what? Slaughter what? A lamb. Take the blood from the basin. Strike what? Exodus 12:12-13. We're going to pray for the nations of the earth, and then you cover yourself the last 3 months. You know what they say about the end of the year? That myth. Well, somehow it just appears to be that way, that you hear all sorts of things towards the end. But you are going to deploy the ministry of the blood. We're going to plead the blood. Amen. Exodus 12:13. There are people going for interview this week. The blood will speak for you. We're about to pray that. The blood has a voice. Oh yes. The blood can interrupt a conversation and speak favor for you. Now, let me give you an example. Have you heard people say, oh, where were you? I just had one contract. I didn't remember. It's when they've signed the contract that they remember you.
No. Say error. When that opportunity comes, the blood will suggest your name. See, believe what I'm telling you. I've seen this in my own life, where the blood just speaks for you, and the blood will speak for you. Verse 12. For I will what? Pass through the land of Egypt this night, and will smite all the firstborn in the land of Egypt, both man and beast. And against all the gods of Egypt I will execute judgment. I am the Lord. And the blood shall be to you for a token upon the houses where ye are. When I see the blood, I'll pass over you, and the plague shall not be upon you to destroy you. Say, Father, in the name of Jesus, we plead the blood against any plague, any epidemic, any pandemic about to break out in the nations of the earth. Open your mouth and begin to plead the blood. Release the power in the blood. Raise the blood like a standard.

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We push back that plague of death. We push back by the blood. Say, we push back by the blood. In Jesus' mighty name. Now let's decree. Say, in the name of Jesus, this last quarter of the year, in the name of Jesus, this last quarter of the year, by reason of the blood of Jesus, no plague shall come near me or my dwelling. Open your mouth and pray. By reason of the blood of sprinkling, we declare this last quarter of the year, no plague shall come near me or my dwelling.

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Somebody pray. You are in the presence of God.

Jesus' mighty name we are praying. Next, we are going to place a demand of the speaking of the blood. Say the speakings of the blood. In the demonic, words are also deployed. They also deploy blood to speak in the demonic. If you pastor a while, you will see things. I was counseling a lady and praying for her. She became a Christian and she came for counseling because she had some post issues after she left, darkness. She showed me her tongue, real. They pierced her tongue and put some earring or something. And I said, what is it for? She said, they put something there, an incision. They took her blood. And when she sees a married man and commands him, they leave their wives and follow her. I didn't watch in a movie. The things I've seen in this my young age, I've seen stuff. So when you see people despise prayer and this and say, I said, don't worry, you grow in life. How many of you were young in your teens and your mother would go for church night vigil and you're wondering, what's this woman doing? How many of you are doing it now? With Brazilian wig, you are the one doing this now. Because when push comes to shove, you will know where to run to. You will leave your CC echo away. When life hits you, do you understand what I'm saying? The blood speaks. See, the blood speaks. Hebrews 12:24. The blood will override any condemn, any words. You see? Thank you, Jesus. Give me this scripture. Railing accusation. That's something. I think it was angel. Is it about one? It is escaping my mind. Yes, get me that scripture. Good. Get me that scripture. The one the angel was. Zechariah what? 3. 3 verse what? Thank you. Zechariah 3. Okay, yes. This one too. There's one. Yet Michael the archangel, when contending with the devil, he disputed about the body of Moses. Does not bring against him what? A railing accusation. But said, the Lord rebuke you. Let's go to Zechariah. Zechariah. Where there was an accusation. And the Lord said unto Satan, the Lord rebuke you, O Satan. Even the Lord that had chosen Jerusalem rebuke you. Is not this a brand plucked out of fire? Let's get verse 1. Why did this? Okay. Now, Joshua was, 3, good. Now, Joshua was what? Clothed with what? Filthy garments. And stood what? Before the angel. Please continue. And he answered and spake unto those that stood before him, saying, take away the filthy garment from him. And unto him he said, behold, I have caused thy iniquity to pass from thee, and I will clothe thee with a change of raiment. Now we're going to ask the blood to speak for us. Every accusation, everything that is spoken against you, you're going to declare from, go to Hebrews 12:24, the blood of sprinkling that speaks better things. This is how I pray this prayer. Say, Father, I can't hear. Say, Father, wherever my name comes up, Nathaniel Bassi, let the blood speak for me. Let the blood intercede for me. This week, your blood speaks better things. Now, let me give you an example of the better things. Grace, mercy, favor, opportunities. Open your mouth and declare, let the blood speak for me. Wherever my name is mentioned, in rooms when I'm not there, where I'm not present, when Nathaniel Bassi comes up, let the blood speak for me. Let the blood speak for me. Like you spoke for Joshua. Let the blood speak for me. There are applications that you have. There are interviews you have. There are rooms that your name come up. I can't hear you pray. Say, the blood is speaking for me. I drink from the fountain of mercy.
the blood is speaking for me. Say, this week, where there is an opportunity and my name comes up, let your blood suggest Nathaniel Bassey. And wherever there is also judgment and evil and my name comes up, let your blood defend me. Pray like that. Pray in those two lights. When there is good and my name comes up, let your blood speak favor for me. And when there is evil and my name is suggested, let your blood rise in defense for me. Your blood is speaking for me. Your blood is speaking for me. Your blood is speaking for me. This week, the blood speaks better things. Better things. The blood speaks for Hallelujah Challenge. The Lord speaks for my wife and children. The Lord speaks for my business. The Lord speaks for my ministry. The Lord speaks for my nation. The blood speaks for my siblings. The blood speaks for the oasis. Open your name. Open your mouth. In any realm, in any place, whether in the sea, in the forest, in the heavens, and my name comes up, let your blood speak in defense of me. Where there is an appointment of death, let your blood

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They pierced his hand, he bled. They pierced his feet, he bled. They pierced his side, he bled. He prayed and sweat blood. He let blood.

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The blood is speaking for you. Say Nathaniel Bassi. Nathaniel Bassi and family. The blood avails for you. From my mouth to God's ears. In Jesus' mighty name. Are you blessed? Final prayer point. Day 7. Psalm 138 verse 8. Psalm 138 verse 8. 7 is the number of perfection. The Lord will perfect that which concerneth me. Whatever needs perfection, God will perfect it. Oh, then thy mercy, O Lord, endure forever. Forsake not the work of your hands. Whatever things you started this year, that has a timeline, you finish this year. I come against fire outbreaks. I saw that in prayer before I came. I just saw flames on a property. By reason of the blood, we declare that fire outbreak is averted. In the name of Jesus. Now, are you ready to pray? The Lord himself will perfect. He's the Lord. He's the perfecter. He said, after you've suffered a while, he will do what? Strengthen you. He will perfect you. He will establish you. Do you have things you have started? Projects. Perhaps even, you know, with... It can even be your work with God. You're going to place a demand on this 7 day. Bring his word before him. Say, Father, every area of my life. I can say every area of my life. That needs to be sorted. That needs to be perfected. Perfect it now. Perfect it now. Open your mouth and pray. Divine completion. Divine perfection. I declare on projects that you started. Some of you have started programs in school. You left it. Receive grace to complete. Building projects. Ministry projects. Book projects. Music projects. By God's grace, so I have never had one abandoned project. Whatever I start, I finish. Receive that grace. Receive that grace. Declare divine completion. Open your mouth. You are in the presence of God. Your words are waiting. Some of you have applications pending. I decree divine completion and perfection. Perfection in your health. Perfection. You will start and finish. You will start and finish. By the grace of completion here tonight, you will start and finish.

As you have spoken in his ear, so shall it be. This shall be your best hallelujah challenge yet. Your testimony shall flow like water. It shall be back to back. God will visit you in a big way. We got that word in church about 2 months ago, say in a big way. How is God visiting you? Say in a big way.

Hallelujah. This is hallelujah. Anything we sing anything here. When we have a revelation, we drive it. Amen. Have you been blessed tonight? Before we go there, a group of people that we never leave without attending to. This joy you see is called joy unspeakable and full of glory. It's also called the joy of salvation. The economy does not give this one. Nothing else gives this one. No amount of money, pleasure gives this. This is a fruit of the Spirit. It's something birthed by the Spirit of God. And God gives the Spirit only to His children. He gives good gifts. Would a father give good gifts to children? How much more will He not give what Holy Ghost is the promise of the Father? Wherever you are, we've prayed for you to come. We love to see the nation saved. So if you are listening to me and Jesus is not the Lord of your life, all you need to do tonight is open your heart, believe in your heart, and confess with your mouth that which He did on the cross suffices for your salvation. And I tell you, on account of His word, infallible word, you will be saved. I was in church for years, some years ago. I was doing church. I knew Christianese, but I didn't know Christ. But one day something happened when I met Jesus. Something new, something fresh. And that's why you've tuned in to watch me born. And in my light, you see light. Guess what? There's a generation waiting to see light from your own light. So wherever you are, raise your hand and say, Lord Jesus, I come to you today. I believe in the cross. I believe in the work that you did on the cross. And I believe you are the Son of God. Thank you for saving me. Thank you for dying for me. Right now, I acknowledge I am a sinner in need of salvation. Save me. Wash me in your blood. Write my name in the book of life. I repent of my sins. And I confess you, Jesus the Christ, as the Son of God. You died. You rose again for my justification. On account of that work, I believe I am born again. In Jesus' name. Father, I declare everyone who has said that word in faith, saved to the uttermost. Their sins are forgiven. In Jesus' name. Amen. So help us do one thing. Look at your screen. I know that you may not be able to multitask with your phone to take the barcode and snap the barcode or access the barcode or even the link. But please, immediately after this broadcast, go to my Instagram profile or Hallelujah Challenge profile or to my YouTube page and scan the barcode. You know, click the link. If you can't do that now, then fine. But if not, do that as soon as we're done. Okay, and God will bless you. We have a dedicated team who would minister to you and help you in your newfound faith. Amen. Next, we want to encourage you to partner with us. You know, this is such a blessing to the body of Christ and the nations of the earth. I've said it before that beyond our sight, the testimonies and, you know, breakthroughs, just the sheer ability that we can gather like this together as one body and minister to the Lord. The joy in the city is worth it. So partner with us. Give as unto the Lord. And of course, when you give to the Lord, He will bless you. So go fill the forms, click the barcode, and then give as the Lord leads you. And just the same instruction, make sure that if you can't snap the barcode now, do that immediately after we finish and help us to take this gospel to the nations of the earth. Another announcement, we're going to be having a mini Hallelujah festival in Ghana, 23rd of this month, a week before the Hallelujah festival in Lagos. So we are coming to broadcast live from Ghana with the entire team. Amen. And then in Tanzania, we'll be there December. We'll give you the dates and we're going to shut down, you know, the stadium for Jesus' sake. Amen. Amen.
Hallelujah. Let's thank our partners. Let's read their names. Declare Simon Cooper Partners. Call their names so they can call your own someday. Evently, Royal Ensemble, MDB Luxury, Food Lodging, Nini Food, Gino, Juba, Glowfield, Premium Trust, Zenith, GTCO, Flutterwave, Payaza, The Brook House, Instagram, Facebook, Mixera, YouTube, Bank 78, Hegai, Latana, Ankara Hub, Haberdashery, 12 Spices. Say God bless you and thank you. Amen. Now let's blow the horn over you. Have you been blessed? Go into the week, say the blood is speaking for me. And please share your testimonies. You have testimonies. Some of you will run into deals you didn't plan for. You will seal deals you didn't plan for. So make sure your phone is on. Those of you who are experts in your phone being switched off, your battery died, it's not this week. Because phone calls are coming. The calls are coming.

another 45-0404. Gabriel David Anson, 0245, another 45-0404. Anna, tell us, yes, 0203-515151. Gabriel David Anson, 0203-515151. Gabriel David Anson, and a baby.

So Jama's wife Bakupe awo Ghana ha. Yes, singing. I said that for you no more dose, dear. Because it's your man's wife for there. Oh, no, I need.

0: I just said that my son and never had no pay. It was for your mama kwaba.
1: Yeah, Eja. Papa patch on it is saying.
0: I rather dum eboko pa.
1: Then you have
0: to say, I'm ready to say, I will. Because I'm ready to say, I will. Jelly Bow Dog, Manish, but she won't. Uncle Jelly Bow, Noka Casa, eh, Marissa Wall. And the betrayal was so up, said the mobile crown phone. Now, most more to say, dear.
1: Papa, I rather do no my boy, and we pa.
0: So, Jaman, so what to say?
1: Yes, to our doom, so Jaman, when ye.
0: Does it have been no baby preachy?
1: Or say, ain't you cry, baby preachy? Ain't you?
0: Yammy, yammy, so it is idea near better than us. Into a friendly canoe, yet there's that air mild radio near why am I in? If free, if fear bakra and agree, or the enemy will soon. Can you do baby and I can't bop out to man? I am much to see a cave in. As you need your name or no? Can I quine in yet? And then also, Missy, see, nah, a nipper free and quench him. Oh, Missy, so be Jenna came this of the driver on a car now, cause you asked the car near qua, my obi and Casau. If you don't know, create your brother, so I did be a car, no quite pitch you. The better artist say, now will be Jenna came who preaching a car, cause you asked him. And if you're Jenna can't move preaching, I'm going to book a

0: Psalm 111 from verse number 1. 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I will praise the Lord with my whole heart. Mm. In the assembly of the upright and in the congregation. Amen.
1: Amen.
2: Okay, someone went on.
1: That's right.
2: You have so many verses. Obetimi de ebia 180. Dinuba bebre no akoma om de sum nyame na kakra bi o.
1: No kre o.
2: Anya akoma ni nyina.
1: Da bi o.
2: Nti nipa no obeka so e Kristo ni. Be ni sembi obekika no. Eje so obua. Hmm. Asi Bible so ke karwo na nimu chire nyame so.
1: Sumpa.
2: Na opemu ahodene.
1: E no kre.
2: And then me show video bi na sofo bi. Ne ni abre. And I na president say president in cars will be in pretty okay na dinobia on cars and I'm papa would have been a spokesman and my president why do are you friends my red my spokesman would you be also no why didn't you may the man of it, and then you have been in the dumps. We power room for like a power room for BND and a bin move preacher. Yano with the dink of Fatem will present and the more jump on for now chrome for no the atom. Yes, and who's with your house? What the motive did the whole independent atom? Would you also them to the independent atom who booed your crack on? And why is President Spokesman? For the president. Now we go for the bro.
1: Already here, my boy.
2: We are so for now, you are just so bad, Jepa. Oh, baby, baby. If you bedroom, baby, no, we'll be almost what Jepa. Because we'll be almost what Jepa now, Cassa.
1: Yes,
2: you must defend the gospel.
1: Yeah.
2: Was it go ye?
1: Go ye.
2: And preach the gospel to the whole world. Monko we are singing a do we are singing a baby and the poor be and the second young upon some itre. Baby ah, baby ah. Who's that on air? Casana, a better be a new preacher or a UK, a prince for Cochin. As a woman called Horton on the last woman, they came James Bible in a coy. And I was asked, I chose I can give the Bible. Was Uncle Baby and Gocasa and the prince for no much in the crown? A humid.
1: Hey,
2: what did King James Bible could defend the our court? So I see where so you care, and the King James, oh no, my didn't he at all? Is that Bible or so? Then can you answer? Then go change him.
0: Hey,
2: and there was a for Mama, you're ready, my baby, yes, we do all my omufiti and say. Nanka cranka crana say, one come once a month, a beba fenied, a GIS, they say, oh, man, can you miss a mokemu, eh, car near qua, na, oh, preacher, a bad distance of Davano. Davano called Ninkofu Ninkomokano. So called Dinkomo, or Damso Dinkomo,
1: eh, no cramanina,
2: a manina, would Dinkomo, a wakan, send a bear on your ball. And I nipa no preach because if you move starting from my year a new presentation, you do a chemota and we
1: see.
2: No, I'm a fan of Biaba. We're on Fanko and Cosinco Cocra.
1: And all Fanko.
2: There was a woman married baby. Nani Hiano. The SM Rantian Mabawano.
1: Ah.
2: 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What is that, Montia? 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
0: 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national. Was almost son of OBI, OBI, V and Emma woman no mono. A woman is why she says a person needed to talk about Okoji, a train every person.
1: And I could see a general.
0: Person needed to talk about Okoji, a nephew prison in him. Oh, it is under money down as a young shed. 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
0: 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Na ekwa no eba association. Eba national service secretary. The traffic light no. Airport police station traffic light no. Ekwa no efa left eba national service secretary. Was association was school. Association school no ne fear bi won. Won hore no te ze say fear no mo bubu. Em la sase no so mu de be den yo. I hold no comfort am what. Me call 3 times. 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
1: Wow.
0: Yeah, me untimene ni nia asie. And eh Bible verse of the day no, e you version the kind Psalm 46 verse 10. Psalm 46 yeah, na Bible verse of the day. Psalm 46 verse 10.
2: Psalm 46
0: you version Bible. Yeah.
2: From Psalm 46 verse number 10, I should be still and know that I am God. I will be exalted among the nations. I will be exalted in the earth. Amen.
1: Amen. Amen.
0: Psalm 46 verse 10. Yeah, a verse of the day. Our U version Bible. No. What say? munyakom
3: 46 verse
0: yeah there munyakom na munu se mini onyankopon
1: oh god
0: woma meso amanamemu
1: amanamemu
0: na woma meso asase eso
1: oh god
0: asefo urade enye ewo ho Jacob nyankopon any a bank is here. That is verse 11, you know. The verse says, munyakom
2: be still and know that I am God.
0: Na munu se menu nyankopon ko nyankopon the creator.
1: Yeah.
0: The one who created the heavens and earth and created every human being. 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
0: the nations wama meso mchase what is that
2: I will be exalted in the earth
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0: 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Sam
1: Renis,
0: I'm going to go on the second
1: one.
0: And I made in Zabacumbia. I made in Zabacum. I didn't look at this, Annie. I don't know, preachy, say, your friend saying, Shadak, Messiah, and I better go young
1: couple
0: will be on someone.
1: Oh, God.
0: Was a mamma, me and Satan and Doom Goo, a
1: genimu.
0: Now, Mumu and Yipan, nine so many.
1: Ah,
0: I won't tie the Bibian, you
1: will.
0: That your tussle and nine
1: was a seed. Your tussle and nine,
0: the team of our program, you have a free Daniel Honor. Let God be God.
1: Let God be God. Let God be God.
0: Let God be God.
1: Let God
0: be God. Confess God by Yankopon.
1: Let God be God. Nanya Watoso and
0: nine.
1: What is saying, me baby?
0: A minimum quantity out. Adolf Hitler. And then Adolf Hitler, no money. Wokum is I be a gachimba. But is that as this? Wouldn't I see Adano on the 30th of September? Flight to be free Dubai. Echo Israel. Echo Tel Aviv. From Dubai to Tel Aviv. Now, Captain Fono, pilot to form you now, Momo, said back once you saw the team said, or back crash plane. No. And he, first pilot to know, you know, what is the kind of war? No. What is the kind of war? No, chinny free, I said, and him. I don't know what anymore. And he, a year, air travel over 36,000 feet above sea level. No. I feel all drop off, all drop off right, you know. I'm not about the form. And the other second war, no, no. Well, we are here, and a cabin will be here because I was a flight, a mono. Who are outside, they won't be me, or the card, maybe. But inside there, a mechanical will be, and we are here, will be, and what team, said Omumra, Jinipa Queno, Nanya, Essieno, and a woman. Almost a chain, don't know what said any more, or by crash preno. Now I drop one, I bet you better 17,000.
1: Hey!
0: Oh! Now then, Yami, then Yami, don't share Israel. No.
1: Ah!
0: Nippa no quarter anymore, so I lift a flight, you know. Was I lift a flight now? What the choir, I'm a flight and I'm crashing. No. Now is that for more than 100 room? Flight nip is that for another person?
1: Wow!
0: The American four enya sa 9/11 kwano so September 30th kwano so kwako make another day wasama milani ofa so se nana
1: ah
0: Na de ohwe izan ntonku no.
1: Oh,
0: ohwe izan ntonku.
1: Ohwe izan.
0: Enipa no a okọ lift the flight no.
1: Ai.
0: Jese oni ayi ebia o. Di Nyankopon no a. Ene bo ready.
1: I am that I am.
0: Ah. Are betu ni Nyankopon die. September 30th ya.
1: Wow.
0: Eh.
1: My neighbor to me, I am here. Oh God.
0: So this one is
1: Ah, Munja no na munyedi.
0: A brother so.
1: Ah, yame de ne sa kanwa. Untu minti na uobe sumlu.
0: The person I can't say.
1: Yeah, he ni you.
0: So what is asasi we so eh? Was it on mama so awo amanamemu?
1: Amanamemu.
2: Exalted nipe, among the nations.
0: I'll be exalted among the nations.
2: I'll be exalted in
0: Jime, the earth. Jimmy, was it when you come, I'm going to say, I'm going
2: to
0: say, so was as soon as one sum nyango po on board the year. Ube ti me no pe bia, e bia benyesika, ube wa warma, ube ye politics, ube ye business, ube ye way do pe bia, be ti me aye. But I say, wo ewo hoi, e ni pe bia, en chine buono. Ule no pe bia aye, was it I'll be exalted among the nations. Now was a man who said that what you're going to do nada and passo then the people can we announce you soon eh wafa kwa si wafa kwa miye wafa kwa mire baby a wokra ni e kron
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0: 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Woman and Nipama, woman and any Nipama,
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2: first Peter 1 verse number 18
0: okay
2: for as much as you know that you were not redeemed with corruptible things as silver and gold from your vain conversations
0: mm. abrabo boni kwa ufo irinum maya guess ye go muso di omelisi kati toto toka asima maya guess edi senko ufo abrabo diye nwa abrabo boni nwa wasi muni msa sa abrabo boni nwa munye free mwe janu mcheno enye si kane jitani ya dibe nyamu timo yes kuswa watisa kame yoko sofo
2: wasi and from your vain conversations received by tradition from
0: Abraham
2: your fathers.
0: Abraham, born in tradition, mu and you because say yeah, yeah, no, yeah, yeah, Sunday four, yeah, Sumantua, yeah, yeah, Anguna four, 2 kay, yeah, 24, yeah, yeah. Who says central region? Oh, no, baby, oh, my etra akom.
1: Aye, about social media.
0: Romo chira akom. 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A friend, I come school getting beardry.
1: And I'm social media.
0: Am I have fe? Hey, woman, yes, you come. Yes, you be yourself. Yes, you come. They are there, children, you. Now, we are Sibani, actually.
1: Ah.
0: She said, occultism, and necromancy, enchantment, witchcraft, a beisem, a dorsum, our minimum. Ninian was it, and yet, I did be a robotim, they are you, or Nemo, so for.
2: But I say, but with the precious blood of Christ.
0: Was it yes, Christo? Nimoja ne boye
2: the precious blood.
0: The precious blood of Jesus.
2: As of a lamb without blemish and
0: without spot.
1: Only
0: demon.
2: He indeed was foreordained before the foundation.
0: Wano ano etse ansan washe yase yase. 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
2: Acts chapter 20 verse number 28 therefore take heed to yourself
0: was it enti mo hwa mo hu ye
2: and to all the flock
0: ani enwanku a
2: among which
0: wa kan nyankuo na gidi fo na age urade de no woni enwanku a
2: and to all the flock among which the Holy Spirit has made you overseers.
0: Shepherd. Defend government policies. Defend you. Was it coming my bonnie chirawo? Kasi o mane ya bonia. Yanu ni ye di ese beka chirawo. 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Was it coming my bonnie chirawo? Was it Tiamu to Tubento? Ne coming my bonnet, your mum ran. As that chapter, I said 50, say 7 or 50, you know. Was it Tiamu de Ne coming my bonnet, Yabako, Bayemi, we say no.
2: To the shepherd,
0: was it some
2: shepherd, the church of God, Mubaye,
0: Yamkuo, our Yankupon, and Yamas, Mubaye, Yankupon, Asafo, and in Yamkuono, and Yami Asafo,
1: yeah,
0: when Yankupon Asafo, I was so a demo, I hear so asher for, I was so a day.
2: To pet which he purchased with his own blood.
0: I was so Yankupon, what I need in Mojao.
1: Yeah.
0: Tiesu Moja, Yankupon Moja.
1: Yeah.
0: Yankupon, what in Moja, Abenyao. Ti Akara, a guano. And Nipa was as his no shimo genagu. Mojana Kasam will be as a will be any yes ni, then a Mojana empatamon, na Abrabo Boni, and his bam Boni Biara Wunemono, a Bushan Conton Chisam, and a on my Moya Savonadino, a Beto, Nobinan Quadia, Chrisosum, and a de Ajin Satura, and many Pedabra Boni Ebo. And the shower for we no move for cigarette no move for and sun move for our much my bay out shuffle a crucial mojano and a jarry
1: yes
0: and a jarry
1: and a jarry and at sea
0: and at sea and what my idea and what
1: my idea
0: made to me Barbara Botanini
1: boy we used to deem
0: it to Barbara Botanini
1: to me Barbara Botanini am I a senior fatabi
0: because I brand JB no Casano can say if you saw a warrior. One in a year and qua, no funny, you doesn't go for demo demo. No.
1: Hey,
0: why a social, a media person, why a presenter also, and then I'm saying, Nawomu, a marriage anniversary, a visa, and what can I say? If you saw one in a year, a warrior, no, one funny, you let you that one in a year and qua, and go for demo demo.
1: What ain't
0: that? I said, just one person, I just saw your training. sa wo ba ya dem no mudidi go fo kru no machi e de binso so fa go fo yire no e no binso so aware o mpra fo be se nwotwe e de di akiri e no ba aware fo 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
2: Yeah.
0: Their conscience is sealed with hot iron
1: Hot iron
0: But the dadie ashe jem And what that I show my dream. John Water Radio Swap. Obetime di Dina go partem. 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And now unkunkre. I saw for nina aye a crumb for. Near man crying. 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
1: eh
0: baabro botene ne
1: eh
0: oba konde mo baabro
1: oh god
0: You want number one, bo? What we want?
2: First Timothy 4. From verse 1 and 2. Now the Spirit speaks expressly.
0: What say? Can you say
2: that in the latter times, some shall depart from the
0: faith,
2: giving heed to seducing spirits.
0: Now,
2: and doctrines of devils, speaking lies in hypocrisy, having their conscience seared with hot
0: iron. I said that there is a general deal with an agent. They were born on one castle.
1: Yeah.
0: Seta could generally were born on a name. I said, Kotum and Akutumia. Maybe you yes, a boy, you know, made a bemo.
2: Second Corinthians 11:14. And no marvel.
0: Was it a young one? Do be a young one?
2: For Satan himself.
0: If the Satan Nankasa
2: is transformed into
0: what to me was a high buffalo.
2: Therefore, it is no great thing if his
0: ministers also be transformed as the ministers of righteousness.
2: Whose end shall be according to the
0: works.
2: Jesus Christ. Yes, Lord.
0: Dosun ampara eye wadum entina ye tiasi asida o asida nina ye wudi

0: Yaban Kesinewu.
1: Awurade adawase. Nevrade ehwe ye dia ma oman no.
0: Yes Lord.
1: E da wase ma ma mu
0: pa you for. Thank you Jesus.
1: E free president so, be see the ministers so.
0: Yes Lord.
1: E be see Evrade chief executives, so MCs, GCs, Evrade e da wase. E da wase ma parliamentarians.
0: Yes Lord.
1: E da wase ma the judicial. E da wase ma the legislature. E da wase Evrade ma executive.
0: Yes Lord.
1: E da wase Evrade e da wase.
0: Thank you Lord.
1: Ase dan kan bebre e da wase.
0: Nyina ye wodia.
1: E da wase e da wase ma for e da wase ma kwa for. E da wase ma public sectors. E da wase Evrade ma civil servants. Evrade e da wase bebre. E da wase.
0: Thank you Lord.
1: I praise for good abundance so wo mu nwe o man no. E da so da for anadwe nipa nyina da no. E da wase ma wo mu ma je o ma yere no mu ma no ho. E da wase ma wo bombo e da won so.
0: Thank you Lord. Thank you Lord.
1: Yeah, that was for the negotiations of course. I met teacher for some classes. Right, yeah, that was you, my doctor for the nurse for.
0: Yeah, that was my.

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Now, when you want to be a right in way, but I want you to come up with your men. Yet you send good thing, yet you send to bed. Yet you go to Janison, who can't even turn him and send cool. It's a true bent for me, be you are here. Yet you are born, I know what I hear here. Yet you are born, I know what I'm not here. A janat to grab, a janat to grab.

0: case of young quest, I've been with the Nasibia, but enough.
1: We are also live on Facebook, a Reverend Eja Owusu, and also on YouTube, a Reverend Eja Owusu, R E V. We're speaking a Jani A G N Y E, Owusu, O W U S U. Obetimede wona ase aba ne wo comment no so aba Richard Cranting da kon se let God be God.
0: Let God be God.
1: Say God bless you Ija and the team. Richard I say I thank God for his goodness and mercy and all that he has done and the things he is about to do for us in Jesus name. Amen.
0: Amen.
1: Irene Jima Boateng I say let God be God.
0: Let God be God.
1: Bernard Jobing it's a good morning to Eja Owusu and the warring team.
0: Hello, Akonda, the same.
1: Irene Jima Boati, I say thank you for the week. Greetings to Reverend Eja and the crew, my family and loved ones. Stay blessed. Let God be God. Phillips Ochre, I say God bless your team. Please pray for me. I have been experiencing cobwebs attacks for years. Cobwebs wrapped all over my body.
2: Cobwebs,
1: 10 times. Justina Adi, I said, let God be God. Piaga, Piaga, I said, let God be God. Amen. Morning. Piaga, Piaga, I said, Father, I salute you this morning. Blessed Daddy and your team. Prince Asari, I say, please, who is the author of this song? Papa M. Subi, besides a new one, Abinanyante. Okay.
0: Out on Abinanyante, enter our best studio. Okay. We did it 35 years, you know. You're never best studio, enter. Abinanyante, never pa anyway. Sir, you dream about Kwanoka, Kwame and Pedro. We feel great, great.
1: Oba, Prince Asari, who is the author of this song?
0: Abner Nyante.
1: Abner Nyante, okay. Piaga, Piaga, say, Father, I salute you this morning. Blessed Daddy and your team.
0: Amen.
1: Nane Kuya Achana, also thank God for his endless blessings and guidance. Intime patrol between me, they will show the another Facebook and also on YouTube.
0: Nana Ma Edichuwa Mavis Uti, Oda Holland and Uti, and when you had Nana Ma to say, I mean, come on, be prepared. I'm not chance of fully visiting. I'm a me. I'm not a cassette brother about Koya. I want to show Paseima. And you say, Ubisa was there. So, mommy.
3: Papa,
1: Kenya.
0: Polluted. Chemicals. There are many parts. There are many more.
4: Yes, when your kidney failure, and when you say, in your near ye dear,
0: nipper kidney, ni liver, I just say, hey, rather more. Hypertension. Try to say,
4: rather
0: more. Oh, now, I never call, can I say, was it make sure
4: I would do
0: any may you are a few.
4: The may you are a few.
0: I want to do on Mamanadu.
4: Mamanadu.
0: Exodus 23, 26, and honor. As I was trying to tell you, what's the mission of the Anunus? Your sources. Now, may I read from Mission of the Anunus? There's a radish say, Diana AD.
4: Oh, yes, to team.
0: Any answers? 23, 25. Okay.
1: 23, 25.
0: Okay. Time, young queen.
1: And ye shall serve the Lord your God.
0: Was it a monsum or radiant young
1: queen? And ye shall bless thy bread and thy water.
0: There was that would journey in the wounds you also.
1: And I will take sickness away from
0: you. Said the radiant Missanko for the Galamse Baba said, Janino.
4: Ah,
0: I'm a Daniel chemicals. Chemicalized. Those were Bessiraso. And he said, oh, Bombay, who did not Bombay? So, no, you chemicals in the
4: film.
0: What will you, a wood ruby or Mubiano? Also, Elisha and Ne, Govobishana, Umu, Ediana, Umudiana, as a wood room. Elisha.
1: Yeah.
0: They would draw a womb. They are never drew. Bompaye, Gusso, which I would then use your soul.
4: Yeah,
0: may I refuse?
4: And may I refuse?
0: I'm not a drone moment.
4: I want not
0: of Mammy Bompaye go for Yadi, a friend, and the dear Monsieur Numu, and the Arabia from Monino, a running soldier. Then she had the one,
4: Maya, the Pedia,
1: Yari Ababia, the seed of sickness, the seed of sickness, the seed of sickness, the seed of sickness, the seed of sickness, the seed of sickness, the seed of sickness, the seed of sickness, the seed of sickness, the seed of sickness, the seed of sickness, the seed of sickness, the seed of sickness, the seed of sickness, the seed of sickness, the seed of sickness, the seed of sickness, the seed of sickness, the seed of sickness, the seed of sickness, the seed of sickness, the seed of sickness, the seed of sickness, the seed of sickness, the seed of sickness, the seed of sickness, the seed of sickness, the seed of sickness, the seed of sickness, the seed of sickness, the seed of sickness, the seed of sickness, the seed of sickness, the seed of sickness, the seed of sickness, the seed of sickness, the seed of sickness, the seed of sickness, the seed of sickness, the seed of sickness, the seed of sickness, the seed of sickness, the seed of sickness, the seed of sickness, the seed of sickness, the seed of sickness, the seed

0: any seed of sickness, we burn any seed of sickness by the fire of the Holy Ghost. We turn fire kremu. 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We turn fire we yusuye. Fire destroy. 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Yes Lord. Yes Lord. Yes Lord. Yes Lord. Yes Lord.
1: Mojamu yariye.
0: Mojamu yariye.
1: Mojamu
0: yariye.
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0: Lord have mercy upon them.
1: You're ever more weak.
0: We're here nice. We're not here. That was a dear.
1: Oh God.
0: We're here. Come up.
1: Oh God. Have mercy.
0: I have blockage.
1: I have blockage.
0: Don't want to me.
1: Don't want to me.
0: Don't want to me.
1: Don't want to me. Don't want to me. Don't want to me. Don't want to me. Don't want to me. Don't want to me. Don't want to me. Don't want to me. Don't want to me. Don't want to me. Don't want to me. Don't want to me. Don't want to me. Don't want to me. Don't want to me. Don't want to me. Don't want to me. Don't want to me. Don't want to me. Don't want to me. Don't want to me. Don't want to me. Don't want to me. Don't want to me. Don't want to me. Don't want to me. Don't want to me. Don't want to me. Don't want to me. Don't want to me. Don't want to me. Don't want to me. Don't want to me. Don't want to me. Don't want to me. Don't want to me. Don't want to me. Don't want to me. Don't want to me. Don't want to me. Don't want to me. Don't want to me. Don't want to me. Don't want to me. Don't want to me. Don't want to me

0: straight, Yario, the Ebrock, and the gentleman, and the gentleman, say, Yapon Pie, gentleman, say,
1: there was a two,
0: Aye, prayer. Yeah, bomb, pay your way, yes, to the moon. Yeah, yeah, yeah, yeah, yeah, yeah, yeah, yeah, yeah, yeah, yeah, yeah, yeah, yeah, yeah, yeah, yeah, yeah, yeah, yeah, yeah, yeah, yeah, yeah, yeah, yeah, yeah, yeah, yeah, yeah, yeah, yeah, yeah, yeah, yeah, yeah, yeah, yeah, yeah, yeah, yeah, yeah, yeah, yeah, yeah, yeah, yeah, yeah, yeah, yeah, yeah, yeah, yeah, yeah, yeah, yeah, yeah, yeah, yeah, yeah, yeah, yeah, yeah, yeah, yeah, yeah, yeah, yeah, yeah, yeah, yeah, yeah, yeah, yeah, yeah, yeah, yeah, yeah, yeah, yeah, yeah, yeah, yeah, yeah, yeah, yeah, yeah,

0: Watch your idea more. We had it. But what would you be idea?
1: Yeah.
0: The bompire, yeah, and was said the bompire.
2: Yes, Lord.
0: With General Asawa, ah, with Daddy Bura, yes,
1: to him,
0: oh, yes, Yadibia, Yadibia, Yanisako, and Mubatan,
1: and Mubatan,
0: and Nayako Mubatan,
1: and we yes to him,
0: was it, and Quambet, and
1: we yes to him,
0: we yes to him,
1: we yes to him, and
0: best,
1: and best,
0: and best,
1: when Yamita best,
0: we've been fitting as a soldier, oh,
1: God.
2: Yes, Lord.

0: that time on Chini Petro go for no more. No, it's not okay, and that's it. What's it? Petro go for number four for you. What is so good? I feel like Chini Petro did what my mom is. I'm very ready. I recall hospital is when I is affecting the Kurunso. Yes, we meet the mouth.
1: We meet the mouth. We meet the mouth. We meet the mouth.
0: Yariabia.
1: Cast a radim in Yako,
0: radim in Yako,
1: radim in Yako.
2: Yes, Lord.
1: Oh, yes, yes,
2: yes, yes,
1: yes, Nubiara,
2: Nubiara,
1: Adua,
2: Adua,
1: oh, Jani Murum, and Toyadi,
2: Toyadi,
1: and Pay Yari, Radim Yako, the other Fedri animal, the other Fedri, your boy, Bupani, your boy, and Seria, and Toyadi,
2: and Toyadi,
1: and Janto, and
2: Janto,
1: and Janto, and Janto, and Toyadi, yes, Tom Joe, oh,
2: yes,
1: yes, yes,
2: fire destroyed.
1: Yes,
2: we yes to
1: do. We yes to
2: and
1: she is
2: yes,
1: I'm a

Yes, Lord. Yes, Lord. Yes, Lord. Yes, Lord. Yes, Lord. Yes, Lord. Yes, Lord. Yes, Lord. Yes, Lord. Yes, Lord. Yes, Lord. Yes, Lord. Yes, Lord. Yes, Lord. Yes, Lord. Yes, Lord. Yes, Lord. Yes, Lord. Yes, Lord. Yes, Lord. Yes, Lord. Yes, Lord. Yes, Lord. Yes, Lord. Yes, Lord. Yes, Lord. Yes, Lord. Yes, Lord. Yes, Lord. Yes, Lord. Yes, Lord. Yes, Lord. Yes, Lord. Yes, Lord. Yes, Lord. Yes, Lord. Yes, Lord. Yes, Lord. Yes, Lord. Yes, Lord. Yes, Lord. Yes, Lord. Yes, Lord. Yes, Lord. Yes, Lord. Yes, Lord. Yes, Lord. Y

0: Yes, Lord.
1: I am on fire now. Ajabia, a dear chief, a bushemua.
0: Papa and Mau.
1: Aquae, a
2: papa and Mau.
0: Michael.
2: What the enemy?
1: Okay.

0: Ojo kami yangu na sasa mwanzo ni ubieta tete wewe ujumbe.
1: It was Psalm 57.
2: 57.
1: Mm. From verse 1. Mm. Psalm 57 from verse number 1. Be merciful to me, O God. Be merciful to me, for my soul trusts in you. And in the shadow of your wings, I will make my refuge until these calamities have passed by. Verse 2. I will cry out to God Most High. I will cry out to God Most High. To God who performs all things for me. 3. He shall send from heaven and save me. He reproaches the one who would swallow me up. God shall send forth his mercy and his truth.
2: 4.
1: Verse number 4. My soul is among lions. I lie among the sons of men who are set on fire. Whose teeth are spears and arrows, and their tongue a sharp sword. Be exalted, O God, above the heavens. Let your glory be above all the
0: earth.
1: They have prepared a net for my steps. My soul is bowed down. They have dug a pit before me. Into the midst of it, they themselves have fallen.
0: Amen.
2: Amen. Amen. Amen. Eda ejatemu.
0: Ejatemu.
2: Mikra de ejatemu. Wotu manamon efidi. Wosum manamon. So for kind of six in hope you.
1: Six. Also, they have prepared a net for my steps.
0: Wosum manamon efidi.
1: My soul is bowed down.
0: Mikra ebra.
1: They have dug a pit before me.
0: Wotu. Amna eomenim.
1: Into the midst of it, they themselves have fallen.
0: And also,
2: we almost
0: sit to set
1: a verse number 4.
0: And I want to touch the man so young
2: granted.
1: Verse number 4 says, my soul is among lions.
0: I don't say, Abrabo be a any power bar. Why ya? Who wanted that?
2: Debio.
0: Soon, some from
2: would they get him?
0: I don't say, David is who will be the struggle, I want to get Chinese to say a struggle,
1: yes.
0: As I know, pay free mobile. I feel so, so didn't any see me so.
2: Yeah.
0: Now, so what did that tell me more?
2: Ah,
0: a better than our shebre and our destiny. To me, I'm a chillalize it.
2: Yeah.
0: And then the picture was Moshian, almost say I am
2: almost a
0: was rich and about two in Simba.
2: I won't
0: know. I brought a room in there to Junaka.
2: Oh, God.
0: To tell Uncle Fossa,
2: Uncle Fossa,
0: serious,
2: very, very serious.
0: Mekra da ejatem.
2: Ya
0: ka sam 57.
2: Mekra da ejatem. Nipa ba won 57 pia.
0: Me da won a won humi jaframa.
2: Ohumi a
0: yi. Humi gusu a e are enji. Are e bo won pa yi nyina no. Bebre no a e enkofo na humi are egu enkofo.
2: Kasarade.
1: Arade.
2: Obi biala.
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2: Oni yabo mpai.
1: Oni yabo mpai.
2: Nanekra.
1: Nanekra.
2: Ede ijatem.
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2: Ya.
0: 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Idua anajo awotani to beast. 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Denchem. Lady Bianne and the Cross was anyway a denchem. Jesus. I saw them when they made me, I saw them. No.
2: Hey!
0: Denchem, pa.
2: How can you say? Denchem. You see a
0: Jamwa.
2: Oh, what?
0: How does any baby cry? 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
2: and yes I will be sorry mobile for se den nu de bi we dey bow with him because ya why should we have me there e je we se be fa unu enye na okura da best debi
0: so go to jo moje so na o do ka mo lo
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0: and there we go mpa kwa so bo manager so onye bo
2: na e ti bo manete
0: me nu aba e de unu moje e de unu moje mu
2: oh, that's supposed.
0: And as a brother, I'm going to where you are, where your friends export promotion. And I was here, mum. Lady, be got talk, okay? Eh, and then cut
2: here.
0: And I draw my own yard on the embassy table, so woman. And I'm about to go to my mom pie. Was that what Nico come over? Mom pie, what time Nico was over home for the Bible. Man, we fire. I want to run the time because we are fire. Vincent Fumia, we are going to create a bomb fire.
2: Oh God!
0: So what do you mean?
2: Kasabrade,
0: Ewurade
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Tomuja, and then you're Tomuja, and you're Abbey Yala, and then you're Tomuja, and then you're Tomuja, and you're Abbey Yala, and then you're Tomuja, and then you're Tomuja, and then you're Tomuja, 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you're Tomuja, and then you're Tomuja, and then you're Tomuja, and then you're Tomuja, and then you're Tomuja, and then you're Tomuja, and then you're Tomuja, and then you're Tomuja, and then you're Tomuja, and then you're Tomuja, and then you're Tomuja, and then you're Tomu

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0: abrabo
1: I said they are so
0: jazz. I said they are so
1: jazz. Ediwachi.
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0: Wahume amaniye.
1: Wahume failure.
0: Wahume failure.
1: Wahume eka.
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1: Emwa no.
0: Emwa no.
1: Yesu soja.
0: Yesu soja.
1: Egu wa.
0: Edigu wa omo.
1: Yesu
0: soja egu wa omo. Yesu
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0: Home.
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1: Okay. So for Kai, Acts chapter 9.
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1: Verse 1.
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1: and
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2: yes.
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0: Odi ehuna ehuna
1: odi ehuna ehuna
0: ani beyie
1: o ebiye sa
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1: kase urade e
0: na wa kentes
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1: o ejuma mu a
2: o ejuma mu
1: a ehuna ehuna ehuna
0: ehuna ehuna
1: o jakuma
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1: ti sede so
0: panya
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0: panya
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0: panya
1: pantai
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1: maso
0: panya
1: kwachi
0: panya
1: bo
0: panya
1: bo
0: panya
1: bo
0: panya
1: boni yam
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0: breaking
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1: And what base them?
0: In from verse 12. Mm-hmm. Stand now with your enchantment and the multitude of your sorceries.
1: What's it sorry, Jinai? Never won't cabrichere. And they won't tap for ye do duono.
0: In which you have lived from your youth.
1: One more phrase, abre emono.
0: For perhaps you will be able to.
1: Eh, be a ubeti me, Eddie, I ebri be.
0: Perhaps you will prevail.
1: Eh, be a udebe you.
0: You are worried in the multitude of your nonsense. Let now the astrologers, the monthly prognosticators,
1: where do you
2: Wedio ye weni o, wedio ye weyo.
1: Kase wo Yesu dinu.
0: Ah.
1: Wo bibi ara otunro.
0: Wo bibi ara otunro.
1: Yesu otu Yesu moja.
0: Yesu otu Yesu moja.
1: Otu Yesu moja. Otu Yesu moja. Otu Yesu otunro.
2: Otu Yesu otunro.
1: Yesu otu Yesu moja.
2: Yesu Yesu moja.
1: Obise wa bi.
2: Obise wa bi.
1: Yesu ade onkonkro.
2: Yesu ade onkonkro.
1: Ade ye juma.
2: Ade ye juma.
1: Ati chiren kabre.
2: Ati chiren kabre.
1: Ati chiren kabre.
2: Obise onu moja.
1: Onu moja.
2: Yesu anu Yesu moja.
1: Onu Yesu ye moja.
2: Yes.
1: Yes.
2: Yesu anu Yesu moja. Obise yes. Obise onu nipa moja.
1: Yesu anu anu communion.
2: Yai.
1: Anu.
2: Yesu anu Yesu moja. Obisonu nipa moja. Ai papa bi wa no nipa moja no.
1: Nipa moja.
2: Yesu anu Yesu moja.
1: Bebre
2: moja pefo. Yesu anu Yesu moja.
1: Yesu anu Yesu moja.
2: E
1: ka se wo Yesu dim.
2: E wo Yesu dim.
1: Obi biara.
2: Osumi bia.
1: Predict evil.
2: Predict evil.
1: Etie nipa.
2: Predict death.
1: Predict death.
2: Etie nipa.
1: Akaso be kunwa.
2: Nansantu.
1: Tinipa nyina esoro.
2: Kase
1: radie.
2: Radie.
1: So wa mantam.
2: So wa jom.
1: So wa office.
2: So wa office.
1: So wa bem. So wa position. Obi biara.
2: Wo memwa.
1: Oh, sir, exactly. Oh, baby, and was walk when I am a moon penny for baby, woman, baby. I saw them no Makojina.
2: Ezekiel 11.
1: I thought I know one more. I almost a woman, I am so
2: fine.
1: But we are all caught to fire. I saw them and no more.
2: Oh, God.
1: Oh, God, so much. Oh, my boy, I grow no moody.
2: And
1: I do a woman.
2: Ezekiel
1: chapter
0: 11. From verse number 1.
1: Who did you? Why I can call it you?
0: Ezekiel 11 from verse number 1.
1: Uh-huh.
0: Then the Spirit lifted me up.
1: What a woman, Emma, Meso.
0: And brought me to the east gate.
1: And what did you call? A prayer.
0: Of the Lord's house.
1: A prayer, a prono. A radifi. And you told that baby, you could do more than you could do. So, woman, you know, awkward. Woman, the home was yes, or to mom, so may I suffer near default. Yes, we can come on,
2: yes, demo,
1: and yes, we got papa, but
2: yes, demo.
1: Obi biara wosu ya sofo na wa onu so ya okot ade ya no ana ma otumi ade ka ya di yesu moje chawo
2: wa yesu di mu
1: yesu moje chawo
2: wa yesu di mu
1: yesu moje power na
2: power
1: na
2: so moje nim ya de power ni so
1: sofo odifo bishop obi biara wo ya okot na so wo keka onim chenyam so mpa nyame ma wo wase a wo drama mu nyade ko butem
0: je
1: ade di yesu moje power
2: ni so yesu di mu
1: ko mane bo ni so
2: panyan.
0: And there at the door of the gate were 25 men.
1: 25. Verse 1. Na mehuya mu asoba Jesenia eba Benia eba Palatia
0: princes of the people
1: was it omanimu ema poma
0: and he said to me
1: na amamu papa no ka chira me say
0: son of man
1: woni papa.
0: These are the men
1: who
0: devise iniquity
1: and
0: give wicked counsel
1: in
0: this city.
1: And
0: they
1: say,
0: the time is not near to build houses. The city.
1: And the national cathedral is not near to build. Was your man in the city? Oh, my man, that's a cathedral.
2: I'm ready to see a cathedral. Oh, yeah, ready.
0: The time is not near to build houses. This city is the cauldron. And we are the meat.
1: And any pan of my nam. A cuckoo. And any pan of Joseph. A do maybe a nipper woo and nipper cum. And a friend saying, silly occurrence. And a fair of friend saying, yes, it's a nipper.
0: Kidnapping. Or gun harvesting.
1: Kidnapping. Kidnapping.
0: They say the time is not near to build houses.
1: Was it a man in the say
0: the city is the cauldron?
1: Was it cauldron?
0: We are the meat.
1: And any problem? I am.
0: Therefore,
1: it's a ready.
0: prophesy against them.
1: Was a Shankom Tiaw? Nina Kubanakai. Was it Shankom Tiaw?
2: Shankom Tiaw.
0: Prophesy, O son of man.
1: Was it Nipa Bat Shankom Tiaw?
0: Then the Spirit of the Lord fell upon me.
1: I was a man whom a bias was in a man woman away.
2: Yesterday, ma.
1: What can I some M say? 96 over people say, when a big journey and a boy for this
2: year, mommy.
1: Who shall rise against the evildoers? As in 96. Why the best story in the boy for this
2: year? Yes, dear mommy. David in the kind of why the best story? And in the boy, and now I'm not sorry. I'm not
1: some say. Why the best story in the boy?
0: 94
1: verse
0: 16.
1: 16, okay. What's he saying?
0: Psalm 94:16. Uh-huh. I say, who will rise up for me against the evil doers?
1: One and a boy for this, I'm in the bonnet for some my cultural chrome, a kidnapping, serial killing, offense saying, a dipayer and nipocum. And a boy, accident, they see me bribing in a comfort to me be teaching. Accident, this sinners and nipocum, a comfort, moja guano, now go for powers, a yeduma, a be a businessman, dear, a be a momo pep. Power in opposition,
0: yes,
1: and in the power in the governance,
0: yes.
2: But all power belongs to God.
1: Obviously, even if you take life, even if you take life,
2: yeah, I don't care.
1: It is almost a sea and then chia and then chia a yenipa. Then they manifest. Because I was yesterday. It was worse than come then they see ye. Ezekiel.
0: Ezekiel back to 11. Ezekiel 11. Then the Spirit of the Lord, verse 5. Then the Spirit of the Lord fell upon me and said to me,
1: was it a man whom ever I'm soon I can say?
0: Speak.
1: Was it?
0: Thus says the Lord.
1: Shankom.
0: Thus you have said.
1: Shanawakan.
0: O house of Israel.
1: And as Israel fear.
0: For I know the things that come into your mind.
1: And near my bum out genu.
0: You have multiplied your slain in this city. And you have filled its street with the slain. Wow, you have multiplied your sleep.
1: Maybe I was some common, I was a palate, we and one of best can a bomb penny do me, uncle.
0: Okay, I say from verse number 8. One, I say, you have feared the sword,
1: what?
0: And I will bring a sword upon you.
1: Was a most strong granted, and no one of the bomb
0: says the Lord God.
1: Send a radio upon say.
2: This was some common and a palate, we and then I think
0: 13. Verse 13. Now it happened.
1: What's in a basse?
0: While I was prophesying, that Pelatia the son of Benaiah died.
1: And a Pelatia, Benaiah ba Pelatia wuye. Because I was yesterday.
2: I was yesterday.
1: Bonifobia,
2: Bonifobia,
1: Yes, Ewurade edo mfom so becho kase ewurade yesu
2: ewurade yesu
1: me judi se ye nyankopon ba
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2: ena be hura mane
1: ewurade me sira
2: ewurade me sira
1: boni amaye bi ache
2: boni amaye bi ache
1: echiro mi din
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2: ena me fa wo ye mi
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1: o yesu din
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1: 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I'm going to go to the house. I'm going to go to the house. I'm going to go to the house. I'm going to go to the house. I'm going to go to the house. I'm going to go to the house. I'm going to go to the house. I'm going to go to the house. I'm going to go to the house. I'm going to go to the house. I'm going to go to the house. I'm going to go to the house. I'm going to go to the house. I'm going to go to the house. I'm going to go to the house. I'm going to go to the house. I'm going to go to the house. I'm going to go to the house. I'm going to go to the house. I'm going to go to the house. I'm going to go to the house. I'm going to go to the house. I'm going to go to the house. I'm going to go to the house. I'm going to go to the house. I'm going to go to the house. I'm going to go to the house. I'm going to go to the house. I'm going to go to the house. I'm going to go to the house. I'm going to go to the house. I'm going to go to the house. I'm going to go to the house. I'm going to go to the house. I'm going to go to the house. I'm going to go to the house. I'm going to go to the house

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No movie also a better Bishop on Sunka. What's it? Fred and Rebocca. So for Riata, Benjamin Fidel and Nitiano. Wife didn't attack.

Nana Bay, hi, I don't want 106.3 FM. And Chakrano, if you are not missing Natian, and some Benatian, and a pay, you can't GD and some Chrom Pachu, and some quick crayon na not seven way yardia, woo, sorry and sorry, na and yama, I say a chicha, now the one to so, na a radin young coupon, a joe, a semoa, what ye, a yensem, and some, and some. Ano pay ejina urade nyankopan no asem so e ka cho san sem bi na wote no eno na ebetumi aye wi e de wako ba bi bible say and God has showed Abraham words, I will bless you, I will make your name great. 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I don't know, say, do that point, no. Or no, Baba, your penny move you, ho. Because, you near penny back, wife, and Haran, were free moon, and T, or no, Abraham, and now, you near back, no, Awano, Sarah. One in another, if you go far, Papa, can, ho. Me sure, say, come off one, one, two, okay. Or say, hey, Yami, I see me free. Ah, Branty, okay, I'm going for, say, Radio, say, me free. Why not get through? Or say, hey, Radio boss, no boss, I say, oh, him for, or say, meti wo kanchere me meti ni anybody nati si meti ni kanchere me abre so wo akokura 75 years wo si mati wo kanchere me si me mfri me papa fie me mfri me jef me mfri mabushim worse now man for me should come worse in order to discourage him, but no, I am moving. 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Adom 106.3 FM. 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

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out a yinti awo move. That's a positive word from the word of God, a positive word that stems from God's word, in spite of the challenges that come. San seven awo didn't want to send. San seven awo jiri ye se, enyankupon, bo, unwenu masita. Wo be you ye wo be mo ko anim wo obishira wo every say what in sin be hello pay baby be da wonam me ka such lo wo da so piti a wo tie me a asem bia da wate ama wabu abu asem bia da wate ama aye ama se and aso nyina asem asem bia da wate so da hospital clinical doctor clinical se bad the examination the diagnosis and whatever words have come out and the words that have come out to say yeah they we see no indian true but I tell you from the word of God yes it was but not no permission me cancer say it by the stripes of Jesus Christ you are healed son of the Bible say radically Jesus Christ I also speak the ways of God upon your life. Be healed right now. Be healed right now. Bible says, say to the righteous, tell the righteous, it shall be well. Yes. So therefore, I am telling you, may come to

If you hear the word of God, so what do you want to do? You see, you definitely get there. Ube true because and someone what tiene and someone if he a urade ho. Abraham and I can what someone your body dear hodo a hodo nyina and someone what he. Adopay. Can some shows the Bible say you hunu di opon bonini we urade fie. Same na me catch of ho to so. Urade nyanko pansa. Before we start 2 years from the castle, your friend won't swab with Jesus Christ to the table. Tell some of it came. Fa, swab. Fa, with your friend, am I your friend swab? Fa, waba swabra. Fa, waba swabra. Fa, waba swabra. That okay, say Jesus Christ will trouble, will trouble. Let your BC world about so soon, sir, will be your BBD or home. Be how when you hear the Bible say on to me, Dian say, hey, you won't swab you, been to swab you when you da, me to me, where's? I didn't see a witch when I didn't see. Where's? Where's? Show on some key. The Bia, Kugo, some Kugo, some Kugo, and to me, me to me, and to me, yeda, maybe I did a credit to me, yeda, and Masuda, hey. Then a politician and son of Baba your mom penny, a Baba MP, or Baba ya some in my air dena, or carbon to the casa, or more cancer. I also did some with the Awaka trauma. Who be a gin some that did a fan of Yama, or to be the Nukwa Kujina Homa, Yabukuna Yunkuno. Then a hot to us, eh, me kuama, me wama, party. Trinity, Shannon, sir, Shannon, nine. Sema watie am grabo mfa hwemrewo ade na wo fa ho to urade asem so eni pansem bu abam obedu bakwa bedu abi na fe as was sana no he me can say but say e say no na mpesem chire aze semu eh be ya na watwi aye de ja ukru hey. Show us some key. All right, I was here and chair number one free has a ye na me breno di aswan sa. May come and show us that 25th of this month. 25th of this month, next dimension. Dan Suman, my father's house. Na the das him to say move. And he move no in 70 di move. In 70 di move. Ya papa bishop ya usu ansa tun safre. 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And evangelist daughter Akwesi Donko Ebusia Radebe from Sudia Ishama between seven few radiho. At your suffer, that's from my father's house. 25th of this month. A baye ucha move. Well move, busy move. At okay. Bizano person for him for na working kind ya na can say Abraham nyame say won. Amika just a move Abraham move. And some no catch there no. Was a man assurance. Eh. And some no catch there no. And Abraham so e move we. And he was move wa. Eh. Ewrade. Obekan sem dia dey. E dey achro. You need to move. We has also ko anim. Yes, I was so cool. And the 25th of this month, work will be in progress for you. 25th of this month, Empire Bija, see ya ta. Radio Furiata, Genesis chapter 12, verse 1 to 4. And I'm in King Kai. I'm catch Abraham. Say, Abraham, you need to move. So, I also move Kuenim. Okay, and 7 children. It was so brand new, but 10 7 business. What to me, Kuenim? I'll buy the bridge down and say, show on someone who can ye, show on someone who can ye, ye will be ano, a 7 at the woko.
mutu wana usore ya watu nsibi na wasore mutu wana mu ee nsembe ee nsempa anopei ee nsempa ena medimau watu his work is in progress ready for real ya mekaono ntene mchua wachina babe tuwasa scripture yaso ya tuwasa hensemu hanyangupo nkache Ibrahim that is why you should be continuing listening to the word of God. You have to listen. I am moving. I am moving. Shut up.

0: tinsem wa fie urade ho so that you move. Na you move no. 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
2: Me da me mame Abdul Sakusu anya me cha ase awo wa plaku. 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Na ye so ya homa che a the first thing of best of the battle. I'm saying now what joy you said there. But the battle, no, we being who went to a bit, yes, sir. First, let me jump, sir. Then, mommy, papa, wait, yes, sir. That first, you should not be sure. It's one day I'm a gather carriage, you could be sad. I don't want to live with your radio station back up on us, yeah. Also, for who's answer our homes here. It's actually, I mean, yes, eh. Meet ye, what's them, it's your preaching. No bumpire, because you're so much in no more bumpire, the same thing. Did you want? Na me debeni ye mi ko school ni na o ma mi radio o se fato hanu ni se enti adon ba ye no no ni frequency na o se ah o wa wa ti se wa ko radio foforo so mo ka twin ko a enti me hwe station mi so eh number ba o se mi ni me search beti mi o so ra ho ma chen daddy na ma search sa mi hu wa o se adechi me hu o se sa hwe hwe the next day enti hwe se na pressure ne ba na mi too ma me so re na me search na mi start se mi enti mi be hu se adu me 106.3 for so many years. The story of machine and the station means change. Fit a machine, one na ever saw we are, maybe to one, na may meet a one, maybe to wait, see, preaching, be a no, so for you, maybe be a son or pa, maybe some say, no, with you, so for who's answer, Miss I, who's to say, I know, can I, yeah, but boy, brother, you say, Maria, who says, saying, Obacash, I'm so, to who's answer, to who's answer, on the sign of us, to who's answer, and I'm from. 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

0: 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Musumi yemo, na ye we first November. And you may be 5:30 p.m. each night. A regional program, my father's house. Yam papa say, nia wu ye biano. But modern, say next dimension 2026 we, wu nyi wu infrimo. Ebra region ni nyina. A church yemo, my father's house, and you mreno num empe mubia na ye bo empire on next dimension. Afi, and you home free mo, aye, afi yen yen aye kobi, ye kobom pie, nyame we move ye, so we share, obisi, or say, I love this song. Same obisi obenya wo himisho, faman, or the bemma, ati, or the bemma. And you know, a year de papa, a year de mama Beatrice Akumeni, or say, Nyamishra Auntie Tina say Abrivia, or my safety tips. Mama also Nyamishra say Abrivia, only a sum el adom ahimano enim. See, Abusia for money a sum on Facebook. 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And also on yame de ene atseye anope o de atseye on yanko pon watseye ene o de na domine humo bro atseye medencia ema o mama Yvon Okan the birthday mama nyame insra so wa join ye nyame insra o samso na mehu Mama Janet Usia was joining all the way from Turnout. And Mihu Nana Akua was joining all the way from Antioch. Nana Yami Shrao se wa joining Medin Chaka say Emma Mama Kate Yami Ishra also. Abusia anopay fa wo chok on chrono. 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Yeshe nyame asem. Ewo Genesis chapter 5, the verse number 24. Genesis 5:24. 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I ye dinner eggs and I was say. 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
0: 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Yes, sit your mouth. I would papa, pa, on your coupon, on your show. 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
1: 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Or what brought upon the movie? Make a step. 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And the uncle Ponso has to say, also be a movie, if you be a tenor. They are strand now, also the Nahuan in the Shire day. A good swammer, and Jano paying, baby out of here. Sorry. 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Mammy does.
0: 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Sorry. 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Abusia onyame mo aye yo ne sorry.
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1: Move us.
0: Of why you could draw her.
1: 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And none of
0: the Holy Spirit. Thank you, Spirit of God. Thank you, Lord. Lord, move us. 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Baby, I have to match. Baby, I have to match in time. Oh God, move us. Erade, fire call. Baby, I have to match
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0: Fire call.
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0: 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Now missing Yenshe, but you yes, sir, Rade, Erade Erade Erade be ya sona ukasaya che lift up your prayer.
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0: 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Ora be ya ni. 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
0: Oh God. Na ye ya ni maye. Be ya so. Be a yenny be a sassia would be at all,
1: and none of your
0: five for the Oh, Jesus, dear
1: boy,
0: if you are 1 minute, Bompire and Ma will be a was serradi for a miracle, a radinian century.
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0: 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Say o move we no. Erade o move we.
1: Amen.
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1: Amen.
0: Yes sir rade say as a nation o move we.
1: Amen.
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1: Amen.
0: 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Yes sir shramano.
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0: Yes sir who are de bain po edi mawo.
1: Amen.
0: 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Ye peja and penny four or more pensioners and money memman penny four hour more two on my homage. Papa, yes, I would say, yes, sir, so back cross water also.
1: Amen.
0: Every day, and the money pa, the moistra, she agrees so.
1: Amen.
0: A briar quage, media cow who may do of your hanging. Papa, so my wine ball, and you were in my dome, and I can see. Oh, yes, to demo, and I am bomb pie. Maybe I will be a yin and I can. Amen.
1: Amen.
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0: No, see, I'm going to have 106.3 and 104.5. 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
4: galamse as traditional authorities and custodians of the land we have taken a strong stand against galamse and never shy away from advocating against galamse at any speaking opportunity. Mr. President, in spite of our stand, we know there are some galamse activities within our various communities. Unfortunately, we as chiefs do not have the state power to enforce the ban on galamse. Galamse has severely polluted water sources, water bodies, rendering our rivers toxic, untreatable, and the environment too is also impacted. So we are pleading with you. We know you have put in place action to fight galamse, but we are urging you to add more vim to these steps so that we can bring galamse under control.
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5: We need your support when it comes to illegal mining. It is our hope that as we implement the new economy and we create alternative livelihoods for our young people, it will discourage, you know, a lot of people who risk their lives today in galamse. Often when you enforcing the fight against galamse, you sometimes find even SHS students and you find them in the illegal galamse pits. And when you ask, he says, my father couldn't give me money to go to school, so I came to work small and get some money and all that. It's a major issue that we need to confront. Government is chasing these young people. We've arrested several young people, almost at the last count, hundreds of them are waiting trial. And the question they'll ask is, what is the alternative you have for us? And so side by side with enforcing our fight against illegal mining, we also must be working to provide alternative livelihoods for them. And that's why we are implementing this new economy policy. I believe that if we implement it and we put $10 billion into job-rich sectors of this economy, which includes even tourism, we have tourism as one of the 9 pillars.
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0: e na se no kwanya carefully be end up in deformity you
1: that is what I'm talking about. That is what I'm talking about. If you say, if this is what I didn't bit my saying, and they are now a person was saying, you say, yeah, you are what we use this idea. And that's what we all know. And you frequently, Febaco will be your abortion. And I said, yes, will be your more than bare 3 times or 4 times.
0: What?
1: Yes. Now, the next year, they say, you can't go buy any more. That bit also, no, fertilized egg, you know, or my egg get implanted, a war banner would be in him. The like thing planted in Obana would be anymore. Yes, I be in C. Noir. Yes, scrub it. And keep a corset, be a kind of a scar. Good. Oh, I would be in him. It will bear be a lot of good. I want to be in him. And pain be in one. I have to take because the child will say, I did the man's.

0: Dr. Adrian Sun Sebunadom 106.3 FM, latest home, your partner for life. Ekoso Kyle say Christmas is just around the corner, and not just even the Christmas. 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No, it's me, no one, Eddie, in guitar.
1: Good news be naba.
0: Yeah.
1: Mania ji ye pa ebra me kinkain enkata efi Minister of Education ebeto abontin.
0: Yeah.
1: Se si anso na mahunu se Ghana Education Service. Edio mo de atoso man onim se Assembly just one sem.
0: Yeah.
1: Yene ye Obuasi Senior High Technical School.
0: Yep.
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1: 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It is done with the Catano called Government Hospital. A woman was it. And a doctor, me and all, on the year, if you move, at the report by the no correct, Bibisa, Acoso, or Colana say, ain't you know? Yes, I'm for Catano, come up with the phone on that, but yes, somebody has seven from the other. The time you come out, a Dana Catano, the demand. 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Oh, political. The Nisha politics in the Harry Court. Nippon about a portal. I should say, court on a veteran and a Makobi. The politics in Hadia Menaman Nisha at a day. Now you go to Yano, our boss, I'm a new, you know, what I used to say. Mine no sick Yale, Sansa Mobono, now or Yale Fakran to acquire that job in hospital. Empty. Sansa Munogram and Nisiano. I'm a gentleman, Samachi. 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
1: 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I said that was when I came and said, "I am saying we are going to remove the police school, the police department, the police department. We are going to remove the cafe." That is something I have to. 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
1: 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I send me to see you know. I was a couple of boys. I'm not born. I'm not to school. I'm up to date. I'm going. I'm going to go see.
2: Hey, did you audition? Won't you?
1: Ah, I will cut you. I'm going to cut you. This is what I mean. Change. I'm still there. Now I said to him, "I will go Ghana."
2: Ade enye woni so anamuntu aba de de mane ya se from de de mane ya rawo bi mu
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1: 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It is only a matter of the same as you know how many years. I don't know what I said, but I can't go to America. But the way you know, and I can say, no, we'll be happy with you. Say, you know, you ask yourself, Sukumo, also, I think I'm going to take it. Oh, my, I catch you on, prefer you meet me, I catch you on there. Oh, me, you're minimum group, you say, oh, my, I'm going to go to my mom, who's a new, I had my son, I say, reputation I have been in, oh, my, I said, you say, oh, Munko, oh, Munkwahini.
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3: nye ba me te fo wakane sa in a way no yes once he has been suspended, you know, everybody will be happy. But here is the case. How long and as hard we are also? And Kola said that they are not affected. To me, they say, did they act on the Sebio Manasi Adiba and no, or my church or Mum Pese and Kofobeka Sevina no Mudia Akisa and I say they knew and I feel no more thing is so coincident in any Asia. This is my question. Because this thing has been in existence for let's say for a long time, more active on all these things. Now, Papaya Muslim suspending him. Let's say yet same way. Didn't say my same way since same way. Didn't say same way in about a week or two ago. Say you're suspending no, you're transferring no. We didn't know which is which. I'm a directress of Obuasi Eko School of Free Teacher for any of us. Say Papa no, Oma no transfer. And we find out later, say, he's still active and on an area, admission at school. To the extent, say, I'm going to cry. at least, let's say, protocol, we try to put them in, you know. Mr. Nancy Katre, point blank, said, or the Kakoma headmaster, let me answer headmaster, Ben. I say, but I prefer crying because
0: Zachary.
3: And I'm saying, how come? Yeah, the dear bro from Kuala no more boy school, no say, no papa, make us say, my transfer, and then no, you're acting. And to me, sometimes, maybe I'm acting from a ministry, you know. Yes, it's a big, omunia opinion, you know. You're to be paying, you're going to be paying. This man was still working in the school. Even due to that, you know, teacher for almost only dinner, yeah. Papa, robotic department, you know. Sometimes I call no, I don't know how to do it. And one of them is a teacher for no, just because he has spoken to me. Or if he called them, my friend or what? They don't have, it's so sad. They don't have any tangible reason for transferring the teachers. And you know, after me, I've been said, he has been suspended. And he said, you know, you can't even say he's suspended in a way. Because he has to be paying.
0: Okay. But when I saw him, he said, the Audi can't tell you, no. Enye bibiye free genius wo si e den krata ababonti se de ye kan nei enye bibiye free asoye hye enwumasu ahun sem so e si e den krata aba officially no ya kama gana ni bia obi a te se papa ne yeso wonko tena fie na ehwehwemu ko se no na e ya tesem inti menyi ni se atesem no betumi de atoto bibia akoye official communication abeto abonti nei ujitum sa
3: menyi ntum sa because ya tini can't in the first no na nya atesem. Because I have the you know a report on the choir, you know, we have it. Emma, your president, old student association, you know, although he was in bed with the headmaster. I send me by your company, your friend, but friend, but everything on no and now or such a hardening. Into no choir, no, which even yesterday, ever quite if you know, yeah, have we vote of no confidence in him. Emma, you for the swab by a no, no, I heard you know, here I am, could you not see my resign. And now one of our resigning come because when yet a set a school no. Now only teacher for the name, headmaster the name or more mu yeah, you know, I yeah to took idea in no maybe M1 Fatasano. I was school no.
0: Okay. It's a na mu kwa him fear no assemble na mode koho na mu kanko si sing.
3: Your kwa infier no you didn't can call and fear no in maybe a trim and the assembly could down on because maybe your school is or my sass so. Nansana betu wana mwa biya jisa wani wa mwa edi huu ebobo nansana obi ibi biya na waye because ya yefeke beye press conference ni one or two bi na yama because ya obi ya mpi ya ntini ya lebi ya babo 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And then a policy for a seminar could be almost because a collapse should them. If you almost say, Enra, police depending, which is a commander, no, education director, you know, also want to mean by it to my name, say for by your choir, and the common cobble, more of my money, your mom, who means the Fed American, a friend saying, finding some money by me, more bonding on my money, or but in a way, normal character. And maybe I'm not going to fight it for now, but man, but we need to fight it. But meanwhile, we had it. And yes, we are saying you can, yes, we are kind. And I'm not sure how much or how much say. And maybe I'm calling you motive here, no be. And in general, it stands to be condemned with no, not to be and quite to be. If you must say, now what you say, no, no, or maybe you should no more so bad. Now, man, but make sure say school because I'm calling you to more exams. And man, it's on making if you no money for your exams, but no beat if you no beat in school. No, I'm not sure. And yes, sir. You know, the command you could see, you know. And I say, the people if you may, the better is a minister. The mayor, I'm saying, they ask for my fair for final suspension. They know the quiet thing you could see, you know.
0: Okay. 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
3: None asemne womono. Sese, threat and intimidation are a cosso, I want to be mono, serious. me and Mino Kase, we have so many. Even one of our bishop or one of them, he was threatened. So these people are, I don't know kind of Qatar, I don't know who this man is. But me and me too, say at the end of the prayer, now me can, you can't stop me. Mm-hmm. And the only thing, you have to take me down. And you can't take me down once it's the truth. So it can call any people of war. I don't know how they get to them and how they find out them. And education service, one can be. One preference for an threatening woman in a certain way. I feel no matter any about the teacher for an effort for any coach you want. Into calling the woman from my parents in a same mamma because me, them a banner bread won't. Yes, I will and went to me and yet. In the first place, I will say this. Said you, I sent me to school. And that's how I see the idea. Evidence in the idea of honor, that's the first thing we have to hold on to it. But as I see, not the adiachi, not banaka tell me, say, and kwanu kofia, it means you are destroying the evidence. Because you don't want the truth to come out. Because in kwanu, I will say, oh, yes, I didn't move school. You have every right on them. One hour, Jim Colano, one hour, they were certain painful. What are the security agents? They can keep the kids in the school for at least a week and get the right kids. Ah, so I said, yeah, in and out of it. Get the truth. And then I feel those, oh, sincerely, you know, who also may see, see, see, see, see. Now, if you open all this, first, your man, you can do that. But you didn't do that. What can you plan on my coffee? No, what plan? What can you do? Teacher, you know, only the dean come on, say, be between or catch them on what side? Teacher, you know, who is a plan of about? Because what you watch anymore, and that is what you wanted to do. You wanted to put fear and then cook your own stories. So, the minister of fine, if you're more fine in Ramon de Bayern, right master, let's say, or fear, or of fear, and all the ignorance idea, you know. In the more competition, does it allow the headmaster even to touch Akola in a bad way? No. But who say headmaster Nadia and the kind now didn't put see Akola, and I am password to the kind of Macrano, but time Macrano, just say. And then you, all these things, you are still saying, say, assembly should be an Ukrainian. Teacher for Moscow and a chef, and you put Omo headmaster, and Omo Sada, and you be sure what the Akola question. How does this thing work? And now all students sleeping now, and she's saying Omo headmaster, and I said, your school, your teacher, your faculty, your Ninkala. At moment it's your pa. The headmaster is stronger. And when there's so student here, Buano, student, me from Missica and Tonya Man from school, because I know what the school has done for me. Nothing sound for sure, I could have been sound for saying, you want to make the Akusku one. It makes sense.
2: That's all. Okay,
3: I was able to cook the story. No, send your Miano and the and Joe beside the paper. I was very bitter. I was shaking because the story that they were saying. And how they put the story to say, you know. I don't know. They said, you mean how we see elected and pay for more school from color because education service, you know. I'm telling you on authority, and Manasu is even said the same thing. All of them have to be sacked. Because to be honest, I don't even mean you a Juma or Maya or Honu.
2: Okay. That's it. Because that's another. No. Another parent, be a OT, be a no. Well, you obey or you move him as a listener or a viewer now. Now, you know, you didn't come as parents. And we are always talking about standards and the caliber of people we engage to do all manner of works, teaching, doctors, nursing, politicians, clergy. Everything is now deteriorating at a faster pace. Here is Koko Kwenia, Ono Neba, Okikan in Sasia, Odiniko Sukua, and Nepapano, Nahuadin in our city, Apimo, we're going to call out a dozen. And all my crowns and cosses could move him. This is Yamia Mema, Aquadano, Unim, Adia, or a brighter future. Or Sabi, you see another route. And the confusion is Shebrim. Or Mano, Emuni Pebby, Asman's Union, and Emuni Jumamayano, and this is a Kawiabetra Quadano. So clearly, and yet a conversation that should just go or be swept under the carpet. You better ask for the Kukudra Wenya. In the midst of all the storm, because Wadajie, Usika, Unyansa, Ubi Bia, Ode Buase, Ubiba, Ayeyinaye Ba, ever back into a certain understanding, in Kurimdebe, Yinaye, Edasipi, Yensu, Ensoa, Bibia, the 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
2: 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Even though all other offenses ni nina anji ye chiru. 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Oh, are you stubborn? Whether a stubborn girl, whether a stubborn boy, or young like a camp. But upo umpo, teenagers are vulnerable at every point in time, even including those you think are bad students. They are vulnerable. They do things, and many when you're between your relative, we did things when we're 15, 16, 70, and they be our year 40s, year 50s. When we look back, we know say no, those were not the right decision to take. They say, oh yeah, chile ni, na uko mwa kwa labi, na wadju ni muna. 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And ye worst kura because the person involved is the head of the school.
1: Mm-hmm.
2: That means he has even gone beyond the fact to say, oh, it's literally your minor fanajuma. We could do level say, on my nudge now to mama, yet the institution crack, shamansa. So on Dano, no, she has no more. Now, if we record, say, unia kwala akoda wa akoto na mona ma menfa akwanya we so nya this education eba student icha afemwa ye ni bi ya se consensual se oji akwala ni under age oni sa matured mind aya baka so akwala no na oji tum dad inti when did this happen frankly I started who kakra main fan said that 3-4 months ago na as a state institution of course who they yet to be almost every day until now who they are we treat it as rumor as it is
1: okay
2: but as time goes on so kaya at a point from the same school in Kualano cry demonstrations kaka echo rampage kaka at some point almost videos in the barbon Ghana police for stepping a close school the temporary Enra Anasa no answer Enra Mwamo colleague journalist Manasa Azuri on also ordinary investigations the barbon thing now share investigation to be very frank before it even came public he had come to the ministry and GES to show the documentary to us. Now it's also a documentary now it confirms almost everything now from the rumor level up to send your police down school you know, it confirms everything. And Ghana Education said, remember say it started from even the ministry. Ministry immediately directed, said this teacher cannot be entertained or this head cannot be entertained. And okay interdiction. We have interdicted him.
1: So okay.
2: Even though investigation air question. But a GES and Yama Okwana Watson officer Indiana you be here document be now work of ACA and maybe you be here date be here reference. Said date we in our same way see ye if you know what was the sun date and now see you being young colony be crab air witness if you know what was that one into the first reaction is that don't even step in the school member school environment let us not see you close to any student now you're my investigations but whilst it is going on no you cannot be the headmaster hand over the management of the school all documents school property are buying a property I won't say you know former regional director I Ashanti regional director former na kwatina fi na yenye investigation
1: okay
2: the, at this point in the level wa the family say you do
1: but Daniel genius mami misa se enti eya moboa e wasani ya mawi mu enti se enye se manase boy chile ebe yi video tire mwa na asemi ba ye awofo ni bi o student ni bi kura edi e chile edi asem na kwa 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
2: to be very fair yebeja to mse this will not be the first interdiction GES ya yet I mean, there were more incident be say eba my interdiction. Ningina ya bonho de ru. Obedia to me say a significant majority of the interdictions and as a sanctions generally are out a be or cry bonho de ru no. And yen ningina na journalists for the balance. In fact, most of them no ya systems no they nipano eba from either report from student, report from parent. Sometimes even videos that circulate on social media, we follow up, we pick it up, and then take it out from there. Into you know, various means, as GES, various avenues, na ya faswa, ya dinya, ya information. So from the word go, no, ya, you can say, ma atena kwa twenya ma journalist akoye story no
1: ba da, Daniel oboase story na mo ya we region ebo mama ne se de ekoso skumoro no na munim
2: Santa Melandia kedabuye but because already no the school had been closed down, which is an initial step towards addressing the issues. In the Obakaya initial videos be by circumstance be by at a point the headmaster was beating student rampage and route and kakran kran yina be by police had stepped in, and obviously we work closely with the police, especially in cases like this because cases be higher now. Beyond the code of conduct, the boy by no say years in your constitution, the boy by per se a code of conduct. But beyond the code of conduct, you know, I am on minus be at the constitution. This is where the police and the court comes in. I should say that in collaboration with the police, and already the school had been closed down. In fact, right from the time when rampage and the disturbances in the started, you know. In the, we would not necessarily indicate, say, oh, I'm going to buy a monk, I say, what? Now, no. From day one, you need Ghana police and, of course, all security and relevant bodies in it to one or more, what? So, say, maybe to this point where a part of the investigation has revealed, say, no. They pay a monster aside while the investigations continue. In the make say, activities, maybe a BH, a Juma, Bepim. Even as of now, since I am interdicted, head teacher of the school.
1: Mate, and to school, move you know that bang?
2: We are still studying together with the police. In fact, Yomo intelligence, I should credit them, or Yomo intelligence, them ma closure, no, because they had realized, as a violence, kakra, you say, bufu and attention, kakra, but system, you know, at a point, you know, and, beatings, assaulting, ekokoso, in kakra, and so they had to close it down. They are still studying the grounds together with Yankasa GES4, and we believe that when the environment is conducive for learning, the school should resume. Especially now, the person who is the focus of the whole controversy, you know, has been interdicted. And
1: okay.
2: Hope, say, quickly, you know, and the school in no time will be open for teaching and learning to
1: us. Mate, now, and son of the corner, may you be Eastern Regina, and no Presby Junior High School, one so amania yate, and say, JHS, if only in an omuni mass teacher, Abama attention.
2: Let me pick this as information, that you are giving to us. Let me pick this as information. In the, you mentioned the school.
1: Anum Presby JHS.
2: Yes, I'll pick it up and follow it up for you.
1: There was Sojaman.
2: Sojaman is still region, yeah.
0: All right, Feny, you better say, but any arrangement from Kwadaya or my phone person, but I'll call a year of what's the sector, keep him on.
2: In fact, as I mentioned, you know, investigations, we hope, say, very soon and very, very soon, investigations will be done and over. I want to believe, say, all parents are on war, such concerns, and those concerns will find expression in the investigative report. Then, based on the report, some action could be taken. And, you know, we have not left parents out in the whole enterprise of engaging all the affected parties. And we will definitely, once we get the report and we have such concerns, they have given reasons for which they cannot go back to the school and all that. In Penfobet now, so we say normally this is between the GES Council stakeholders together to take the decision. In the report, you know, will capture these concerns and decision will be taken on them.
0: All right, that's always grateful talking to you, Feny. Thank you so much for your time.
2: All right.

0: kuko.
1: Well, birthday dedications and then pay for transfer as a quick one. Now when you
2: Oman ye baby anesa na use ye one issue soa ye gusua ye follow up ye police inspector na onene ba e die oman HIV no. 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
2: 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case pa. 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And so your car straightener, na, you empower one kind ha. You people be a, or outside a car, and be a, or eastern region, or central region, or Asante region, na, you should show, na, you know, edijuma, or your electric water, ya, wunim, said ye, kase accident car, wunim, a huwa juma, wa bin ye padia, a juma na beno, why, in patrol phrase, say ya, na, yen kasa, 0244-95-1294 We a car straight na a car accident car. 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
1: Hello!
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0: 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Adeba Kwesa say, Hunusuni say, Electrol and so air cow say, Achedia Kessia be Breno Aswan, sir. 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
1: Namichia ashefua omoshe through Facebook and other social media platform. Na oma me use opportunity we na media da obibia rase. Sa oma ndiye waonim.
0: Mm-hmm.
1: Nyanko ponton safre my sister. Last month. And I did a yeshi share so.
0: Yeah.
1: Yeah, mema 5. Ono peni o baba ko dai mu. Ono ye the fate among the 5 boys. Me chi ba pe ne me. 49 years. Yari bi a friend Trubosis. Ana fofianto atana Yakopon e the friend no. Ti o ma me use opportunity we na makachi obi a say. Yari o ho se bi nto we a. E ho say doesn't exist. Trubosis is the blockage of the arteries. Just say yes. Just say, oh, arteries, no, a more blocky blood need to me and flow ye to the other part of the body. And so, unfortunately, no, a start or the beyond no complaint is a nine year, a nine year, a nine year. I feel who yan is a nine than a black. A Russian Drew Hospital, no, your coach ask, and yes, a nine no assay because blood need to me and flow. And you know, say a costuna a co up a corner thrower, it may go to the heart. Bit to me, you couldn't quickly. I will see a chat and I know. Oh, mind you, try and I know that's last year. This year, you had the same thing, right? In a swastati, the 99 years, and also, you did you call the same doctor, no, she no, who called the boyfriend, Dr. Mwakunya Mishan, and I say, on one, a no, no, this is unfortunate. The same thing, you quickly, I will see a little theater. Yes, I could try and back on this. I can't move you. It's a name you need to go off. I mean, the trauma and the pain, and we know it wasn't easy. But nyame di open oye den. 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Ena exercise. And the exercise is sena your arteries no be to me be a blockage be into me near den and be and a late eating and also yan hwe ni year because any money na e build a lot of fat in our arteries ni me money man and the you saw opportunity we near the educate obi as obi an hwe ni healthy because atome and some of us you tinha lessons intimate officer kakra no masara bi na corridor ni man anti kakra 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

0: my toy and meda me me minister, honorable man, I'm a Kofi Boasi, and a deputy minister, honorable Yusuf Suleiman, a doctor, MP for Bole Bamboy, minister for Lance and Natural, and a deputy, Meda Mwase, I'm a supporter, pa issue love, Meda the board and management of Minerals Commission, and staff, Nina, Meda BBRS, and Mada, me NDC for ne BBO show love, or my Meda Mwase, Meda Sepa, a told me no new OB, Mujina Michi, in fact, a drew a year brand of crown, me who understand Namutiti. Wish you love to me, and I don't take it for granted.
1: Yeah.
0: And you know, I think, well, the way no many supper, and I'm a do BBRS. Yamia do see the BBR baby yet, and see the Akanadoso. Your bumper is saying, Yakupon Beso Bushinim. Now, wash your ding,
1: okay,
0: because Obaba called
1: that, and that for more,
0: and yeah, easy,
1: yeah.
0: No matter, I don't know. We do Nukunsu last year was the last 2 years. And to see Uncle Lano, have a year. Nkola, Abe Busian Nkola.
1: Yeah.
0: And Nkola is very brilliant. Baku Lego no biomedical engineering. Baku so Takrade Technical University or Civil Engineering. And Baku Ibrigels or Air Science.
1: Wow. And
0: so we need to push them to the highest level. And you know, on my bed, yeah, baby, yeah, but if GD say, you may be crying, no, I share your thing. It's not been easy. It's not been easy. Trust me. It's not been easy. It's not been easy, but, we are the Nyamiasi. So my bed will be your ass.
1: All right. So that's a Lembele cake. You know, what is, Komatuja, Lembele cake. Deputy CEO, Minerals Commission, Nathan and Kane. Kwame Prempeh, former Deputy CEO, PPA. Kwame dissented. Yep.
2: I
1: confirm Swaba. Congratulations.
2: Thank you.
1: I hear, sir, what you mean, you mean, Akasa Kama Bibia.
2: Oh, yes.
1: Ako Kama, original party. Nekwamba for some bedding kunim. Beautiful ideas no more year or honum. But yaba back to a Ghana. Yeah, I say, Obama, that alternative na. I'm not just criticizing, but that constructive criticism with him, dear boy. My party in Boko, yeah.
2: Oh, sorry, Jimmy, party in Boko. My mention with you for a minute, think it.
1: Yes.
2: Yakopim Swaba, Yakogan, half an engine. In fact, we call region Bia, the constituency Bia, think it. And at least say the Ghana, the
1: Unioma.
2: On my own, the campaign, Yakubia, I didn't go for Chiaqua.
1: Yeah.
2: But we're a candidate. They say we do be a check of campaign.
1: Difference
2: room. Kesiye papa difference room. Na bizo yakobia neda na bi difference room. So wa kwa na ohun o meyi na we experience no me even komo kwa we di kra na different since we do bihi na wokọ. Enti all the same many a lot of experience
1: okay.
2: Going around the country no mama take Ghana see ye more. Before that I think say meditate there but experience ni menya no I think
1: more than 10 no.
2: I think it's involved. So, I had a bit of a me, me, and Cassa, and then make me soon, a bit of a man, you see, Musso, Tim, the Yamiasi. Say, at least make call Ghana hanging in Accra, or may fire choir who do be pretty so, Nina, or Demacoye, or Nimitimina, the Antibonibia, then yes, just about Masaba Kamua, everything it all.
1: All right,
2: yes,
1: I said that's a big crumple. ODK. so ni mian komo da intiwe da nafe na mbuze wo dize mbuze aw se na business te say and also this week and last week government has been quite unpopular in terms of a World Cup no in terms of a evacuation as a foreign affairs minister carrying out and I need the abetodwa no electoral commission for appointment but the hia ye minum unique se pa abrabu munkomo wadaruma nyome kose eba business nyome kose
3: o mine ma mche tie for ni ahwefo na mche mechita for mo Ashanti region in Greater Accra the friend saying Jeremia or Wapuchiano. Oh, my dear woman is a former yet and a man coy. Ghana fools who says Cassam Widing. And contractors be baby, where none of them call Jasway ye, Name, a cook massy. Contractors say it more, you be a jay. A joining in our store, Master, you foot row. Let's say, baby, I call Usha, and we were near in ye. In fact, I rehearsed them. You're a mama. Says I shall region, we greater Accra and the World Bank for NDC. Overwhelming popular votes was under for the mammon. Abem Kroma Nyakuta Kesibia. I'm the benefit one. you come for CEOs, ministers, no, women, you also, and development. So, I attend the Shantarini.
1: Oh, the same, no, so, Muye, Marketi, and Swami Interchange.
3: Me say, and Yemeni in our store, Omechai, you go up. Sir, Omain Makasa, no, my investigation, and I'm the one big contractor bidding Koma, Ben, I will and I'm doing an abanin tua contractors ka se yekwa kodi bronya sika ni kurum and contractors na otio 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your numbers yeah, okay, but yet you just had my way in Anna Ghana for so in Ramani. And you won't balance the equation. Hey, Omani, what do you know to in China? Electoral Commission has my working. Yeah, Union Government, yeah, I'm pressured that, said President, a beboura a ho, easy, and a judicial service, and a police administration, say. Abai president executive runa enkoya appointment wo enya de enje ho but your constitution wo sisi amakwan ya de say enka nipa omu yaduma wo isi no they say through the ranks to the top omu ko do commissioners level nanka ya kete electoral college ewo isi na isi for na to aba enya nationwide exercise isi for na to aba no ma yi who is to become their chair. Yeah, the Nakoma president. The president has sworn in. Now, Ama, the over anxiety, say, President Yina, obey the beck and call of the president, you know. Okay, yeah, every war.
1: Who is slow down, so that.
3: And now, sir.
1: President the foul.
3: Now, Yakoma ball. Now, a team back captain. And Yakoma, you referee. I mean, and Tosumu, they are over the years. But the be assassin with a popo up. Police, se beti ma police for aye fair, aye juma pa magana for. I was a IGP, so you create electoral college, na police administration to aba. The same thing like CJ. Ekobasa, not these two arms of government, you know. Umaye independent from the executive. I want checks and balances and the separation of powers.
1: Bitwa
3: ye juma. Eti ya tro, ya shise, Ghana, se de besi aya. Ubiya sumbe jono. Ubiya beje. Or minor, and she said, not to of a institutions, and also a benya as you might know without fear or favor. Partisanship, a where every corner of this country, and also a do my winner. And those who matters most, I mean, leadership at the top notch. Omopa say, Tradia Timuya, because a bobobobobah, women are direct beneficiaries of the lapses in our. Bodies in our leadership architecture. Eti Omai, Yura Mama, moon scale up developmental agenda. No, now fe unipa di seni udidi enye skatu no butuma. At least yani in town far by on. But say CMA ukojuma umusi atwa yento and NDC meslemo monya complacent sema madola.
1: Ejina,
3: did you kind constituencies are much different people for them? Some man from any of you, ye and people who bet my just as Nina. Oh, my, it is all no girl, not get a jaw of any power from now. If anybody in Timmy Reno, there be an officer,
1: the old one,
3: called the old one,
1: the Nana Baku cried and called no one.
3: A sanka, Eddie, Morgania may ye now. What the figures name? You better add that more money, but you
1: but say any out of place because the Omo Kenyan and say a baby by near the free SHS and men can say 8 years on a free SHS and airboy and Kaiwo, Nimapaye Tum. And they one of the major banes are a higher abyss in the stability of the city. It is you cannot run away from the fact that a ban where Timia Masajina and it's getting to 2 years. We at least we can plan with the dollar city relationship now? And enough to say, the first challenge I was as Oman, it made me a strong and wait to imagine on
3: my free education. I been a duma benefit, nay reward, also MPP. Says, I would free education, but yet campaign people will not listen to you because it has come to stay. Ubi aso free education yeni na betna. Eti wabe samba anaze.
1: Wajini samba wii.
3: Wajini samba wii. Saa na sidi dollar yin. Yen business people no yese. Se dollar negi na. I was say it me reflecting. It me ma automatic financial space. Especially civil servants. Kanina dollar is 17. No. Ibi ako tu mobile phone beton biya 2000. And the dollar 12 cities. Yes, that's what they give 2,000. And they have a benefit. And a woman will be a okoto consumer benefit. It doesn't come straight with the consumer confidence. But what I say, city now stabilizing them. And because they are coming straight with the consumer confidence. Now, amount for 80 million hotels. But the government is not spending. It is ama consumer confidence ever form ama the circulation of the currency, circulation of the money, no purchasing power, no mko said the whole circle, and the government is the highest spender. A buy spender describe amount for butum. So if the government is reluctant to spend, now most staff would the Ghanaian city, no I'm a Ghana for it to my whim, and say also a strategy. Omodi temu inflation ne debt to GDP ne sharp figures na omani affecting the too much. They will overlook all these gains and do something untoward. That's what you're saying.
1: Okay, me dasi besa baosu. Kwame, na the equi who is saying?
2: Oma same day aye troka said the me of ekano. You see, economy is a balancing act. You know, any other backup who make sure say baby, you know, I say, Omoa, Oko, magician, so I want to talk about Cosrono. On my own, Zadino, we have a Kunuku Tabo Bear 5. Not 2 hours, not 2 hours. Say 5 ninjanos, what we're maintaining, you be flatto. I've won 3 and 5 ninjago flatto. It is a bad Nenisi dollar nunquaso. No more castle, no person will no more yena, and no more cannot me for more 3 or more. Na me about me a businessman, you know, me me export. Na se say dollar na my watch there, ma se say we a juma organ na export to a sika na se we na se swat you, but o cost are now ye in 2024 there.
3: Cost of production.
2: Akosro, because say electricity akosro getting to about 30% akosro compared to 2024. Na dollars what turn no abroach na unya na de ba no eno akofom. Now, as a manufacturer and as an exporter, no boka. And to see a case dollar above for ma, and you know, one economic criteria is here. As he has shed to me for so no a day in the echo. So, say contractors be pretty soon said they are more faking. Oh, my, some of my cogana in a rose be pretty who could be contracting so. Oh, my, jai. Because you're into your na wan tweni panaka obeda ashina atu adwuma ne so na utua contractor kanso a sikale contractor no kwa ne dio utua ne kan no mo mo ye adwuma manos no utua omuka na se be omo ye adwuma ombetoton aduane ani nsuo ani ade ade woro no mo so nya sika di kofie ezi ye truck contractor doctor cement iron ross
3: service
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3: supply chain to contractors.
2: It's your mind with the Sre Minia Odia Bemu Penny, Mr. Minia Kiki, can be my Nayabre or Ghana because it is equal. It's a petrol crazy as that. Ask them all dollar buffer, Oko World Marketer, petrol per barrel number form. Oh, compared to 2024.
3: No.
2: Oh,
3: I would have from my airport.
2: Oh,
3: I'm Yabish Shime. 103 dollars per barrel.
2: That 2024 days.
3: Oh, master.
2: 24 come more than 100.
3: And we
2: are at a certain point. I come more than 100.
3: We are 400.
2: And the dollars have a form. It's a day in a petrol. Anyo.
1: Iti nyo men kuyye.
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1: I see you try one ye ni e baba besa keke wada na keke wo na wa ba emu ye complain businessman akasa politician akasa Ghana for the
2: politician businessman me businessman
0: KKD, what's the hope? What's the future? What's happening? What's the strategy?
4: Am I? The strategy is looking good. Am I won't say you're back in Komo? We are able in a more. Or the Kenin Bayard, when I say I was here, the kind a boom pong koshi. Near she say a brady or mine share yen sano or mine not Ghana ye economy
1: here for an agina.
4: Nagina he that is the conversation was here have it. Not economy no not conversation near having economy agina he and only critical because say Uber to me a comparison no way to me a criticize ya and was that we share the health of the economy. Na et saying and ne ababesi saying that is the most important thing of my na ye key economic indicators from GDP inflation monetary policy rates public debt IMF program and your womb any won't kick on net saying your ratings no net saying first near to me call Enko Bobo Sia, before I do my share in Sano. Ye reti o my Ghana say, ye ye junk economy, just say ye baller economy, obian peso beshe in him. GDP, near to chunkro for air cut. So the economy was in a bad shape. But today, obetu me dia dance ye, say, ene economy no, indicate se befan en rano, ene ya yene better. Yanka say, ye achieve. All we promise, but it is better than the previous time I before economy. No, it is here by you know, and an enemy. No, a war malaria, a war typhoid, a war yare, and no mind you stabilizing a sisi economy. No, even though on free hospital, you know, the one to now first no to me in Kasa and no call hospital no be say the what to say, or see you me one Obe tumi nwa bonko mo. Ba ye chen se Dr. Becker se nwa to na. Ye be discharge no. No ko. That is the conversation. Omu di adansi ye se. The dollar no. Ye di abafom. Oma it is not easy. To lock the dollar in the jail. And hand over the keys to the IGP.
3: Enye. Ba mi agma ina woke.
4: Anasem na mi ke ya. Enye easy. So obe lock the dollar no. Now di ashep jail. Now the keys, no, I'm an IGP. It is not easy. It is not easy. Say, Uber, yet on my way, you better reduce it from taxation to what? Production. It is not easy. On my, adia ye ye nyina no, we want to stabilize the economy. And no dia dance ye nyina dia dance ye. Diaba ama fuel prices ni way akono. And no, any decision, any issues, they see what on my mind and affect here. But in all this, some Kenya city na stabilizing now. Come here, show us here to 1 liter 30 Ghana cedis. because of stabilization ne effort they put in, you know, and I'm my agina baby agina no. So for me, the strategy is good. Nyame aduma next year budgets na eba no. Minim says Excellency John Dramani Mahama any at forcing will open up the space so that a lot of things will go on near achieve what we wanted to achieve. But me also tell you on the other leg. Almost say, oh, contractors say jaya juma ye, baby obefe be a contractor say jaya juma ye. I don't think so. Oh my, so we are journalists. Every day we are on social media, we see what is happening. Honorable Abuja, they be on contractors. So I don't know, sir.
1: Every time.
4: Every in the contractors, no, Musi Omuni Kwanis, meaning says our contractors, no, Musi Demdia.
3: Yeah, my memoir.
4: No, dear, I'm coming.
1: Majority of the contractors.
4: Majority of the contractors are on the road.
1: He doesn't inform them. Was a canine no bar. No catch, but you're too bossy.
4: Majority of the contractors are on the road.
1: Let me catch your knife. You are different from here.
4: Sir,
1: was a canine. No, Kwano Kachin in Sia name for no more say. Monkancher contractor for his original this a very particular year, month. But do we any say? So, Omo Bossa Anka Yena, Omotis or Bapeno,
4: no, no, but
3: site. Masa, contractors, we be our mobile phone. So, about off site. Na Abuja, Ekino, Omba Pro, be our Kabiaze. Minister, but you be on site. But minister, kwa mess up. That is what is happening.
2: And I got to see fight.
4: Also, Mokasa, me a
2: deal. No, the beside the opportunity.
1: Come on, until it was Odi Juma Sronko. So anyone who can cross it, he has a contractor for you in Abefi.
3: Abuja Abuja Juma, I like the man very well. Everybody knows he is an office. If you say we are by me, who minister? Everybody knows he is an office.
4: Oh, you're too fantastic.
3: We're too fantastic.
4: Too fantastic.
3: But the bottom line is, I to force investigate my contractors. Abuja Abuja from the Biara. By your rat to forces, on first, he come out contractors. You're in the upper coffer to be Jamaican a fact. Abuja, a quarter rounds. Contractor could share you are no coffee. Abuja, I want to coffee. This is what is happening.
2: As far as I can say, you're saying I'm saying fighting a national security threat. So soon you walk around and go, it's me you be as a tree.
1: Anyway.
2: Then you do that same.
4: Oh my, me say, oh yeah, communication, oh yeah, very disciplined, pal.
1: I think so.
4: Yes, I think me and my Nancy, my sister, pal.
1: So, you're more.
4: Yes.
1: So, I want to make a call for
4: something. Me and pal, I'm like, okay. I am going to be Gapa. Me and pal, me too, I'm going to share the no, I'm okay. Savvy as I became because on my penini a dinetino, Nehojo, or Hobrasier, Ura, sorry, Dema, on Fekunyanko, Uncle C and Nimse or Tanaso, Bibia, even security, and I say Osha Kratana, the Honoman Penitina was sorry, them. Sunday women who soak it on the phone, President, not Omo Yibi was sorry, Ocha, on my Mitina Sianam say, o mampeni we dia menye sure se be se nja ne se so bio moganda pa o
3: me ya dia
4: ne hojo na hombrasie and the calmness in how he's governing this country o my according to all the appointees it and na not he also obo honorable agboja
3: so masa and eh all these ministers mo ya fantastic.
4: I mean,
3: me can kwe.
4: Why you have a leader? So the president is fantabulous.
3: Ministers are fantastic. When you compare MPP, arrogance of power, and the amasa.
4: So I am saying that. Sir Abuja Kobebia, Okasa contractors in your moka, and you'll be so contractors and say your mouse sky. Contractors, like I said, dear dancer, say your mommy sika. And on my own be contractors, like I see your mom musica. In Tukasi, your mom contractors in Sika. Then I'll get surprised on my for the first time, yeah, express road from Accra to Kumasi, Yanko Bobusia, and your Yankasa Gio Jisika, any day. In two cases, to force the release this car. Then, because the cabin, no, we declare road, no, declare road, no, we declare road, no, we declare road, no, we declare road, no, we declare road, no, we declare road, no,
1: we declare road, no,
4: we declare road, no, we declare
2: road, no, we
4: Are you not happy with the style and strategy of even using the military to even help us, because the military, you know, engineering that regiment.
2: And I'll tell you why.
4: When we are using the military, near farmer will be higher near the cost. So, as a nation, you have to be even be happy with that strategy, because that strategy near the service car. It could have been more. It is a military, you know, edge 10 now. Contract and maybe you're better 30.
2: Worry.
3: And a strategy about military ni ba mo am den say compensation worker no e bi afi na ban bo abo ano adu so e pen tem ba military or grounds no wo wura wo fo mu say e kwa fa ye dwia o mu timi block o mu ba se de ma contractor ka ba na wo timi wi ka e go mo mo properties wo ha
2: e ba the property in counties are now
3: be e ka
2: e bi da bi da bi ti ti ti ofo ma nka sa ma nka sa e ka e japade a o ma me no papade ja o a wo didi so. Now over 20 to 50 acres, you'll be doing in Egu. Now up to now, you see, I've been
1: seeing
2: that. What do you mean, Yasika?
3: That's
2: a good one. That's a good one. That's a good
3: one. Ya ben chuchu wofo eh ani atem sika manya sanity e
2: meto ase sanity
3: aha eti we wa kwa evaluation na wie
1: sika beba
3: sika beba ano mu visa soja fo kwa ele mo mu hu nti no o metumi e betu papu
1: ayen tem
3: am na ayen tem
1: e beko haruso
3: am ya ko haruso
2: mama so wi am time na me
3: strategy ah do mama de ba ne
4: pamocho
2: the people are dying because of this matter
1: mama keke wi ni komo ni now
2: maybe on my way we here
4: the first time the character way eco campaigner obe the third nya butre ya no wetie ye no kwa wam nya message na untie ya kwa obe the third ntitie me ye kwa the first
2: wa go be da na
4: ye kwa ye ye kwa the first iti ya butre de tie kwa wa go the third iti ye did the tie
2: why national campaigner
4: ye did the tie me myself
2: that's not personalized
4: thing personalizing afia see issue no mabi ye kasa topic
2: don't personalize
4: the group so my asema make nyina ne say President John Dramani Mahama any NDC abai no bosha ye share Ghana for no say ye be reset your mind no and not near ye and that is what is our aim o my ye mo be ye betena ha we want to tell the people what His Excellency John Dramani Mahama is doing from sector to sector to sector. Omuka economy no makacha what we have done. Omuka road. I have told you what the road minister is doing and on minya odiketi wa dia to muse ampa minister na yeden e bon ho modern.
3: Of course.
4: My yanko baby amiakasame sector. Lands and natural resources. Oh my, for the first time, we are mending at 703. Kwaya ye faswa ye jil license, any permit, ewo my way. Ye nya cabinet approval. In se siya ye ko parliament, na parliament a ye de, a endorse it, eno. No my, ebe mua, se siya license, no, uf, uti elembele. Na upe license a ye minea, on bank na you. Ye si district office oho. Inti now you go to the district office, a han ope so ye, o mine na, ya blocky area na mao. Part of the license registration, now so benya license, no. Ahen fuka hon. opinion leaders ka ho, district police commander ka ho, nine most four ka ho, ye the stakeholders na ka ho, into ko wa we take decision there, ye take decision na minerals commission wo ho, ye we are near ye transmit the aba minerals commission head office, near ye recommend ya minister, na minister na more lines.
3: Okay, my short way back, I can watch ever.
4: And the wire there. So we are changing into research. You know, we are resetting so many things, even in the mining sector. We are reforming so many things in the because a reason. So me tell lembele. Now see me free lembele. Now member cantonment. Now member pay license sir. Now me banner license be taking 6 months. Oh my, me new excavator, my copper test. And where there? Oh see, I find a member minerals commission be taking 6 months.
3: How come on for you say honey? I'm out.
4: Obiani
3: assembly ma obiani.
4: Oh, he didn't play.
3: Won't you mean trespass? I'm quite different.
4: The problem, Bemo.
3: Yes.
4: These are some of the things, sir. Yeah, reforming the minerals and mining sector. Into me bo honorable man, I'm a Kofi Bua Abaso. Hey. Won't Nkrumah first no here no.
3: Won't
4: Nkrumah first no.
3: Maybe Nkrumah is.
4: The history of Kwame Nkrumah, and the generations not even appreciate it. And we appreciate the Osagyefo Dr. Kwame Nkrumah. This is a man who has a vision. Oh my, Obelembelen, one Casanet, I was saying. Oh my, can we no more say?
1: Maybe can we?
4: Obelembelen, net, you say. Lewin, I can say Obabe, ye journey to Nkrumah, we insulate, no. On one Casa Bien, no, can say, for the first time we took Kwame Kogana, no, but drew a Lembelenese, man, we who say, Ampa, they have a leader, or no, or Chichiri, or my, he thinks about the people. Oh my, and you're not in here, my idea lembeleke to yahunu because where we are coming from it's like a United States of America.
1: Mm-hmm.
4: Very neat, the people are sociable, the people are loving. Yeah donipa into ba yet do your MP no yet do Emmanuel Makofi Bua, and we will continue to support him and elevate him to the highest level in politics. Baby Anyakupodi ni bedruno, we will also push him to get to that level.
1: Okay,
4: so for us, we will continue to pray for him. Into dike mumi yena ebo mpaye mo no ba Makofi Bua. And then so nyamia dum or your lawyer.
3: Oya di mbiya mbetu ga.
4: And then nyamia dum or your lawyer. Your friend to the bar last week, Esquire, and that is a great achievement, Emmanuel. Because we share the age as the age of 60 years. Now, Otumi go through this pressure in terms of the fight against illegal mining and all those. So, Otumi Santinase, Esansu Shian, dear, Menoka say, or he's almost done with his PhD. In all this, academic wise, he's excelling. So, I think we have a leader. For I don't know, say, you be saying your leader, Bium. But for me, for now, we see the Nkrumah spirit in him. We pray that in future we'll be seeing more Nkrumah spirit in a lot of generations from Elembele.
2: First off, let me respond to the personalization of the issues.
1: Okay, Unim Bibi, me patro say, knowing this gentleman, and then your personalization.
4: Then your personalization.
2: Honestly,
4: I mean,
2: maybe the point of the matter is that we are not in a military regime.
1: Mm-hmm.
2: We are in a democratic regime.
1: Mm-hmm.
2: Here is the case, sir. When you say when you be a business, because we lose this car, we be what a businessman say or those who did it. From beginning of the year till now,
1: but that's not right.
2: That is the point I'm trying to make. So it's not right. Say, open so will take us to Sintino and go for the NWBN and Bowomo. And we are talking about over 2,000 people along the line. That no more meeting. I was watching it. But she didn't go. Ni pe begu ho ni padodo begu ho a omu sun se bebi omu didi. Yes, progress ni ayama country no obi ate ase, but at least give the people the compensation. At least na no aduane abono no ko betimi anya bibi ba akofa military begu ho ena twitwa sem ena yesisi amanfo ni eyi omu firi bebi omu didi anya dia etwa yie na obi anwo ya against the express road. Nobody's against it. what the MPP was saying is say mo ba ye no ye ye kwan mo ntoas na mo nwie the bypasses no and now me no ka say every week be accident see because of friends say ye bonsa ho ye bonsa ho ke wie sa bypasses na at least e bet me at e wi ay cause was akwan so that is what I'm saying if you want to build a express road that's not a problem but obet na ka say me build a express road me bo bosia na so bo bosia ya de foforo what's the difference Abambe tinya ka se obaye sin 2025 omo obosia.
1: That's not correct.
2: That's not correct. It is omo obosia ya express road. Omo obosia ya de foforo.
3: Na express road. Express road not se obosia de ye. Na na project ya sima meka. Ya sima meka. Meka bi ato. Ya
2: sima meka no.
3: Meka bi ato so se.
2: Mhm.
3: Ade ayede bosia.
2: Na mo nese ke obosia de.
3: Ah yes.
2: Because no betu twa no.
3: E betu twa no ka.
2: Thank you.
3: Any the essence of
1: wrap up.
3: Jamaica ne se. Yewra dutum.
1: Education,
3: former minister. Also, your legacy, yeah, my brother. Sas term, any TVET, no. Said the only one who ye ever bought Ghana, papa. Ama Kofi Boah, massa. Says he, we embark on reclamation of Galamsey sites, no. Ah me need the expertise. What you mean? Ask also international funding. Because Ghana government was delaying. But I said, I'm so here yet. Near your afforestation.
1: Mm-hmm.
3: Not the lost lander. Can I say, am I here, you know? You to me reclaim. Now, you put to a very good use of it. And at the way, I may be caught in on office. Any documents, any process, say, or the first batch of contractors, Kwaku PPA. We due diligence. Many people will go back to. Can I'm saying such a Yolanda as any Saddleman? You can't cook reclaim it. We want about us. I don't know. May we better now we a minister now we are the year. My boy about to become a magician if you are. And yes, America will be to say some George say communication will call you. The way I'm saying, oh, fair crap, bravo, baby. And they said the data, Sam, when I'm baby, I'm not to call any Saddleman, your man, Sam George. Mr. Warren set up na media. I'm not happy the way your friends say your network and your data and your my economy. Eti Omani minua say next batch of a budget bebano. A bear reflecting organa for butum. Because say you grow on mine, yes a Ghana economy a grow. It must carry the people along. What do you say? A grown yani at Kronu no staff where our domestic currency we are. Now growth many Edi Masa Elemele Captain Mura Montuny May.
1: Right.
3: Na among four Asate Kasa. Sa Kasa and Kasano. Ubu any good swim their man kufi. I'm telling you.
1: That's it.

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We are so grateful. Now we had mentioned we're here and Yemekasa. 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OPD Annette.

0: Efe miawile doji, miawile dowo, work and happiness.
1: Jim Efe, 106.3.
2: Kwame!
3: Yes, ma!
2: Who is it?
3: It

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1: e wo say manigie if say my fam Mr. Kill aye beman kasa
2: wo fam meme dro Mr. Kill aye beman mua enya fe na wo be ye hu debate
0: tell him hey na ada no fan word cup sir
1: na so mua me see Mr. Kill ya ma fenti my beman mua case closed
2: no so me pesa me ye beman kasa enti nanya Mr. Kill ni bi wani ato
1: Mr. Kill our pharmacies Heba and over the counter medicine shops. Dudua Kokulun Ghana Limited, East Legon, Echampo Junction. 0244-139176 and 0204-139176. And remember what you fear doing what you're doing, and your friend Mr. Kill.
2: FDA AG AJD and Kratu Yatum.

0: 4-in-1 Gary Mix. So kings are you easy. 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
1: 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Nasmenia any mu stress.
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3: Mira, now what did you read?
1: Honey, but mommy, ah.
3: Oh, take a cracker home with Doria, say.
2: Hey, Edredi, I mean, yeah. Now, unim,
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11: Obiara being 5,000 Ghana city.
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11: For what phone?
10: To who city cash?
11: For short code this year.
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10: And one put
11: in chat.
10: And one position at that.
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11: Not to what city cast.
10: But short go this is here.
11: Dial *716#.
12: Me brony. 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

0: ago Ghana for and sana ye dibi bia betu enimu no adum 106.3 FM. Yes, see. 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

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I was the son of the house. I'm coming here for now you are. But they say a Big Go Five. O dimia tum. I was YouTube. 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

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A bank, and Kitty Prince, and who do be a woofer, Miss Rawa. A boy. Who pay beer do any chemo supermarket beer on Sabe Kemi? Who do any deodo any bechemo AH Hotel, Thousand of Kumasi Pogas Furniture? Tech Janshi, and number here 0596611277. 0596611277. Nognita Restaurant. Mr. Nokano Penchak, as you come on with my phone in a Tema. Community 5. 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I'm chef, yes, ah. 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Yeah, man, your man. 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

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Wouldn't you say problem and crop for Kanga and say? Say, we are doing in a we are not a cozy saying. Because Yanni, who knows? It's Yana at the Akilus, I say, Mohori scanning, we are not by checking my chair, near Bussel for more. Afe, and some concozy. But some comorie. 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

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Way H, let's say, and Chance, yeah, yeah, they cobble dinosaur, so yeah, dear, Beppe Padabi. 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So, anyway, I change Debbie cry.

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And when you for niche mo DBS Industries Limited. Yeah, ma on chance and pama dia crew dying so. Oh, how be any actually? And when you hear chakwain. Yeah, Ben Papaya Restaurant. DBS Building Dankesi no mu. Yeah, hotline no AS 0543-286637. 0543-286637. 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

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Car no me use with brand new. See a rubber. Bubu Sam said DNT na meton. 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Into a bizu meton on Zun Yuzu. Car way, nana boy, $65,000 US, brand new. Nana me timu, a tria, let me start you soon, January 19th, 2022. 2020, 6 years, and I'm a packet can. Say and tongue. Yes, can I'm there, yeah, there. What the bear 400,000 Ghana cedis bar. Magic. Oh, yeah. Very good condition. I cook Kumasi be 5 times a pet. You can one cry here. V8 Toyota Tundra. And I'm a player Kwako Yusua. One more sending me a you. Zimba was M. Sisaka. 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

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Ye wo ninyina bi. 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Oba Spaghetti. 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Call your people, call your crew, come chop. Everybody, Oba. He no go stop. 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
1: Emum.
0: Or banning the one kind of crown, or by Yaman.
1: Emum.
0: He can't sign some in Yaban also.
1: So, mammy, say, Utimitundu and Wow. No, who guess?
0: Yes,
1: I'm telling you. Ain't he say no? Ye was our problem with it. Was a cat. Ubu a craft, Jimmy Sika to all mammy. No, I could discano.
0: This can happen in Saskia. This can be a bonibi. And now the man's on.
1: Jimmy Sika to all mammy. Nan, we any bear you are if your friends say America.
0: I mean, many issues. You have found to enchant a personal issue.
1: I say, Chase, and family. Not a coffee baby.
0: Not for baby.
1: Serious.
0: So, so else, it was off.
1: Ye bending any a two betra,
0: OPD, a two betra, and you might be saying no. Be say, I did in a nim ray, and I'll call you more quancher. I was a 1 year. Or be a call me a man a quancher, Nenia brewa ye.
1: I say,
0: who so a beer, and my first guy my quancher, and my next guy my quancher, and your other hair, or bet me tissica quarter bag, 50 million, 40 million. But what you're a woman may a quancher wear, and I say, no board endo, but I a bag in your talia OPD, or betisca quacoto. And you won't know where you soon summon a dinner chino. Soon summon a dinner chino. And the air say no. One pesa or begging with finism. The soon summon also would do what your own. Say free wabusia my OPD. Acquire Sabia. What worry about Peno? Bema be ban wabufu.
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0: So bubefu. Sana spirit in it here. Sana soon summit here.
1: Young first spirit in it you are then can your contact number no. And every young can nipper bear 100. Ebe fro. With a men can't say free you, but you remunu momu free. Na problem no omuntia kana yema
0: o oh,
1: nipa ma akuma 100
0: wo de
1: ofra o si OPD say wo o si kasam enko ye prophetess bless na moni ma be believe no be ginidi bo modern so obetia
0: fa yare kra wo de fabra say your stroke diabetes
1: number ne yes
0: minimum yare bi e da so de fabra
1: number ne yes
0: number ne
1: 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88 88 0535 94 81 88 88 0535 94 81 88 88 0535 94 81 88 88 0535 94 81 88 88 0535 94 81 88 88 0535 94 81 88 88 0535 94 81 88 88 0535 94 81 88 88 0535 94 81 88 88 0535 94 81 88 88 0535 94 81 88 88 0535 94 81 88 88 0535 94 81 88 88 0535 94 81 88 88 0535 94 81 88 88 0535 94 81 88 88 0535 94 81 88 88 0535 94 81 88 88 0535 94 81 88 88 0535 94 81 88 88 0535 94 81 88 88 0535 94 81 88 88 0535 94
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0: Your forever call was a headmaster. I didn't answer bonus of Wabon Kwadana to get a school mono and a gun education service was one for transition in Jumunkoso.
1: Says, we are gun and ni no crocura wasso, foot bridge and nassan Sam Swanua, and what's a nipa fas who's a quan a bio on a moa, near Yan Sam Swadia Faso, Fakwa Mufasro, a binnam quen musa, and an apprentice for say. 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
0: And some because when you are born with the Edenam and the area empty and focus, I move a ism. 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
2: I wish to repeat the testimony of a bus driver who said that before they had to queue and they were afraid to travel in the night because of highway robbery. He says today, anytime the bus is full, even at 2 a.m. they take off because the roads are safer. We also have a reduction in unresolved murders. I want to commend the CID too for the good job you're doing. And especially to commend the Police Intelligence Department and the Police Cyber Unit. Indeed, this police administration is doing a yeoman's job. And as Commander-in-Chief and President of the Republic, I want to express the gratitude of our nation to all of you and urge you to keep up the good work. It's no wonder everybody wants to visit Ghana because they say it's the safest country in the whole of West Africa. And I can assure you that we'll continue to provide you with the logistics that you need to continue to do your job.
0: Ghana mafanyini John Dramani Mahama na atis wadin sabe tuja na IGP utibreke saranga sa polisi sadom wamudi na ya unwamudi antisade ketramada ya botye Christian tete yonu ezu jine simpieni ya pasonu osu ujumedi na umudi ndi ya babuwa wamubu wama pumdi wansame tumia kwa nkainti ya damkwafu frona abanidi ya Ghana adishi yenye ni usumeng.
3: This landmark facility marks a major step toward enhancing healthcare delivery, ensuring that quality patient care is not a luxury but an absolute necessity. The World Health Organization recognizes the enjoyment of the highest attainable standard of health as a fundamental human right. For the Ghana Police Service, this principle matters because officers' ability to protect life and property depends largely on their physical and mental well-being. About 50 years ago, the police hospital was established primarily to provide health care for police personnel and their dependents. As demand grew, it extended its services to the general public, particularly in emergencies. Today, the hospital is an important national health facility serving both the police service and the wider public. The hospital received referrals for accident victims, police officers injured in the line of duty, unidentified persons whose relatives cannot be traced immediately, and perpetrators and victims of violent crimes and sexual abuse, among others.
0: Eni ya yekoti ya yeyo polisi sadoma echiame IGP Christian Tete Yohunu.
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4: I get very passionate when I talk about Galamsey issues because I think the president has failed. And this is not politics. This is about leadership. I spoke about leadership. Leadership must act. When it goes well, leadership gets the credit. When it doesn't go well, we must hold leadership accountable. I keep saying that, look, our president has done well with giving us sound bites. The president's fight against Galamsey has been a soundbite one. I put my presidency on the line. Did he put his presidency on the line? No.
5: I believe the Ghana Armed Forces and the Ghana Police Service put together, if you give them 3 months to end Galamsey and you resource them and there is no political intervention from anywhere, they will end Galamsey.
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1: Ebusia weye kakre bini ekosuo MPP abreso sabre ne chese ye ka communicator sempenfo okase NDC amanyoku onmu a na honorable Sam George no waka ho papa na nsamu a sabre ne wotutugu mu ebinie echi nei wokɔ woyirepa TV asante mantam so no yentie ne ekosuo ewo ho.
7: Minister responsible, done some work. Yes, he has. Do I want to see more? Yes, I do. As a citizen, I want to see more of the work that they are doing. But, and then, one friend minister for defense.
8: Right.
7: And a minister for water resources, works and housing. And besides, I don't know network.
8: No, wait.
7: At
8: the time, problem within 2-3 weeks.
7: Listen.
8: They videos all the time.
7: I buying them or no. I buying bar. There's always somebody responsible for something.
8: I agree.
7: And then, as a journalist, who said, Miss Sam George, me sorry, now me call Galamsey sites. Now me call fast security for, now me call Galamsey site. And then I'm back up from there. Said, me giant network, no, me call D, OBA, Juma, H. Why are you holding me responsible for something that someone is responsible for? Like I'm saying, you are not holding any other minister responsible
8: but for network, for network issues. You know, so you are saying there, and I'm a boy,
7: I'm saying to you, I have seen the work he has done. There were forest reserves for year Galamsey womb. If you cry that you move because of that.
1: Abusiani wenyamfo Sam George na echire musa mu generalist fo no a muhia no a mumpesa mbeka communication wasam na mode garamse wono no baby ade ma no nya garamse adwuma en wo ye na semi na Dr. 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
9: Sam George and the Nakumada Samokana and Jay Mukin Chamakada Wankani Sunday. If you're executive na other organs in Nano, we know why you move ma or my no name. You mean the executive no, or you mean you see the chair or a cabinet. It's a free collective responsibility. And Yasuya Ghana at the Shani together. It is only no your minister of lands or your minister of communication or minister of information or day of day. Yaka government policy because we have collective responsibility. Nti abano mishishia wali ubibia hono. Iko jina wa mbunu, jina wa chida abano. 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Iko mkawasam. Nti mwaluke, jina chida ofache ne, nchona oye chief story. storyteller, another, since you are wearing the of information, if you communication, you will say, you know, then you only know that, okay, I'm going to share all of you will be BM. That's all I got to hear there. You're going to be a minister and that. Only there is something we call accountability failure. It's a shame that you do not account for Papa and Sanjay Ganafo.
1: Abusuani awuti ye Dr. Ebenezer Afadanka nene no no wi ese pani atisi monte so ni ebi sa anya na fo se galam se yi musie e wosase etuo nifa bi su guso ye so afo esu asemo a wo kanin ti musu mo de ye ne sen
6: en se so o ka kire o mo se oni mu sa bia no ho hwe
10: o ka se yon no o hwe sa sa nti mo mu se sa akosi na by right so bi se sa
11: eni kwa se o ka sa sa cause as a minister, even though say any one who share masses, so at least I'm going to minya bibi kase. Oh, maybe a land minister or in charge of Galamsey anyway, you know. Obeshe no waiye. At least I'm going to minya asema obi okan ebeto yakuma so.
12: You di kind ye. Make us say some judge or every right say obeka say asema no. Talk to me, you know. So make us say because say oye affiliated to the NDC, you know. The public you know so every right say or maybe some say question you know, about the NDC because omwana na omo kase time omo opposition. No man no more can say, oh, I'm baby, I forgot I'm saying on, but I'm buying a crown, still not a cost.
13: So with what the minister said, Honorable Sam George said, it's wrong. Because when they were doing their campaign a few years back, he said the NDC, that's the whole party. So you spoke for the party that you would do this. And then now you are in power. We are asking you, you made this promise, like, Adena Onye, that's all I can say, when you're making that promise during the campaign, one can say, Nipa Bakune Beyo, who see the whole party?
1: And the Abusia, and then on the Wati and the Ghana for the Enono, eighty, your Moshe and India or Mati and Nimuan Yi, Quakuyam Quay.
0: Aduma 0.63, and you have a master 94.7 inch, 104.5, Tisti Angaza Cassia, boy, Yaku and Mani, a Kongomazuamu, Ghana Education Service, one and no Matro Krata. 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
1: 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Now, the official documentary now, it confirms almost everything now. From the rumor level up, to me send me a police for down school, you know, it confirms everything. And Ghana Education said, it started from even the ministry. Ministry immediately directed, said this teacher cannot be entertained, or this head cannot be entertained. And okay, interdiction. We have interdicted him. Even though investigation air course. But at GES, no, yama okwana what's na officer, ibiana, yibi nya document bi, na wak of ACA, and ibi yibi nya tibi, yaya reference, say date we, na same way see ye, ibiana wak of officer date, no. And as yibi nya nkwalani bi krabe witnesses, ibiana wak of officer, no.
0: And watch any episode of any fan, you say, and cran or a brom, the baby school, no cran. I see one time. Once I don't who, it's brom, potibepan and cran baby school, and now for more bomb home function.
1: We are still studying together with the police. In fact, Yomu intelligence, I should credit them, or Yomu intelligence, their ma cruiser, no, a buyer, because they had realized, as a violence, kakra, you say, bufu and attention, kakra, bus system, you know, at a point, you know, and beatings, assaulting, ekokoso, in kakra, and so they had to close it down. They are still studying the grounds together with the Ankasa GES4, and they believe that when, the environment is conducive for learning. The school should resume. Especially now, the person who is the focus of the whole controversy, you know, has been interdicted. And
2: okay.
1: Books, quickly, you know, and the school in no time will be open for teaching and learning.
0: Fanyina watong kra edema Ghana Education Service. 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
3: Once he has been suspended, no, everybody will be happy. But here is the case. How long and as hard we are also? And Kwala said that they are affected. To me, they say, did they act on the, say, the humanity, Adiba, I don't know. And on an area, admission, I was school. What school? No, say, no, papa, make us say, my transfer, and then, no, no, acting. And you know, ask me, I say, he has been suspended, and then, say, I don't know. No, cry, won't see a suspended in a way, because you actually pay.
4: And to be, Bedruno, I think, so we will give a sign of relief. Yakuma toy, be brain, a corso, you know, and call for a type, papa, and a chi, and you say, yeah, 200 printer, yen call for, what, investigations into the matter, say, and Kualana, someone, sexual allegations, of course, no, 100% say no correct. No, we believe in the rule of law.
0: Ania yokoti ye ye adada fobia wajente tye e wosa kek kwa abina agri ine biyosno oba ya asanto wa ya
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7: Incident we see here. Like a driver no bet me an accident because we show video now. 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Me crap one and me into car and me crap one and me into action. 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Yeah, say me an him cause I do a idea. 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So I'm trying to turn back. 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
0: Abusi agana for the anono video no so na dem wo no kwa kuya nkoya ni mu e
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8: 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And yet you mean what you mean? Or for you for watching to most the San Omania at the Tunca. Nancy Antem Region, she had ya to police Nibi. Wano Yana Jumo as and Kafobi, yet the old Somo Yadio Kokayoms to Kotokapi, Matikapai. I'm in Chiraka, one in Chicasso, Nanya Grom, and on I'm a police for crowd and crash out by Montiso Muyan to Mopani for watching. Was the area we are pa and this. I bet to say I watch it today. I open my door. Don't worry, that could have been just some no bidding. So I come from now. I say to you,
3: I'm not going to say what's here. I'm on 40 years. Yes, the official uniform. Or slaying me, so the police, me, so the fire service, me. babuni biala ese uniforma eni kwana se wa attack him na ukretio na wele wajen se uko ditio no kura de ene de ne kankan kura sebe sebe etio no aye kura no no ode do ye ho ban no sa de bo ono anka sam so ne ho ban enti no se ne ibu be se sabata ho ame mo kan ma me kan sa to pepe na omo ditio ye chire ho. In fact, what country on place is who said, who said will be present with the school? Now, I'm going to talk to you about this. I was saying, we're going to share it with you. So I'm going to come on the terms and you blame the gun. And then, you know, any idea, so that I said, we'll be share a pardon with the Chia. When you walk to grow now, you want to also up there and answer, who are more than, we are more than, and so I'll be right there to get you.
8: Opanyina yekwoti enini ina atiswa diya futu ema gana adishe sawea bema dodua yekuja hon. 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Se police ni catch yourself breast the gun, so you can breast the gun. Now, did you any more one cassa? And I hope it will be a who. What's this anti Chinese? You have a pama gun at this year, who woman?
3: A man for who to am the one saying, I say, you will be share a cardia now or bamboo, you have a bosom for my own. Let's say, a bear almost would be a bull, a bear, a bear mine. Now, near my council, I'm a bamboo for no sooner said. 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
1: what was the Fritili or the Utili. What did I say?
5: Yo mu tu anwea wo ho den den den den den den den.
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1: 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Italy no eba DJ Raskin enso dia won so
5: e say telephone dia omunyina atefa ko
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5: telephone nyina atefa
1: ade ne wo
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5: Made a messenger, Cassa.
1: Yeah,
5: I'm 32 Neguman.
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5: Mata akwa Prince. Why you care for a dear Nebefrato? Why you care for you? Obefri fropo.
1: Obey,
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1: Sorry, I'm sorry.
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9: Celebrating 15 years of unwavering faithfulness, grace, prayer, worship, and transformed lives. Come, celebrate this extraordinary milestone with our host and convener, Reverend Kinsley George Adjiajiman, distinguished guest speakers, Archbishop Nicholas Duncan Williams, Dr. Mensah Otabil, Bishop Franco Fusoapia, song administration by Minister Effie Grace, Minister Becky Bonney, Minister Paolo, Uncle Artu. From Wednesday, 21st to Sunday, 25th October 2026 at Holiness Temple at Denta Frafraha.
10: Whatever you declare tonight,
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12: Hey, Raju, good to meet you. Just a little way, dear. And see a draw.
13: And so I say, just who drew why I said the awards are drawn. Bra, magic on go ointment. Napa Sosha, say so my enemy at your mitre team. The year is over tier two and some keke. Now they are strong when I'm. And why no?
14: Honey, say say Congo ointment, your enemy at here. You're a good chief, Musa. Come on. 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Say the end and anonymity die. And why? Hey, Gina, so if it is in the end, Yania, I'm one, Yachi. I can't do Musa. And you will free a crow, pompo.
12: Kungo
14: ointment. 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
16: Hey, nana me wu wache.
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16: Ye mia, e free bra wudi me call thanks to you computer clinic ba ye no. E na ma me hu aye fe, na me ye die nyina kosa no.
15: Hey, send you pay you that your modia. 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
16: Ai mia me ma. 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Nanso ye free thanks to you computer clinic ba ye. 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
15: Oh,
16: me fiefo mabusuanfo wo bia yade a. E ho ane ekro.
15: Oh, sir.
16: Ai.
15: Oh, anya wa yade abusuafo. Anya da me ka kire no. Atwe na nanse ne ho aye fa wanya ntafo. Ekura wo mo fefefe sa no. 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Thanks to you computer clinic. 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
1: 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It's bringing the heat. Get ready for the hits of some Joy and some Beach Rave 2026 at the Rehab Beach Resort. This is where the music meets the ocean, where the vibes

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3: For 18 remarkable years, God has been good. 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And ye free, ye wuhiane wu have insurance. TSE Esther Eba, Jayana Beba, Copyrunner Eba, Minister Alice Eba, Breaking Your Band Eba, Boye Nyom, First Lady, US Honor Silver, Ubedidi, Ubediasa, Nyamisem Kahon, Eputsu Kahon, Equanchesamusu Ekahon, Achadiano, Eye Bubuja. Can you say a free? The 24th October, dear, 8 a.m. to 4 p.m. Emo Breaking Your Ministry International, Eye Surprises and Kwan. Yapwafuni, Bell Beverages, GTP, Indomie Testy Tom, Asawa Catering Services, Game Park, Minata Cocoa Boutique, Zam Eyes, Osmo, Mini Mia Chomo, Kellos, T-Digital, JRA Cosmetics, Lush Hair, XSL Rundle, Media Partners, Adum FM, Mega TV, Asempa FM, Adum TV. Bama Zimbi Foundation 18 Celebration Idea, Eya Kranfo Nina Adia O, Menu Hun Frimo, Every Zer, 24th October, 8 a.m. to 4 p.m. A Breaking Yoke, Eya Niji Ankwa. With us, please.

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3: 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Muhanum say, but beer. 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

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And y'all doom 106.3 FM, Ghana's number one radio station. Good afternoon. And welcome to your own show, Ofia Kwas with me, Jerry. For today, Wednesday, the 14th of October, 2026. Midweek, nan, ye, jinam. Ye, de radias, one pepper, so, de, dream. 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

Yes, the Pan African Bank. 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Say why you don't want, now we'll budge you my day. We'll die soon in our episode, Drew.

maybe crown or my grand shish, who's your dear? And maybe I shall be able to be a drunk a crack. We now and come on. 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EcoBank. I'll say the Pan African Bank.

0: Samen and San Wafe, who's on where you for this hour? It's your picture, no, made a bet shaman. Who your program BIA say your wedding be on so on of shy? International photographer, you and Forney Wan Forney, I didn't know your program. On well, high profile events in Quan Quitry, pictures was you. It's a way you may be a gun and I say on over trap picture and BIA say, oh, what do you say me my wedding will be trap pictures. Ooh. Two pictures now to me say yes. Serious ba. On wa haya nana eja. O wa che se on enjoy from what me dey here ya dwuma. Afi edu ba bi international ni ba mu sa na so mo ntwen kakra. Ko ju mu say oh, sorry. Oh, bye bye. O so ko si say international. But he's always here with us. I mean, anytime you're on town, be out there. I'm like, I don't know about my strength. I can't be out there. If you are busing, I saw Trump International Pictures. So what so I say? Some you do all, you do all. Muyana, I am on link. Oh, na me link in my I will be you for any more power event as ya. I said, yeah, international standard. You know what I'm saying? Yafeyan trust and patrol and then you man one yeah benina. A baby be a fair fair come on come on. Yeah, come on. And twan copim so no see a bondi. And then so no questions never basso. Mwa mo pay all expense paid trip to Dubai. Only 20,000 unya, but unya and cabo could Dubai you know. Hey, and then now me say and now questions now air banon. And no questions now, Ebano. Allah. Questions, Penny. Me sure questions is answer. And no questions is the one I said to you. Because, to be the questions, Bams, they be, Edin. This is difficult. Oh, no, Moses. It's worth sharp for Monday. Questions now, Benna. A cheap. But one thing, yeah, I said, they be corner on one. Why do you mean, he's out to us? I had to say, Kunja. But no questions now, Bandy. I'm sure I'm so, what? So stay tuned. Yeah, the answer, bro. In the meantime, Pep Belmont original. No. We a non-alcoholic malt drink original. Now it is back. It is smoother. It is creamier. 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I say, no way. And we have my fan, Shem Wosham. And my prophet, Alex Shum. Prophet Alex Chum, husband of A.S.C. Chum. Prof, na at the same. Mete won kache. I hope say BBI you cool. Yamin kan huwe wye. 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I feel your Mikkel's pens, Mikkel's pencils, Mikkel's erasers, Mikkel's mathematical sets, Mikkel's, you know, board markers, and they can be brave. 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Yen chese di ejina. When was the last time Odi were me here? Mount Sasso. Mount Sasso na menje. When was the wind to me Mount Sasso? On kai last time Odi were me here? Well, if we are a son, what is I better get not that crope? Oh, there are one counter who you soon. Hey, Evasa, there be any on so there. And our brand, Trazo 400, and we're home. And the suspension is available, tablet is available. We're a broad spectrum family, the women. So, sometimes in the community, I show myself. It's about the answer, my answer, I count there. Sounds so, and I want malaria, I take you all. They recommend the Lumitrust, Eddie Mao. A reliable anti-malaria. You want a tablet for adults and a fake flavored suspension for the children. It's about the answer of a baby. Now they are born home. About fan out won't mean it in be here. Baby by drops here in the shop. A come home. A wapa. Utimia the DN yampum. Then so come on. 24 the end of bioglobin syrup. The capsules. A come home. iron, vitamin B12, afi so folic acid, ni nebu mwa, ebuwe ye, ema, sakwa iridisu anemia. Se pains bia unipedwa na kwa nusu bebia, obi hinya nurodol hot gel, ice gel, ebe kili pains ni na, na waye free. 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Do not want to fray, it was 0566108866. Hey, Dinkomo, come, na fee we are dia ka bi e dia to aso e dia ma o e ya dom 106.3 FM Ghana's number one radio station. But a quick announcement, wouldn't say ene na the 2026 World Assemblies of God Congress no e shase. Oh yes, ene na e shase we are say man san nyina e ba etwa hie mu e wo Ghana ha for the 2026 World Assemblies of God Congress. Na congress host no Reverend Stephen Wingham, General Superintendent at the Assemblies of God Ghana, and a special guest of honor, His Excellency John Dramani Mahama, President of the Republic of Ghana. Shall see in there the 14th, Yamayadma, 16th October, and a query yet. Over 190 nations, and our mouthful in Fia Omoba, Abishim, Ewa Ghana, for the 2026 World Assemblies of God Congress. Na as I say, your pastors and church leaders, it may register for the day conference at www.2026agworldcongress.org. Na jumedino e baso ewo ye the Grand Arena, Accra International Conference Center, 9 a.m. to 5:30 p.m. But enumeremuno Ibetreshiemu Accra Sports Stadium for the evening rallies. And on Oshas, 7 p.m. to 9:30 p.m. And they are absolutely free. To banwa phobia kaunan and aba. Mem, inyesa unkwa anko namna no musa adebi. Call someone and come along with them. Commissioned, also one mandate, every nation. We have further details are free. 0257-227-750. Yabajo so. Na enchimu bia ka bia di adam na fe announcement number 2 tie we fi Ghana Revenue Authority for Asweye payment of withholding taxes September 2026 enti all withholding tax agents NSS mu taking note of sa and kaiboy. Now the Ghana Revenue Authority GRA wishes to remind all withholding tax agents including VAT withholding agents appointed by the Commissioner General that withholding taxes must be paid to the Domestic Tax Revenue Division of the GRA by the 15th of every month. Or transfers on the 15th. Withholding taxes for September 2026 will therefore be due by Thursday, the 15th of October 2026. That's tomorrow. Withholding taxes, including withholding on VAT deducted from suppliers operating the VAT standard rate, a fair employment, payment for the supply or use of goods, payment for the supply of any works, payment for the supply of services, and all other withheld taxes for September 2026 are due by Thursday, 15th October 2026. Now, also, SSM Ultimi submitted hard and soft copies of schedules, including gross amount, the tax deducted, names of taxpayers, and 10, announce a Ghana card PIN from whom the taxes were withheld. Now take note, say, failure to pay tax by due date attracts an interest of 125% of the statutory rate, compounded monthly on the outstanding tax. And unti bibiani anawa contacted aye GRA by email info at gra.gov www.bibia.gh. And now they free on toll free number we 0800 900 110, and now send a WhatsApp message for 055-299-0000 and our fee 020-063-1664. The Commissioner General Edema Ghana Revenue Authority and an answer HSR and Kaibui Ase. GRE was a Ghana first. Know your taxes, pay your taxes, let's build Ghana. End of announcement. Gabonesi. They are kind of say, you better sing. Now, because I'm great at you, man. I'm great at
1: you. I'm just so right.
0: Nah, I'm putting to say.
1: Nice.
0: Boy, I'm come on. Nah, the kind of, I am not one my aim. Contact number, no. Oh. Very important, but because we will have been here, I pay any be we see if you come.
1: And if you can see the truck driver,
0: so much.
1: I am some what Matthias here, pa. And any way, the only phone number into the answer, I was if him. Our personal friend, now need to come. There be a mechanic, nurses for standby. On bed church, or come before some friend, no. Maybe I bring you be a tour. Send your best friend, or yeah, the only was our friend, na. And his personal friend number is 0244-718557 and 0500-888-90 and 0244-716557 0244-716557 0500-888-8830 Number no phone yana 11 be necessary woman. Phone in our friend WhatsApp here on Sabekan Pemsan Company Limited. Our coffer a guy range of products at your petrol store. And only don't so. And my kumako and nine. Then I made a shot safe in Mojedro. Nansen kofu bita fa appetizers. Omoko tun ruby and no more no say appetizer. Ope so ye or yumuja. Nano on appetizer. Appetizer and the bema will numa add the subredger. Now where did you? Now one no moon so sa.
0: And the other near the crebeyod.
1: Now on no moon soara. And yumujedro. 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Stage B, and I say, with sugar coffee, could do stage B, nice, and no, no, no, no, oh, yeah, quan, and to be sure, Emma, who here now copper herba, yatu a boy said the 80% of fruit extracty, and it 20% of herbs, ya carbon jay, copper bin anonym, no more NCC will come up. Then I know what's my tea, and I say, yes, here, Malam is an old train crying, your malaria answer. Miss Show, so when your malaria pain. 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And it's a shasia, a shadows why you dress special. A bab war two malaria say, and you tie for the free honum. A guy malamis, and I'll go just for air with San Champa, open your window, bring a dear to malaria say, and a tie for that say. Now face the sorrow. de bebo akoma na aboyie eye agan prekese garlic mixture. Your number is 0244 718557 and 0500 888 8890 0500 888 8830. 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Now they are make a medical and say eboa with your viral infections and a bacterial infections. Well, obi o cry tie infections are tiny say at the but then I'm say signs and symptoms in a papa not to call. But there will be to me and your syphilis not a deep 4 years for an hour, especially go no a bit to me a deep 5 years for an hour. It's what could do 10 years now, but now when you pay the animal, Mr. Copper a gang crackers a garlic mixture. None we say, and then we are dear. And he said, Copas and his old ass and go for him pray. Answer now, Uncas Abbehuno. Now I just, oh dear, oh dear,
0: my voice is normal.
1: And then I asked him, no, Mr. So who tell who's on your bending sensation? A barnacle, I was a big private part. I'm a patch of copper gang crackers a garlic mixture. Any be none of nine wow, but your infections, your head drossum, anti numbi, or bow UTI now benonum, bema or UTI now benonum, a beb wow pa, who got health in so here. 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
0: ni papemwa. Eisine mpira o ebe ya nu correct edia mam. Nice one. 106.3 check it out time now 8 minutes after 4. Yeah, twice on this side now. Car say Achebe Kese Bebre, no so air coso ewo Electronan Ghana Limited, Charlie. 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We say customer service man dumna ni o wait extra. 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Eno mwaye de yama eno. Ene di air car ne say. Boru amwa Electronan Ghana Limited. 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And also it was $2,999. I had the amount $1,699. Media, water, Mercedes Spencer. It was 2,299. She said the amount of 1,599. Samsung TCL 1.5 horsepower AC. It was 5,499. Now it amount 3,999. TCL soundbar. It was 1,799. She said the amount 1,399. Samsung 55-inch UHD smart 4K television. It was 9,699. See, at the amount 6,999. Whoa. You more there. And it's more than so the boy Remo. That was Electroland Ghana Limited. I swear, ABM. Now, on someone's account there. Yes. Questions was say Samsung, TCL Media, Finasco. Rewarded 1,004 lucky customers. And the four ultimate winners, no, Eba Binya, a complete home electronic makeover. I just say, best is a BBA, appliances, BBA, BBA, BBA, BBA, BBA, BBA, BBA, BBA, BBA, fresh, for there. 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Electroland, at Shedia Kasebebri, Charlie, you go for big, the next big winner. You know what I'm saying? And she be any prof for Tanase. But I have breakfast, no, SAT, channel sochi. Oh, man, you say pecan. My milk, nintimino. I do milk, consider when we say, in more day. What you say? And yes, I will bet you, chichi, I feel this is not the best, yes. That could not talk now, could not be any obi. I feel it's my ear, baby. On the mock room, you could be too many new deal with me and once with it. Cause you're soaking, so I now share milk at time once a pecan. And so one cast out bread, yeah, tea and move free bread, you might pay the canoe. Oh, want a free visa. What does it? A bread to a year debate. You know what I'm saying? And with the bombardier, for chill was to see a necroji ideal milk. To a no, who to a tunic, yes. Man, yes, I'm for now, we are not the second and of Fiana to make it to a BFA. Oh, she milk, I just will meme your concurrence and milk and about. Jazz, I can say. Tunic, yes, no, she has a book, never time. Fruit salad now, yeah. So kiss Nauja, Coco bin Wenya, and now oat bin Waka. Shogumwa now, so channel swatch. Is I saying, yes, swatch is Icano, and now the better Carminia. FDA, I said ready and crack to move you, Mwaja, to say, yeah. 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Yanni Prof. Babe Trasso, Shannon Sosessi, say, Star Oil. Eddie Abassi and Fantu Ghana for him say, Uyi, omufuwa prices now. And then I'm a share news be, ye, mi real fee state to Kunua America. two fuel stations, oh. To send Ghana, ha. We are some keke na meka, e bia goil ni tuta, na e bia shell ni tuta, na e bia shell ni Star Oil, and na, you know, who say, Ghana ha kwa mribi ne bi koso. Sadi ya mwusa membre bi, ne koso between Star Oil and the goil. On say goil for person omu chesu omu de abayin di enti fuyo anu po ebu anu koso omu timu omu de enu ba fom kaka. En a Star Oil for jwa de enu omu so de Ghana for bre. Omu titi omu de enu so say, wii, enti, u kobe bia. Ufi Star Oil now call Goyla. Ubo say Goyle for sure baby Star Oil for price ni dana. There's almost one with the perform. Oh, John didn't say yana. If yes, you are very capa, eh? Fala ama across the traffic. I may do baby ama. Police had to come in and drive people away from the fuel station because normal cause of commotion. Fuel station, you know, Ufi are now call the next one. I know back on us on the 10 bia or certainly they know the lowest. So the bear the customers won't be drum kaka. If the amount for cotton or back on us who's a debbie, who be a my genial, or also 3 years who he, I may call bro the debbie are the end low no so no. And amount for AS or more, call more, and I dear debbie or money the end colono, or also that to say he more. I from when he bomb also no. No fool and the person now could do the lowest, I'm saying, for over 20 years crying, you know, fuel price. OBM say the world over fuel price across road. But between these two companies, no competition, you know. OBM and Udiana Mama recorded the lowest price cry ever. And a man for a cop dumping. OBM, where are you? I'm going to go because I was here. When I saw it, then I called my sister, then I called my brother, and I called my mother. I called her, hey, Charlie. Obi abẹ de onyo nti ese police wo be pam om nervio ko se ready basta wa yo fire there Ghana had there four prices no kosra no one make sure say time be omo de na das ye okra e two buff for us ampa omo de no emuye what the compare address na enti na se se ho no bia de na ni chire no because Charlie, yeah, bro, you know what I'm saying? It is time for you to check mom. Bombs is the high quality fuel now, price in that for no sign to check right now. 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Prof. Akwaba.
2: Yeah, yeah.
0: Now, upon mutu zain.
2: Yeah, who are doing maybe our call?
0: Yeah, that will cope on us, say, and then so, what do I be kind, sir? Now, one, union trance, cry. Now, man, for the date, no. Abba, tida, wamba, no. Miss Minkari, no, I'm on the goom, sir. Send down to be down on me. I form the date, I'll be goom, one more train, for the well, dodge. She ain't seen, I'm saying, someone's reading. One train, ten instructions, answer. We home, there'll be goom, bear 1,000. But, then, so, Minkari, oh. And then, phone is Mkwana, man.
2: That was
0: last week, you see, I can't say.
2: Friday, we'll be friends with Mkrumu, Siamu, Krumu, Mkrumu.
0: Yeah.
2: So, someone can say, what about the phone line, say, man.
0: The phone lines na be adwuma but answer and prof my various locations in any dates I'm on the share and the contact number no dey at which am na your be phone lines ntima me nika na so phone numbers na mo answer 0302 216561 0302 216561

0: pretty much to point comment be a person in the business as a person.
1: Okay.
0: And baby, I don't share any problem with
1: Yeah, Sunday ye besin ye omu nikanea after a big rainfall ewo asaman kese krodua takrase any other villages na wo woni nyina no o se Sunday zuo kese bi to since then omu nikanea na easy for zuo yomu nisa ne ade
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0: Okay, maybe you see, I know, yeah, Edu Krum if you have him. And then I'm here tomorrow, Friday, BR, you do Krum water with so many aquanas. On Empire Ball, and up at 9 o'clock to 1 o'clock. On the Empire Ball, even so, no person by show date, now buy for France, why, yes, ma'am.
1: Great.
0: Now, Saturday, so I cancel, I 1-on-1, yes, I was able to I should near my house, near my castle. On the answer, do date your bar, when you date your auto crowd, I be back, yes, ma'am. On the sea, no part. 8 o'clock to 2 o'clock. Now Sunday so you was so to you. On so I know pa 8 o'clock to 11 o'clock. Now Monday so I cancel 1 on 1, 8 o'clock to 2 o'clock on so to you. Now Wednesday and so I am pie but and so on. So to you one up at 9 o'clock to 1 o'clock on so we and so it may share cancel it may share mumma. Now me cause I'm in here so for until ma or yes or for your young men pay will mine.
1: Mujamono
0: from 25 to 40 years. The pass off only be about the same the grammar the same the obeti me there a year dreamano me hear me no. So far Swiss ya me no aba. And so me bomb on pie and me hear me no there.
1: Okay.
0: Account.
1: Okay.
0: Now seminar no so now last week for it no so ne e be no. But she said the biaba. The wa where do chromo pebby. 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
1: choose your choice
0: choose na bi ana na area bi ana de e de yeton no ya menka obi bia o e normal is 050 0500 8010 1 7 4 7 0 0 5 4 4 9 4 2 1 1 0 0 5 4 4 9 4 2 1 1 0 0 5 4 4 9 4 2 1 1 0 0 5 9 4 1 3 1 0 5 3 0 5 9 4 1 3 1 0 5 3 0 5 9 4 1 3 1 0 5 3
2: Now me I do my channel pa 8 o'clock pay what time I come 3 o'clock niza. Wow, which team we are person special shape or special bad him, which my bow bow bow 200 series. After you program up a social with the answer, back door. Of a social share the answer command also. When I say 200 series on a YED and yeah, a money that we are colo, we are penny 200. Yamishino BBR.
1: Ocean answer prof, Yantuaj Medino SO 106.3. Kofi Scott Tetnas and I, they are around the world in 5 minutes and so. I break you for. In the meantime, I'll see, please, this is Auntie Lizzie, your biggest fan from Odoko Official Town. Please wish my daughter, Sheila, Akwei, from Kolebu Nursing School, a happy birthday for me. May the good Lord bless her. Now, I'm going to say, Bompae, Emano, Emame. Adwa, I don't know why. Adwa de. Are you sure? Is it Adwa Bakwe? Or Obama? A mini or baby any appointment, Mr. Rumwebe. Many of Adwa Bakwe do, and we move here after the Maba, but Adwa Oba de, mini or Adwa Baby, and Timuko Bachelor.

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But answer on the end, I'll say, if you are dreaming of owning a land, well, properties, and they obey to me, zero litigation, swift documentation, nina bibia beko yi kama kama edi amao, ya wansa se 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Tifrana, send a WhatsApp message for number, simubia, so 0244-756-984, Afi 0243-740-485, and a 0592752227. Now, one will let properties for Etimi Edin Kitahon. Hona binya genuine and affordable lands. Now, also, Wetimi Ato. Now, Ode Edu Juma, Ewa Bra, or how be also Etimi Amao, Ewana. Yeah. So, yeah. Oya Bema. You know. No. Because me, I mean, oh, yeah, let him come. Me, I mean, no, baby, any appointment. You know, Vina. I drop a Kuri Obema. Yeah. Oza, he's been here before that. Yeah. See you, Mama. Oh, my goodness.

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0: 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I think so.
1: Maybe I will burn away the many breaths. Nice one day. 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You do it here. 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
0: Some say a bendi yonko ye nimu. 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
0: Asembe na abaho.
1: Sa omo se kettle. Sisi ano. Kettle yeah, I wore one. Disease actually, and one of my brother. This is your mom.
0: Now, African, what is kettle?
2: Kettle.
0: Yeah.
2: Kettle.
1: And your kettle, you're the boiling soon.
0: Kettle, you're the boiling soon.
1: Maybe in America.
0: Oh, now, sir, apart from the idea you are kettle, be more. It is that's the only thing known as kettle.
1: A group of
0: a cattle.
1: Yes. What's in his name?
0: What's a cattle? Is it? Did this house?
1: No, send me the big boy, so me, Ben James, and then I will be
0: over Canada.
1: No, but they are too now for me.
0: Australia, say Australia, and so they to remove.
2: We leave it here
0: because there's time to remove.
1: No, but yeah, but,
0: so
1: but,
0: you mean you're yet TSC, then Kimu,
1: cattle on America,
0: yeah, cattle, yes, yes. Ewo, what's the name for Namibia?
1: Namibia, okay, it is no. Import and cobium. So normal to be supplied in Namkoada. TC and cobium. Omochra, Omuhodi on Kagra, no man kukunipa.
0: Okay. Yeah.
1: TC and Koma and also Fairbano. Now, why chra? I'm a shortage of Babuka because and one among food did the name. But Omahodi on. It's in Pacho Sabia. A Hona Wunya will be fear.
0: Yeah.
1: Information if you will. Banano.
0: Okay.
1: Mr. Mensah, did you know, sir, when the throne becomes more important than the person sitting on it, power has already begun to rule its owner. Are you aware?
0: Okay.
1: The person who keeps feeding a lie must eventually become hungry for the truth. I say, when it is on a dry land, sometimes it is not smooth. But when there's grass on it, sometimes it is smooth. According to research. I don't know what they are talking about, but but that's according to research in the Abano.
0: I'm not sure.
1: Okay, okay, okay. That's it. That's it.
0: Alrighty.
1: Did you know that when the mirror tells the truth, the wise person changes his face before breaking the mirror?
0: Mirror. When the mirror tells the truth.
1: Yes. The wise person changes his face before breaking the mirror. And again, when the water bodies are polluted, the fishes suffer untold hardship. French ni nya ka cho se je vel kabel na cho so te te te se day
0: still I won be
1: when cho so
0: when be vim opa
1: enye kettle ton
0: enye kettle yeah obi dia ma say say Scott, you said kettle instead of kettle okay, so your first dano Emma Puma Cola or madam and almost was cinema yede around the world in 5 minutes every all which says courts. You know, when the vibe is right, refreshment matters. Bold taste, chilled moments, good times with friends, and say Puma Cola no dia cotton woman, especially say a chilled sana already. It brings fun to every moment. So enjoy Puma Cola or say Puma Cola, a whole new vibe. It is available at a shop near you and it is proudly produced by Casa Precon PLC. Now, FDA, I move him and I watch you to Muse a yepa. Quick one, Nafe, Yama and Penny for a Aquabana, Yemfa, a year, I get a sports and so on, and toi also. Ninian say, and they say, Ope. Mobile phone, Samsung Galaxy, Fufu Yia Ba Baby Pa no. 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National Susan Yamiya Duma November. And I hear Dubai, no, and it's your Babu and one you guno. Omo one settler, we in the Ion BDA, we are just a watch him. It's a car one, so Baba Kao, not just in Yamaya Duma from 23rd to 29th November. Yakopim at the beautiful city of Dubai, Yakako Genia. All it takes to be a part of this trip, a 20,000 cities, which we are 20,000 cities are. It includes or it covers your visa, your flight ticket to Dubai and back, or hotel accommodation, transportation within Dubai, entry fee to all the tourist sites, nebe koni na yasan amount, you know, special guided shopping experience. Akaho na yakwa desert safari you be experience ye be Dubai city tour no hunu krom do cruise with dinner ye be call here Dubai mall wako Burj Khalifa wako hwe dancing fountain near there Aya Universe 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Over phrase 059-147-2905. Now, also, what you are 20,000. Now, you know what you Dubai this November. And Perifon Casa, now you're in Remu, and for Aya Regate Sports, and so, and Trasso. Then, Quabetti, yeah! Alright, in the building. Okay, yes. Afa.
3: Hello, Ghanaians, brothers and sisters. This is Hassan Ayerga. Keep listening. Irrigated sports. It's real sports. Good, best for you. Good for you.
0: Yeah. Best for you. Good for you. And one, Yabu Esimi. Afa.
4: Well. Please, mm-hmm. Irrigated Sports.
0: Yeah.
4: A perfect program.
0: Yes.
4: Perfect engagement.
0: Mm-hmm.
4: And perfect, unrespected. Irrigated Sports. A papa. So, listen to Irrigated Stop. You grow old and you die old. Thank you.
0: Thank you too. Sofu Kumchacha.
5: 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I'm listening Irrigated Sports on Adom FM 106.3 FM. So you listen, Prophet Kumchacha. I'm listening and I'm here. God bless you.
0: Bless you too. 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
6: Ladies and gentlemen, my name is Joseph Langabel, King of the Jews, the champion for the national team. I irrigated soap Adom FM. Number one, the old Ghana. If you jealousy go quench, observers are worry, believers shall enjoy. I irrigated sports. 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Over war.
0: Okay. 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
7: Other for me, didn't this Sisi chum? 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
0: Akobo wiem. 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
0: Oh opani ti.
8: Dollar no ni kwiri na nam.
0: Eh ti.
8: Afi green ba head ya.
0: Ah ti. Eno de.
9: As omo be zo meka ho asem sana
8: be zo. Ko fo di ade ye politics pa.
0: Ah ti.
8: Na dollar no, na dollar no.
0: Opani ti. One we bi se asem ti.
8: Ah okay.
0: En chimu na ono ne ne se. In the first place, no. Sad na when you are wrong.
8: And yes, when we
0: say, "Omo de fuel ni mani be your politics."
8: What is wrong?
0: Yes, and yes. Going forward, politicians, ne so musu ya de. No mujai sa politics na.
9: Omo gimmicks
0: no mu ya. Omo na madam, onu kwa ne politician. Say your mama pene. Mister politicians ni na. Omo na so mujai parties ni na.
8: What craft ye de?
0: So deputy parties ni na. As so mujai sa fuel ni mani na omo de your politics because you don't control it. And this won't even control fuel price.
8: But they made us understand that
0: there be,
8: once we're able to hold the dollar,
0: automatically. It's say they should desist from Sadia no more.
8: Petrol politics.
0: MPP forces some more opposition. No more. Because there be some that may come and say, and you now control fuel prices. What I say? Factors be bringing them up for prices.
1: But brother, they are working in a crowd because when we did not so they get politics.
0: But they be a
1: buffalo. So
0: yes, and this is for the politics. And now I'm buy ye.
1: And say we are coming.
8: Factors
0: be brave.
8: Yeah.
0: Oh, what now we? The sun will shine.
8: Oh, but the young man is still being moved. So be a kind of someone.
0: Oh,
8: but I
1: our interpreter also tell me. This is a country be a kasa.
0: Oh,
1: interpreter. Oh, yeah.
0: Yeah.
1: Yeah. Yeah. Yeah.
8: Yeah. Yeah. Yeah. Yeah. Yeah. Yeah. Yeah. Yeah.
0: Yeah. Yeah. Yeah. Yeah. Yeah. Yeah. Yeah. Yeah. Yeah.
8: Ebiano wan ko be na ne partner said.
1: Aha.
8: Se
1: se obese a she tire.
8: I say ko ma dia ya no no. Se se no Ebiana.
1: O se American tesa.
8: Kwa ku da bi otie.
1: Na na partner no Obama film Republican na. Obama no film.
8: Democrats no e hono de brain. Kwa fa no chi. Kwa no chi Democrats.
1: Ah, to about u tem twem a uti mi ko decide ma. Because I know Obama still an ne yi. O ka e yi po no. Advisors no. Yes, that's what I'm saying.
8: Yeah. That's what I'm saying.
1: But American, sir.
8: And America, you're not democracy.
1: We are.
8: Can you position yourself?
1: The position there.
8: Can you know?
1: Rank I.
8: Can
1: you leader?
8: Yo.
1: Oh, Charlie. You
0: are the only one who say.
1: You are
0: Asemna.
8: You are not there. Because you are not there.
0: You are not there.
8: Say
0: there.
8: Because me say, I am follow foreign politics. You can do any idea. You want to say, we be paying money no say petrol no. Petrol there. We are paying to Ndabe. We didn't come out to say there.
0: No, but now. America, they now swama akwa kwa isi. Now people are bashing the present government. They say, "Omo ansanu edumenti na amo mo bre." Now they are using it. Said they are cost to see because they are blaming him.
1: And
0: ansanu edumana. And now swama.
8: Agrababa
0: now me man akwa bakwa.
1: Oh yes, baby. Say,
0: na no penny di fu ane dollar seven.
1: Agrababa no so they no abau.
10: Good. Yes, it is.
0: And in our grounds, so you know, 18th, right?
10: 18th, because you're there.
0: Not just because you're there, yeah.
8: So utia rent ya o sofa ndo kakuletia afemo ana utia afemo sofa ndo kakuletia afemo
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1: so mumie no abane sa aja wo because so unu so opani so otumi aja o de abane sa aja
8: mi yaro no ya munya
1: aja o mumie de aja wo mu
8: aku aye debate here ba
0: aye when de ni nsi say Sunday no venue na be Barcelona we dey na say we dey wo no wo no we plan here do why why your announcement
8: just dey na ma oni
0: e do dey your announcement
8: wakasa e bon nkro
10: yo many anum Ghana for where dey adoba me chemu na nemu
1: yo ma me mu pi
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0: se adwa ba kwadu so de unya du Amsterdam de a ene so onda na bamu kwa de oni problem
8: na I'll do the way they can buy a sort of mind that. What time we see come also, Jay? No problem, young call. Oh, I do have too much.
0: So,
8: a strong panel, Tim Framan Fasa, and that nation, them tell me your graphic, your PNF, a program. So I said, Do you hear me? I'm saying, Condam, I say,
10: Very much that is a boom, me dinner, man for a friend.
8: So why, Nate,
10: Amsterdam for a name, Dutchland for a Chiamunina, and a Chiamunina Yatimon, come with a move.
8: That's all. Okay, so I read
9: what I saw. Almost sitting there. Thomas, that's it, what he didn't do.
10: Nessay will move from Rahoba, dear. Munina Mumra, Samuka invites Sweber Mamma.
8: Ah, what can you do?
10: But why you know, can you be called?
8: You best see ya.
0: Mamma, my reader. Yes, my dear. Mamma, my reader.
8: Basini kwa sana mpani baba kase onka se.
0: Ose adwa ba na no kase yoba.
8: Tabo ebe mapa. Yes adwa ba adwa ne ba.
0: Ne ba kwa ju.
10: Mr. Munina, Michia Munina, any panic doors, maybe body a may mistake. And when I mean, once I'm Munina, I said, my dream on a Mukani, the Mamma Mamma Bush and for my time with Mobaswa, Mumfa Chediabra.
8: That's all.
10: Nana, me patcho yet ya why? There was him in coming.
8: And your friends would do that.
10: Yeah, that was it.
8: And an answer by on Casa,
9: and an answer Casana.
11: Oh, Mesume de Kwame and me were Amsterdam.
7: Oh, nice.
11: So, Babia, Holland, France, Germany, UK, Babia,
10: myself. But I'm not a Benson. Oh, okay. Yeah, done so, yeah. Avant garde. I feel be able to change any Benz.
8: Okay. Benz is going to come, Papa.
11: Boy, the old day also, Baba, Brian.
8: Not Baba, the three Benz, I'm
11: not a Benz.
8: The three Benz, I'm
10: not a Benz. Oh, Richard, you say. Richard, or then here. I'm going to preach. I'm going to preach.

0: Because a bit my said the whole king, Musi Mutrasi, Naya Mompire, and I said, Be a Mokona, na Abbasa, oh dear, Empire, the Momuti Munkata Catamani. Sanya, okay, be another driver, be on that green, a band so Minkata men,
1: Becatabi,
0: or Becata. 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Me fosso.
1: I don't know. And your
2: man Penina,
0: I'm not sure.
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1: I no kwa ku kwa iwo wa no ya tu kwa mani ni nyame
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0: Kristo sun ba e bi bremo asa na e ko Europe please
1: ya Ghana
0: no no no
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0: ya ni mu she o na wo ni so wo ni ma is okay
1: first I sorry sin da ben first I sorry si okro ye sin ye ben
0: so wo ni mu a
2: Kwame maninka se wa ka sam
1: eni minya
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1: are about to come maninka
0: I don't know
2: I don't know kana no tuna no fuma odun a
0: be ja we ka cho
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0: ye ni anamo and you see this 46 million Ghana cedis that was in 2023 or so see yam fanya street markets
1: apare we kawasem no
0: eko si say eko si say
1: we don't have the whole day we don't have the whole day the host is somewhere
0: or traffic lights
1: okay we have the whole day chicken and nash don't have the whole day
2: so lawyer kasa lawyer
4: you are telling say analysis
0: no don't
2: this is a lawyer talking.
1: Yes, you're fighting
2: on our building.
1: That's the fact. You want to justify, sir? And your problem be to come preach, you know, and
2: we win.
1: We cannot solve all the problems at once. I'm not about to say. I one after the other.
0: Nigeria, Nigeria, Nigeria, Nigeria, Nigeria, Nigeria, Nigeria, Nigeria, Nigeria, Nigeria, Nigeria, Nigeria, Nigeria, Nigeria, Nigeria, Nigeria, Nigeria,

0: Center tank and so quality water story tanker empire in you know any she said the tier da sa net here yeah just an in there and say we need a building ye what there tough to say tortoise it be see 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Ejipe BH akwan. Pharmacy shops out on him will be nya Mr. Kill. The drone de and when you chim a war a year. East Legon, a champion junction, a honabi Kulun Ghana Limited. Na do be on ye biano. Unswit sa etimi aka. Rasta yenye. Birthdays ye this way quick na young queen and they and shed down yet a ye be brevious about a time once on the sir. Happy glorious birthday, Uncle Emma Humu Said, the wife of Alhaji Salifu Kaswa Brigade Enna Owo, way if he Mrs. Cynthia Obin of Georgia Funds and Chain was say. Yami Shao, na onton kwenem, ututu anamon siye, na onyo kese, na oma e bibia obe ye biansono, enyen koso na inwi mudie, ewo yesu dimu. Humu, Said, happy glorious birthday to you, wife of Alhaji Salifu. Yefri eno eswa, die diwe yi, eno kura afahin kure ni. Happy birthday. Do belated and call Emma sister Monica Koko Odoi. May your day be blessed with good health, protection, and more years. Nyame own shop from Akosua Getty and on also Ediway Ebaye. Nafi, we also say special birthday shout out and call Emma Captain Gertrude Dua Omane Ejikum, who works at the Ghana Armed Forces Department of Military Records Bema Camp. Na currently our Ghana Armed Forces Command and Staff College for a course. Na our shino a happy glorious birthday. This comes from your friend and brother Commander Asari, wishing you well on your birthday. Your friend Sina Yentwa Humra me patrol your bar again. You send me something. Hey, Nasa, that day now trending. Me patrol your babaka. Yet the competition in Babet Shesso. One person who could buy free of charge. No, and the questions near Bani de Dosupu. Just say, Ed, questions Nangasa Ed. In the meantime, a glorious happy birthday going out to Lady Reverend Sarah Nkua. Nkua. Today we celebrate a wonderful woman of God, Lady Reverend Sarah Nkua, on the special occasion of your birthday. May the Almighty God bless your new age with divine favor, supernatural strength, good health, long life, peace, and prosperity. May He continue to increase the anointing upon your life. And then Wednesday said, good afternoon, Jerry. Please, today is the birthday of the most adorable twins, Celestina Ofori Mantebia Senior and Junior, who worship at the Ascension Methodist Church, Mampong Ikuapim, and also a brigade officers. We wish them all the best in life from the mother, Madame Stella, and the family. Obika sana yon kone breko.
1: Kwaku. 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
0: Kasa.
1: Hey, sir.
0: Dewey. 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
1: Ah, okay. So, what kind of mommy Korea?
0: Uh-huh.
1: What kind of?
0: Yeah.
1: So, we're free. Weekend in Omea na yeman pona. 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
0: All right,
1: tiko aku se weni e kina dia enu nti na na me daso anti wi.
0: Sorry.
1: That you, me say na me ka say
0: okay, we was say kindly wish our daughter Mrs. Henrietta Opare, senior accountant, controller and accountant, general's department headquarters, Accra, happy birthday for me. More grace to her new age, and this one's coming from the Ajay Mante family of Latte Kubase. 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Utimibo Modena, Ubina Quenya said, Dobeko Dubai, maybe this November free of charge or amount for 20,000. 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
3: 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Usia and Mammy Sifit, Gusuma Mesrea, Ayo Wamaru, the Kel Chaco toothpaste, and if you trimisi, or Badi and Nipa, it will be Timuno, and yet, yeah, your Kel Chaco toothpaste. 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
2: media magic. Chaco toothpaste at two. We should not pay and a draw Nicodano and Mammy Singer Fita. 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
3: And Cadeno and near Mamma DBD to 3 years, and a fire the BMO. BDA, what Kel Chaco toothpaste, Mono, and a Singer Fita, and Mana Morton, Nessay in Kabia, no one me from, and Unti, no amount of coffee, wine, and it's tobacco, a camosessono, a bama more, Kel Chaco toothpaste, Sankofa, Yenchi.
2: Kel, happy smile.
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0: is FDA approved.
1: Jamono, Nancy, dia would do any as a confidence level so as a Kosropa.
2: I was some energy. If it's my fan, Mr. Q, I a bear cassa.
3: Well, from Memedro, Mr. Q, I a bear memoir. And you're afraid now, obey your debate.
2: Tell him, tell him.
1: Hey, now I don't have one cancer.
2: That's all, moi. Monsieur, Mr. Q, yeah, my friend. My bear memoir. Case closed.
3: No, so we pass me a bear cassa. And no, no, Mr. Q, you do any at all.
2: Mr. Q, our pharmacist. Heba and over the counter medicine shops. Dudua Kokunun Ghana Limited, East Legon, Echampo Junction. 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And remember what you fear doing what you do, Kronkwa, and the friend Mr. Kill.
3: FDA Aji Ejedian Kratu Yatum.
4: Mommy!
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5: 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Nasa wabena.
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5: Kwa uje kitu kujara 5 cedis. Echa nisika 25 billion. Five cities and more.
6: Take them 10,000.
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6: We're gonna bring 5,000 Ghana cedis.
5: And just start there too. What's the cash this year?
6: For what phone?
5: What's the cash?
6: My short go this year.
5: Star 716 hard.
6: And yeah.
5: Star 716 hard.
6: The press option 1 buy ticket.
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0: Aji Asase was shyest. Right after the Asuchari barrier, if a honey baby Asase now to your 17,000 Ghana cedis here and so on. 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I'm a Prince Mark Real Estate. 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

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Reggae Fever. Reggae Fever. We used to hear me doing by Reggae music. And you be out there.

They may be phone lines, need to see, and I'm saying no questions need there. I do trouble. Just that Dubai need there, Uber call now. Me see, me bisa questions, be a yet, who just be

Right after this one, na fee. Ya kwa humano so. Na ye de competition na shisha so. Pacho, wose winya ante ya. Nyame ya adumwa. This November, ye ko Dubai. Akwa jie ni kakra. From 23rd to 29th November.

Ba o visa o fly ticket out they go Dubai and back, hotel accommodation with Dubai hall, transportation within Dubai, free entry to all the tourist sites. 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Number is 059-147-2905. 059-147-2905. 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Ono de, obenya kwenye se edin beko Dubai ni bi November, free of charge. So right after this one, yeah, baby.

0: right, so the numbers to call now. Hey, 0302-216561. Afe 0302-216562. Now, Afe, yeah, the competition, no, Ashish, so now you share. Say the BC Aquafa. NT 0302-216561. 0302-216562. You can call me now. Joe, cheap questions. Boko. Nah, you're interested in ABC Ako Afa. First caller already on the line. Yeah. It's about that time, yo. Okay, hello.
1: Hello, brother.
0: Yes, good evening, boss.
1: Yes, good evening, brother.
0: If I try for a saying.
1: Brother, tell me Enoch Akon.
0: Enoch?
1: Yes, please.
0: Akon.
1: If I try.
0: Okay, Enoch, why ready?
1: If I try, ready.
0: Great. Oh, first question. What is the real name of Ekuya Boachua Yadom?
1: Eunice. Ekuya Boachua Yadom.
0: Yanko, a second question. What is the real name of OPD?
1: What's your next question? OPD.
0: Next question.
1: What
0: is the real name of OPD as OPD? Open in that answer. Young call next question. They say, I never hear you.
1: What? OPD didn't Isaac
0: Uswanza.
1: Yes, Isaac Uswanza.
0: What's
1: that? Isaac Uswanza.
0: Young call third question.
1: About you.
0: What is the real name of Nana Seampo Fweje?
1: Nana Sey.
0: Open here, do see a chelpy. And yes, young court, next person. Quest is not cheap, say. No mum said, be yeah. Hey, Obisi make a Dubai cost no make a 2,000. Me patcho, eh, 20,000, you know. 2,000 there, and I don't know, cause why. Patcho, 20,000, why? You need 2,000. Hello.
2: Hello.
0: Yes, good evening.
2: Good evening.
0: Big man, you're from saying?
2: Robert.
0: All right. Robert, why? Robert, then?
2: Ben, sir.
0: Robert Mensah. Okay, Robert Mensah, oh, first question.
2: Okay.
0: What is the real name of Jerry Justice?
2: Jerry Justice.
0: Mm-hmm.
2: Jerry Mensah Justice.
0: Hey, open here and I can come with me. I don't know how to say it. Okay. Hey, don't go anywhere. Oh, second question. Where there's a so to me trap.
2: Okay.
0: What is the real name of Big O 5 and as I want 05? Adia yaka kaka de bia yaka kai. Yeah. Open your quay anymore.
2: Okay.
0: Any final question. Question where there's a one trap. What time do you feel, Quaso? Question where they went trap hard, yeah. Because I brand him Bonnie Dean Ankasa Ankasa Debia. What is the real name of African?
2: Robert.
0: Coin him, Robert. Then. Ready, yes. And sorry, be brand new. Me patro mo amon frame your phone number no enya me mobile phone ye dey competition so stop calling enya me mobile phone ye dey ya announce phone lines eno na free na high over how mo amon frame your phone line me no talk as
2: Robert Edward Brown
1: Brown,
0: yeah. And then call you and do a white crown game. Yeah, do you see a chelpy? Young fire last caller. Hey! Hey, mom, bad! You're in there. Me see, and then me boss bad, I say, and then question, I'm say, boss, and then question is need there. Your fa last caller, your fa last caller. Last caller as one, huh? Hello.
3: Hello.
0: Yes, good evening.
3: Good evening.
0: Me pa chow for saying.
3: Me di Jennifer.
0: Jennifer.
3: Bye-bye.
0: Okay. A brand new sister was out of the corner, lady back when you know, your friend Jennifer. Your friend Jennifer. Yeah, and yes, Jennifer.
3: Hello.
0: Not just half onion, Jennifer. Anyway, so Jennifer then?
3: Frimpong.
0: Jennifer Frimpong. Oh, first question, why ready?
3: But I'm ready.
0: Okay. What is the real name of Papa Bills?
3: Papa Bills.
0: Yeah, Papa B. Who took care of Papa B? You don't go anymore. Okay, and second question. What is the real name of Kwame Obade?
3: Kwame Obade?
0: Yeah.
3: Kwame Obade. Isaac.
0: Kwame Obade, the Isaac. Which is your name? Young call last question. What is the real name of Obri Abua Fenten Frem?
3: Obri Abua Fenten
0: Frem. What is his real name?
3: Enua.
0: Ah. What is his real name? I say Enua.
3: Obri Abua.
0: Enua. Onua kasa krati ya kwa. Onua kasa krati ya osri.
3: Enua.
0: Obri Abua Fenten. She. By force was Enua. Wow. Wow. My. I Enua. Yo, why you see a chubby? Hey, my idea, my son, where you? Oh, it's not questions, no. So, you better say the ABC aquafa. Hey, I
4: say,
0: I say, move. Hey, I say, papa. Young friends here. Now, young friend, Reno, see, I cast your boy and Tramoso. Ebisa, what is the real name of Nancy and Pofoje? Where you? Debbie, where you? Obi and Jimmy and Jack.
5: What are you?
0: Debbie.
6: Take up your books, Debbie.
0: I give out. No.
6: Let the show. Sweet Jamaica.
0: I was here this evening. I'm here at the man. They are cannot now. You better trust me. I can say the best. You are
6: qualified.
0: I'm going to ask the same Jay Bray 80 years. I mean, Shamu Bebri, I stayed on Koma A team, no. Robert Edward Tete, I feel been soon Koma A Priscilla, he been Koma Sescourt, he been Koma Nancy and Pofoje, Kwame Obadi.

mo amuti enso ye na mo ase bi di Jerry Justice asem ne ba kopa as always wish you onu anwa chi anu na wa sre a chre no is as we as munipa ense hwe. Thanks so much for your time with us and do have a great evening. We out of here.

0: sense na se pachoka enwo Facebook adom 106.3 FM na fe YouTube na oba ene e obehunu de asie asante achem eye kononwo kononwo ena asem yesie na asem wei bususem kese se ye bechiri nipa de agu posifo 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
1: 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So, after trying this, so appear the CIA, I know, can say, they will swear, they will show.

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3: We need your support when it comes to illegal mining. It is our hope that as we implement the new economy and we create alternative livelihoods for our young people, it will discourage, you know, a lot of people who risk their lives today in Galamsey. Often when you enforcing the fight against Galamsey, you sometimes find even SHS students and you find them in the illegal Galamsey pits. And when you ask, he says, my father couldn't give me money to go to school, so I came to work small and get some money and all that. It's a major issue that we need to confront. Government is chasing these young people. We've arrested several young people, more, almost at the last count, hundreds of them are waiting trial. And the question they'll ask is, what is the alternative you have for us? And so side by side with enforcing our fight against illegal mining, we also must be working to provide alternative livelihoods for them. And that's why we are implementing this new economy policy. I believe that if we implement it and we put $10 billion into job-rich sectors of this economy, which includes even tourism, we have tourism as one of the 9 pillars.
2: We na mampani dia tu jasa nchishi ya osana de beka hon ebe timidi ya kuwati ya femu agudi ya yetu ya ena mra kwanswa yedi seyo nsuyo nensasye na sami ena Michael Kojo pepra Small Scale Miners Association concern. What did you just say? Ampa, since we no plan, kwa da best woha. 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
4: ya me no ka se so nipa over be 150 because of this issue, yeah, APR or school fees. In your name, say, be a very, intelligent. Oh, bah, one of the sites. Sometimes, yeah, na illegal mining. Be on so, illegal mining. They were my coin. So be age, man. Na, utumi nyesika kaka. Na, utumi edico school. And based on that, you know, a lot of people are exploiting this kit. Ejuma, say, be ma or muye. 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
4: 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sir no more we no more and this president akadia it's about time you need to support it me ashe panya you need to be to me and poor president but yeah kabe we all can contribute if it's more team minus I said you put a line in square no your president too and suffer here we are willing say you need to be to me and poor even taxes be and no crown no a buying crowd the bar for all these things that we are all willing say bit me aboa by as I said open kotoko akon ye mbona pro you know is in the betterment of the youth and is the betterment of the nation.
2: Michael Kojopepra wanone president ma concern small scale miners association nene na otie ye no
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5: 31% increase in people who are hurt and dead within that stage from 1991 probably 30% were people who died or got injured about 31% now die out of the result of our collisions. So what is it really telling us? We've also had currently about 50% of those getting involved in crashes, getting seriously injured. That is, they are spending more than 24 hours in the hospital, some permanently. We realize that we have between the hours of 14 hours GMT and 20 hours GMT, or 2 p.m. and 8 p.m., the majority of our crashes and attendant casualties, especially those occurring within that period. So between 2 p.m. and 8 p.m., we have 41% of the deaths on our route occurring. And these deaths, if you look at the years of 2015 to 2024, we recorded 3,654 deaths within that period.
1: Jim FM. Kwancha for Penny or the National Road Safety Authority ano unmunyam for Abraham Amaleba ono omre nimni and watch let's say so hwen kwansi esisi ni pe wo ni ajapade aye hwere na ekyre enyoma 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amaya kwanso etimi aye dwodwo.
3: Ashes have been on the ascendancy, and it is important that we deal with it. It has now become a public health issue and a national security issue. So I have decided that we meet here as road sector players to jaw and to look at how to deal with the issue. Don't forget that we are also going into the Christmas and New Year festivities. This is the time people crisscross this country length and breadth, and if care is not taken, we will have more accidents than what we are seeing. It is a national disaster, and we cannot sit down as state agencies and allow this to happen. We have always complained about the indiscipline on the part of drivers, but as state

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1: 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We 5 working days. And can look quite the same can. A baby say now, as we grow girls who are, now can hold me, you never have a bomb with you. Now, so, when I see Muka, can I just say, aha, and what's that? Now, problems getting getty, debating me as well, and now, almost yes, I'll put your empty. We try a car, the man, and pay for no massage, let her know the buyer, and I say, Mamuchi, as you say. And my programming and best at the basso. But me let you know, now I said, you two are no more the Baha. But you say, I'm panning, you're more kind, and only this is I must say, by me, I'm a mutia, a dominant yas and kitwa. Same can no more bomb, I'm doing possum obey you, say, oh, you know my idea. But you're no more becassa. I'm a, or here now, come on, be seen as own good, or as own good chief, you know. Or that's what you and me to say, I am my program, or my trust. Then the mom that you have been saying that you to your papa be a while. You better to now. Oh, I am as you probably say, I'm a person here at the bone of this program. Also, you better and suffer now. You be a while, no marker, naturally, or my better program. You are making a chair, my brain is to say, or you're not Gasanka, you're best running, you know. But you have this program, and I'm asking GMT on passing a better program. And to you, and my bonus one more time, and you have a TV for Miss Lesser, Mamma Fam Dancer Monster.
0: Way, eh, Penimpa, one on a Jacobin in Potamu, Posidomo Hoda, one man, Supo, Francis Miracu, Nene, and our Tiano. Eh, your cause Antimantam Cropoke, Massimuna, you're too far, your quaddy, and a Pepsodent Adaroma. 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T, and ye equa, ye baba, Yanumu, in Comonia, the Aquacu Drew, and upon your numerabia, and Adia Chief, Sinter Sank. 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Thanks to you computer clinic, I asabia yadia tuma, and no drew one fidia me huni yadia hawo, na fe ye tu asiama wo. 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
2: 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There was a police matter. I'm on report to Kwasto. Police will be investing. I said, I'm going to MC cried the HD by Barry. I'm going to say, honey, Kwasto. But I'm going to say, what are you doing? I'm going to say, honey, I'm going to say, they referred them to us. So, I'm going to say, why don't you permit? I'm going to say, no. No, I'm going to say, I just saw. I said, just saw, I'm going to say, permit me free. So, we told them to stop. What are you doing? Kwasto police. And the HD, how is going to go then? We can take it from there.
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2: me ba cha ne for now, yeah, it's actually about 15, and trust, and also a six, five, a double azo, and about a single azo, and a reload abaco, and trust the way actually. Basically, after the video, no. The Brenna FPT, but because the informants are more the information in my, you know, they knew what they were doing, and see, what to me, I your more videos. There were over 200 tracks involved. Tracks number 200 are more this side, Jumano, and see. Almost is the videos no started circulating no number of them has absconded and I'm gonna and see the NIH almost so far I don't know but we are still hunting for the rest.
1: Ani amoyere mu pa na mu hwehwe wo mu ba bia dia kan na akwehwe bia wose yachi wo mu sanse se bi ani amoh sem bi se de yezososo enti wei ayo panyo no edi national security wa sentiment manim e mo 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

0: 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Mm-hmm. 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
1: This
0: is a tattoo of a shaman, Jericho. You are not just my wife, but my soulmate and best friend from your husband, Seth Amonkote, Ohio. Among the video, a friend coming to South Africa. I have to suffer so. Oh, Mrs. Alberta Do set among Kote a wife. Also, we show happy birthday now. We are not doing now. Now, we so so Edia, what they a buyer. Was in answer, Mr. Wa, I woke Quatima Nomafo. Across our Fountain Gate Chapel, the gate pastures of Anko, or say, Nana, would then to a vision of people the way free Yahoo Kufu dance man, and what they buy.
1: Now, Sobeka, I was a company, Kessie Bia, Oyeho, Arno Tong, Kinti Hong, Huma,
0: yeah,
1: look at him now, what you done, Yamia Duma,
0: now
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1: Kwame!
2: Yes, ma!
1: Who is it?
2: It's Luck!
1: Who?
2: Ma, your luck is calling!
0: Hello?

0: 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The stress was high. Every liter of fuel felt like a sacrifice. Do you remember who stepped forward first? 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We cut our own profits so you could keep your AC on, keep your engines running, and keep your life moving without the heavy burden. 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Others are finally cutting prices because they have to. 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Don't just chase a price. Remember a friendship. 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And with new innovations coming your way, we are here for you now. Star Oil, still quality and affordable fuels for all.
1: What drinks are metropolitan? What are barefoot? If it is so, your friend online now. Me pacho nyabo tre. How many one new come on? Che. Nipa boni fobi enam a barefoot fidia you so and mamu bobia. What's answer the free delivery account one amount? Who sick and what age? Anything you want to net here? Say a banisa wobeto original politan. And the boy ayakro. What Ghana affair muhanum say bebia. Yamfa invoice. And say no. What's up? Bomadi answer wobeko a ya politan dealer beer or what or pesia subia. Original Politan. Ben Dibuwa Biachi. Bomani asa wubeko ayaya Dela Shop. Ne confirm it. Se Politan label no. 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

0: driver. Mix me a send him a go, no man is so ana.
1: Oh, sister, there you. Scan me GHQR code, no. And now, see for me merchant ID, no.
0: Oh, okay.
2: Damn customer.
1: Oh, yeah, dear. But that's in so, so rate me 5 stars.
0: Oh, what's the fata? Oh, mommy, good service. Now, I feel my mom, where we need to hear. Many a movements, hopper.
2: Online, if right.

0: remarkable years God has been good. A crafomo we are seeing funny in Ara on the 24th of October. No, ye in a year, breaking yok, niako celebrate your 18th anniversary. A year 8 a.m. to 4 p.m. Mama Zimbi Foundation, Breaking Yok Ministry International, in collaboration with New Crystal Hospital, presents the 18 years celebration. 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PSC Esther Eba, Jayana Beba, Copyrunner Eba, Minister Alice Eba, Breaking Yok Brand Eba, Boye Nyom, First Lady, U.S. Onosoba, Ubedidi, Ubediasa, Nyamisem Kaho, Efutsu Kaho, Ekwanshe Samsu Ekaho, Achadiano, Eye Bubuja. Kahuna say Eye Free, the 24th October, dear, 8 a.m. to 4 p.m. Emo Breaking Yok Ministry International, Eye Surprises and Kwa. Yapwafuni, Bell Beverages, GTP, Indomie Testy Tom, Last Hour Catering Services, Game Park, Minata Cocoa Boutique, Zam Ice, Cosmo, Mini Mia Chomo, Kellos, Pidishito, JRA Cosmetics, Lush Hair, XSL Rundle, Media Partners, Adum FM, Mega TV, Asempa FM, Adum TV. Mama Zimbi Foundation 18 Celebration Idea, and your crown in idea, menu home free mo, every day, 24th October, 8 a.m. to 4 p.m. A breaking yolk, a energy and qua, with us, say.
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11: 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The way a Tiger Woods is swinging, I said you Ramos, aye tackling. The way a Messi is dribbling. Cristiano Ronaldo is scoring. The way a Olilaji Olympics, Aboswa, onoso ye diving. Adom Sports, Mudie Nieti, we doing the listening.
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0: 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okay number one dia so we could be kill media that be and connects I and conquer the line so empty and see and they come on so a year airport and I feel a year down suman stand the beer will be out do on one empty and stand and on this and turn them so open new sim and answer fast registration now for high speed a year routers and bonus wifi devices ninny nadia but when they saw beco MTN for omu 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within a minute ninyi nano ni a wye edi amon kama pa. Same official price, same quality service in office. Zero extra weight in T and one say MTN community shop no cost the day or say drive in, get served, announce them serve and stay connected to MTN everywhere you go. Network papa and name come for Eddie Amway. One more daruma and the Adum Sports pay 2 and so a bro. 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yes, I ain't it here. Dear Tianye, Ghana, and that's what my no me government, you know, and this to me, and Ponos or Bekokogu, and Ghana Football Association, and Mrano, and yes, I ain't it na, no more be one more, and ye abano, and person, no, di guna kwem, they say the abbey, abano, benya reb, ewo efe, bana say, empow, and ye coach, ni, no more, no more be, and say, blasters, na bay, national teams, na dia, let's say, ja, abano, subit, menya, chakaum, let me answer to me, akon, kenti, and no, any damn penny for every enemy, say, a bit me, ababe to jabare, so, Ghana by Mkonkoku Ghana Football Association there. That be Enyasa NTA.
1: That we have not had an established criminal act of any person or the group. Government cannot just move in and say that you are shutting a private entity like that. But a number of things have come up which interest us. We are pushing for proper structuring of things. We've asked that the FIFA cooperation agreement must be signed. We think that the public interest committee, which was taken out, which used to exist in the statutes of the FA, but post-normalization they took it out, should be reintroduced. Government must be interested in how our national teams are run from the senior to the junior level, in the appointment of coaches, in the management, and so on and so forth. We must have more say in the management committee. So we are looking for this raft of reforms that will help us, so that even if tomorrow it is God that is sitting there, we will still

0: Malawi, Zambia, ne Ghana, in the first match, no, yes, you did come about Zambia, but last 4 years, they did, you did come about Ghana, and son, you come about second leg, no, and so, about Zambia, and to any ABA, be probably to me, if you announce it, and so, to me, be PM, then be answer to me, I can't count it. Ghana, Monsanto said, next year, February match, no, your name, or my Zambia, and the airball, a year, Olympic Games qualifies, no, then be answer to me, I can't count it, and then so, abide the F20, you go so, I want my answer, you come black maidens of Ghana, under 7, team Bobo Kono, omu enso aso ye, omu enya bresense ne, omu e kwa kobo walk up na no, ena Ghana, friendly match kaseba kwa timia 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
1: In Ghana, Hearts has a lot of fans everywhere, and normal in Tema is also very close from Accra, and there also we have a lot of fans. I am really very happy to see you on the ground. I am very happy and I'm calling them to come in their numbers because their support is very important. Every single person who has a feeling and who has one part of heart where is heart, I'm sure that the person will come and support us in every situation and every opportunity when they have to come, like Saturday. Really, I am
0: anti supporters in Emra number support to Accra House of Bobo Konan and Yamia to my men. I want a new time. I go for Masuno and yet for the Agron Kunim Tiba called Yamaphobia. Never say die until the bones are rotten. Atum 106.3 Yako Kumasia Santogo Kwasuya Kotoko any young apostles nebo and no ever Kosu Kwasiada na Kumasia Santiko Companion for HDMA the Atene VIP tickets no a 500 Ghana cities into Ghana Premier League. They say that's all called a Yampuno Gate Fina no su emu Kosoro, cause akoni young apostles into uko VIP dia, then wanna say a year 500 Ghana cities, and no any casa, nese jawonsu ode kom, na yemwemu 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akasa, as tan coach ye chilemu padia, nyamienya, duma nese, dame minda no, omun fe niya grow against out of work no, ombe 3 points in the crowd.
2: I'm totally with the fans. I mean, we are playing a game for them. Against Hasafo, a win. And for me, it has to be a win to send the waves out there that Vision are back to their winning ways. Yes, we have to. And it's a

0: Yes, into coach and the journey was in a sorry, sir. A year must win at the Mount Vision FC. We and the assistant coach in this one, the Atuja, and to Benjamin Nanayo appear that kind of Vision FC, and the Michael Secre Yamia Duma Mimenda, Omone Phobia, and the Bunny, and what Tamanutan to win this one, and so to me about me there to him. River Jordan Opoku, a year assistant coach at the Mount Boboka, the journey positive, and what the Atuja say, Yamini Nukuni, born at the Ghana Premier League. Gnobe boss matu be bobe wie no na officiating ref is no ezi su ref is no e haunti Jordan si e be ya ref is ne do match na munjai na place ni wan ho de no bo na se
1: how much is all ref team bomb is our ref is no bo no this time ball no how much is all ref team bomb is our ref is no bo no it's wrong let's do ba no we di ball ni e di ball ni e do o e best no we win not this time ball no.
0: And he went in summer River Jordan Opoku Dako. Man was in a kind of Makotoko. Jordan, the full name, no. And he Jordan Opoku Dako. And he was in some of the other just a ref, you know. Mamun Sisibia will be a smaller club in Sisino with a giant game, Nankasa and Flu. Na young Quenim to win in summer. Run, I said, Jordan, or no, I have stunk coach, Edema Positino, and so what they are to Jaho. But the young Mukaka, a war, a year, a manoni. Nothing. Champions League in the resource are ever no any Woko Roma Asoya Satnawa Roma 1 Real Madrid 1 in T and also a game as they say the Mwayasi pa pa pa pa pa pa pa pa Brant anything the run and say go no

0: to Iran ni US for an intermunti no or mu a bear busumi no mudimrika na mekobina mekobino. They say a mua joka crana as a still na man for pushes on beko.
1: Pasa ye to bombs will cry, yes, strike ya Iran for threatens or mube retaliate or mube say Nanu bia yeko kum Mexican drug lord Ibiswa almost a threatens say or mube attack rough rough no nanipa fre for say mami slot we catch on cry say there's nothing like a slot crowd mufu say who and now maybe either say why do you need you man who born in tribony who catch on cry say bb say anyhow and he go through the travel and tour companies yes your name embassy is not nasty eating common I'm on me who say going for the World Cup and just about going to chase the ball for 90 minutes. Yes, so ye fan say ya queen ya bia ye pese ye disuya bibi. So necessarily we would like to send a few persons to also go and learn certain culture.
0: Mm-hmm.
1: Fan mobilization, fan support, even ye police for mini IG edi hun komo because we want to form the police unit obey for sports. So ye pese ye sheda Eddie Binumusu then echo.
0: Police force,
1: say you don't call. They said that Eddie Binumuko. Now they should have opportunity of seeing crowd control in action.
0: Mm-hmm.
1: Not just theory, everyone, but they will have opportunity to have a feel of how it is done before you enter once the game is ongoing. So it's an opportunity so that you be creative. For them to interface also with some of the persons are Omuye in charge. So a learning process for us. Yen person I ever call this World Cup, no, we will return and be the same. We want to make sure say yen department, yen unit bia, whether it is the security of the game, no, ombe banu, omokwa kusunya bibi, edia back room ha, omu de bechre enyanum say no, say kotokone has kobo gima. This is how we have to handle it. This is how we should do it. This is how we should do it. It's opportunity for you to see it feeling on the ground. So, me Masheda, if my fundraising works very well, I have a certain number of police persons, also Omusuye then, Ombekobi. The emergency response team, no, so one or two be also Omusuko. Then, of course, the creative as free. And bloggers and then the rest because there's an opportunity for them also to build a base because Johanna ISO speed by ISO speed and yeah following or the year Nadia or yeah so yes so yeah the year or more hanka kanga crowd mukra 50,000 100,000 followers 1 million 1.2 million followers yet won't now almost ko ye bi wona out of report now omude ba no they get a few more followers to add that. We are also building a set base for
2: last year Asia NSA ono musia GTA so ka na ministry of sports so kasa meeting ho omo share omo na US embassy say Tribe Culture Fest omo ya American company omo wo track record of organizing activations promote culture
3: okay.
2: Festivals and those kind of things. The Makoshe Omo objects
3: okay.
2: At the RGD. And when you check the objects, you see. When you hear the minister speak at the time, I feel a company knows who name or say a company comes from a travel agency and all those kind of things. This particular one, Ushe Weda, NSC phone at the call, US Embassy, signed by Yao Pofuankra, Yao Jenfi, the cousin to Yao Pofuankra, Ralph Eji Kwenu, you see, or your operations director, operations coordinator, position BNUA, NSC White, your friend, sir, investigation. BNUA, your friend, Ralph Eji Kwenu, so
4: on your staff, What obtain staff list of NSC phone, you know?
2: My obtaining, you know?
4: And I own him,
2: Because also in Tresse, Ubi or Nam Quanchan, baby, now Kwakoji Nisika, now I'd not be shame, so your affiliate of NSC. That is why the minister and the less not the core, you know. My name is Shushimu, I prove what you say.
3: There
2: are some, in fact, all of them in this list, minister, no, and they are not the call dying, US embassy, no, also my volunteers and event coordinators. Mm-hmm. Meanwhile, in the list, no, investigations, you are no, just say, they have not been engaged about anything, just some your volunteers.
3: Okay.
2: $10,000.
3: Okay.
2: And you come home. I can tell you an authority. Minister for Sport, my man by Parliament, Kanasana, the committee, now me ranking. No.
3: Okay.
2: Say a bit for now. Dedican, Minister for Sports, any man, Penny, Kachai, Ghana, for say, there's no way I'm going to support

0: befree Ghana edi akọ amano ne so mon kwohwe football because Ghana for na nkasa to do na Canada ni US. In fact e dey na no more fundraising no am panyi kind the same thing. Later ana minister bae said your mo person mo chere ne say omo mfa supporters enko amano ne ah ye dey Ghana sika e dey betua wo moka ana say e dey behwe wo mo me betue minim say ni pa minister no e dey no e dey omo call e ye amano ne no
1: work up no
0: one spend will be aso no

Mr. Avisa connections that could see ministry, and you could see a Juma, yes, state agencies in Umu, no more, yes, a Juma no, Ajisika go bottom. Wabran ye was one for on when young folk of India dance betna, Benin is with Juma, dear Sobeka, you know. Volunteers or cars or Modium Beko, a principal and was so Dion Beko, bloggers and was so Dion Beko, and some and central for Nint, just entertainment for and was so Dion Beko no, one can so embed you a musico. Was so magic arrangements. And so, yes, as you know, one would say, one would say, any panu ding, se wutie, and central for crack, call, you know. A bit more, yeah, yeah, juman, multimedia, you know, I say, yeah, ne, yeah, yes, you know, nipper me, no, back who no one, and no agenda visa to one, and no code program, who. And your World Cup in a deep will be a call, yeah. 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

0: we ji ebi atum. The only thing on person be ji atum ni se manote se yansake no. That's the only thing on person be ji atum. Because evidence now ye wono na ya publish you know. Ya find incontrovertible evidence. Because from the genesis of story where I started all the way up in May. The first the first email minyae from one of my informants, you know. No catch me sir. Now some one guy be your friend who Chikata, our National Sports Authority. Oh no, your chief of security at the National Sports Authority. Now suspended director general Yawon Pofan Kran on ordinary buyer. 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Na I call Boteman Honor Boteman for Superman and say, oh, and Boteman is not under the National Sports Authority. Want to be a security agent more honor. Yaw call NSN or the Nipabe 17 Ekoye. Menu Cassis is CA. Ebimu Crumpo still, or more National Sports Authority.
1: Why not? Now workers knew what that are
0: now. Now workers were, but I didn't say, yes, since you might be edge man or honestly perform on a person on fan the team anchor. Until your call, you know, the Nipa 17 Echo National Sports Authority Honor. Me Kaipa, February of this year, me a report be say, Nipa no mood audio more call National Sports Authority Honor. Omi are illegally recruited. Apart from the fact that we are illegally recruited, no, or that creative office be chief operations officer, our National Sports Authority Honor. Now, if you have the organogram of the National Sports Authority and the structure of the National Sports Authority, your new officer, your friend, the chief operations officer, but your buyer or creative back, Eddie Maobi, into not board, no. No, Monsieur, yeah, are they aware, you know, it is not in consonant with the structure of the National Sports Authority.
1: That office, no, not board, no, nyawe, board, no, approve, establishment, no.
0: Oma approves our establishment. Into, like, Monsieur, yeah, Emma Munkofi, or the guy be by, or Mane Beji, the procurement office. Or the buy bagosu buy or maniko G marketing office. And no me nipam bako back with 17. And to me kaipa satama me yeah story, you know. Or my some guys be echo here demonstration our National Sports Authority honor. Now Oshia Krampo, no or see all got your must say, oh, since I am here I'll protect you. None of you is going anywhere, I'll protect you. Omuko some retreat be ever Ada honor no more and say, yeah. You call back to Accra. 17 people now are appointed to Omuno. Momun Kofi, because I'm timing Tio Omuka. You hear clearance from the finance ministry, and I'm about to meet Tio Omuka. But Omuba back, no. Yeah, Pamomo. Me Kaipa, there was another meeting. Sports Minister Freno, Edwin Nicole in the office, Ekachian say, yo, go and sack the people. Your buyer still wants a come. Minu Kasses is here, the procurement officer, that's your office, and a pay in the Kasaya. Because some different story will hold him now. Nami Dinechi, and a minine e Kasaya. About some procurement of some vehicles, furniture, nah, if anything. But I'm going to go in detail because it's something I'm still investigating. Yeah.
1: Ne link put to World Cup, no, na if
0: anything. Oh, me do call him. Enti, Okretis our chief operations officer, no, on the office, no, Eddie Manu, no. He became his trusted person to work with. And to honor you and a trusted person, and he, the person that issued near chief operations officer. And the chief operations officer, no, on or call police station, hon, echo ye guy, you no. Know. Police miss our back. No, I'm another guy be a friend of Jude. Jude,
1: nisu ono. No, mo ya ni ebechi omo.
0: And eskwa ono me kono. Jude, oji obisika. Se obe buwana mamanako, amana anya visa kwa walka. Chikata, ono su ji obisika, eba buwana mamanako walka. Nesu omo antima mbwasa nipano. Enti, police ne baye, the same chief operations officer, ono oko sorti out, Jude problem. Enti, na miti ono na, obi, eka chua misa, what is say your short letters, they call US Embassy. Say Yambuan Nipabimu and Mominya visas and call World Cup. Ain't he ya born by the mami? No musi or your chief operations officer of the National Sports Authority, Yao Jemfi. No me say, oh really? Ain't he me call who sir because all car sir story the chairman. Now me so onboard me any letter na nipana chore and plus the emails or send an order. No, so not on me. But a person has been my trusted source for a very long time. Nti me catch a sports minister, Kofi Adams say, Manyantia be say staff now omo national sports authority. The right word means they are illegally recruited staff. Omo national sports authority no. Omo we have some visa fraud ever national sports authority. And see unstop it, sir. I didn't know call home no. This was on the 11th of May. Saturday I'm sending a message, you know. No, so oh really? Say Saturday, so we actually let a crampo the US embassy. So ombo ni pa bi mo munya visa sen call FIFA World Cup. Embassy no ombe na swati. Yes, along the line, omo ka chire no. Nti omo sending a list of 6 people. E ka chire ni say, do you know these people? Nti na Leticia Yabua, Samuel Pebi, omi ani pa back back sex, Murad Dahmani. Na omi bisa minister ni say onimu sa guys omu ye adwuma on national sports authority. No so omu try no on cross check it from the agency under him no. Nti o text ya yampo Frankra, no na director general. I just say oh, mami information of the following 6 people. Me pair omu date of employment, me pair omu levels, me pair omu salary, me pair omu rules, and are they on any project for the World Cup? Nti ahonum no na ya say obe cross check from the HR. Oh, back to the minister. Nti ya ko cross check here. Oba back to the minister e ka chere ni say Sami Pastix no omo nya staff of the National Sports Authority. Nti minister no e ka chere embassy ni say sa ni Pastix omo nya staff of the National Sports Authority. Nti US embassy no amo omo visas no. Yeah, confronti guy be your friend your Jemfi, the chief operations officer of the National Sports Authority. Everybody say, I don't know who watch your letter. I'm a US embassy say, yeah, man nipa bimu visas and call World Cup. No, I say, oh. Ne boss no also on show. Na minister say, oh, but me beside boss. No, boss say, on him who he. And he, your Jemfi echo. Yeah, I'm Frank. I'm going to say, and I don't think the minister will be saying about list. I'm actually on my U.S. embassy for visas for people to go to the work. And also, when you actual letters, they are called U.S. embassy. So why say that you don't know these people? Now, you're back to the minister and I catch you and say, oh, we auxiliary staff of the National Sports Authority. The minister said, oh, my catch you U.S. embassy, say minimum. Mean sign me chi anko can't you almost say minimum. That was where it piqued my interest. Omocho letters already to the U.S. Embassy until I began to track it. My first story, me publish it here about this visa issues and the arrest and that cause 21st May. Because by that time, no, no, me sanka stories be brave about the issues. But because of no, be a year busy, echo World Cup until now, man, for MP attention. As I'm saying, I'm going to call US, you know. Me informant, I catch them, me say, Obimu, no person won't call World Cup. Omo anya visas. I'm catch them, so, oh, me crampo me wo US is here, and to me, babaka, yan this story, in chi. And to me, babaka, no, or mommy contact back, because of, man, so, or your business woman, to person, me born in also, or like, she's into the travel and tour agency, you know. And see, me ba back, no. Me ni mami ni kasaye. Na, obo ni pa na. What is kind of a command? So, ombuano. Or so, oman 158,000 Ghana cedis for 3 people.
1: 158,000
0: Ghana cedis.
1: Na, for how many people?
0: 3 people. Nipa mi ansa.
1: Na, nipa ba kubia no, or jiseng?
0: No, much are $10,000 or so.
1: Yes. $10,000?
0: Yeah, $10,000.
1: One person?
0: Yeah, per person. But over to your deposit. Because deposit is $4,000. My name is the antenna. I'm going to be able to get the money. I'm going to be able to get the money. I'm going to be able to get a microfinance company. And now, it's very interesting.
1: And you know more accounts be on which you can go
0: money. Debbie, for cash, bro. No, account I bet you go.
1: Yeah, no, sir, illegal staff. No, say ye be describe them.
0: Oh, illegal staff. There's no better way to use to describe them. We illegal staff because we have clearance from the finance ministry to appoint them. But say pamomu and pamomu. I know what CAE, the recognized procurement office of the National Sports Authority. Your friend Emmanuel Chimesi, the former NSA director general, the cousin. Yawa Yine Frimina, or the one of the illegal recruits at Nati office. Your friend Louis, is it Louis Dosu or so? On Nati office.
1: And your mona says he can kodi or more.
0: Yeah, omu, enti, but I'm sure a story. No. Enti, mini mamini kasa ayano, obogai bidi, obogai no di as Sandy. Na me so, Sandy we Sandy, mati pe, because most of the victims, minimum kasa ayano, bakosi o, o di $25,000 kwa mpo di ma Sandy, afe, o person will reach out to Sandy, Sandy the US, on person, on operating in campo, na bakosi si o, o ma Sandy $10,000, bakosi si o ma 20, enti na me si, ah, so who is this Sandy guy? Na guy be magnanimously or send me Sunday picture and I'm so oh I quite wait there minimum. Minim Sunday pa and see me friend Sunday one picky. Me send a text message while responding. I'm so okay, so I left it there. And now me guys victims no me call back to them. Na bako catch me say Sunday say scanning on the boss ho. So I start to find out when I send the boss no. Inti media chief sa na meko hu say oh is the chief operations officer na your friend your Jeff the understand the boss. Inti me friend one of the accused person man ni kasa e no ka che me say oh scan example onu so gi ye no or the my chief operations officer no because omuma tribe first culture office e national sports authority that was the first time tribe first the bus and commodium because along the line I made you say NSA staff for na no mu your own scheme. Inti many ni kasa no or boss try first culture dean. Let me say oh okay so along the line no mu it was more of a partnership between National Sports Authority and the try first culture. Inti let me say some allegation be aba. As a journalist, yeah, minti mungo fa allegations and fan kotu abonti. Inti mpese minum omunkasa. So they were magnanimous enough. Yako share what your friend is saying. Basta. Minum omunkasa for like 4 hours. Inti all the details na me wano, needed to yao jemfini. Not so oh. As I'm like, I don't know what I'm saying. I don't know what I'm saying. Okay. Misati say much your letter edema minister say on mamu cover letter emma 90 people and call World Cup no. Omuchi ask also oh omuchi aye. Also in fact the total list of the people omu deal yeah what's about it's about 150 people or so.
1: 150.
0: Yeah, it's about 150 people. But the 90 no yeah nya date grandpa I'm a back.
1: But and now, oh, admit it, sir, nipeni in HS.
0: Omitieska, and they paid $4,000.
1: Ubia, $4,000.
0: Because, according to him, no, or say Saoba office hall, like, who do $4,000 about? Onu be 500, ni commission, you know. No, the 500, am I, ya ampo fankra, ya osu ni commission, you know. Now the $3,000, I come at five first culture see, you know, see, process a visa. Inti, in fact, I'm link, no, ha. Tribe culture first see, you know, unless you create a link, be. Yeah, the link, no, I know, I can fill you with details inside the link. Inti, me base our link, no, we just say, oh, it's about your name, your passport details, and then, and now I'm create some positions, and it's I'm be at the amount.
1: Mufta, my member, same way, I was say a gibberish person, you see, corner step by step, no. Me person, yes, you corner pa, na my men call, who's a walking, what can say, near many be or no more, a minister admit it, to, in she moon in your moon, but a banner resignation, no, say,
0: and then, dear,
1: my men call minority, no, almost reasons in due, almost say, I was a minister, a resign, and I say, was a minister, ye yinadi. Ebusia sa uko enwo mayimra hyebadwa mu a committee ye hwe agodie mu nsem so ewo ho minority no press conference mu no mo de tu dwase da bi ni omo omo hu no e wo se minister esi from onmonyam for Michael Ledu e deputy ranking members force committee in parliament honorable majo fokrom ra se badwani
2: ebi wa imejo so
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2: I think say a link to that issue but nti mu a matene se enye express road ni so no makotu anwea eye area na express road no one omukutu anya no but the communication out there no has been made say express road ne so of course express road ne so anya omunfa anya bibia eye omutu anya ma ye disidan enti omwa be amemete ne say around area hona ebi kutu anya no but om nipa de achom ne dos enti enye 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
2: 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E shada anye e yike sema ye. Dear my can say, we are minister. When our oversight responsibility, our agencies never was no. Now, Ministry of Youth and Sports agencies do not say never was here. Obi a minister for energy, or share Boston so, or share Tor so, or share ECG so, or share Netco, or share Petroleum Commission, or share Energy Commission, or share VRE, or share GMPC companies, maybe Ghana Gas. Sa companies we problems e wo ho sika sem ECG for kane ade ni nyina minister ni to mehwe oba sports a minister we national sports authority and some of the federations near here and shada so kese bebre sa enti se minister wote ho na se national sports authority for ko sign memorandum of understanding e de omo premises e ye omo offices ama tribe culture fest ama omo didi jumedie sika omo didi sika parliament approve ye ana omo ato na omo jiji na minister wo ka chee say na wonim ho hwee na se national sports authority for e cho letter bro na wo letter na omo betra ba no wo wa minute so at forward e ana so wa forward so a letter no e dia koma embassy. Now, patches say, we know your conveyor belt, and your debaya, and our deco. Oh, patches say, we need due diligence, bia. Umo be on your background checking, Mr. Say, National Sports Authority. Adeya Amodiabay, et saying, we are minister, we need National Sports Authority, workers are, or more. Dear my, you claim for your YMC, and say, who say, Afibia National Sports Authority, or more the homework program bar. You need total number of staff, I am on the show. Yenim almost wage bill budget as in sika oma budget for workers this anyama niyama no inti uhu list bi e wa uyem to make sure say ah na ni pa bebrebe we ni we dey free hefa na e dey eba inti minister na o share national sports authority so no ah wonim say national sports authority ye stadium say adin na show mo nsa anye bia wo of fair idea of workers omo wo na somo the list bi ba na say list no uhu list na enti bibia strike o list ya nkofo edi abei emu erem kakra a minister wo patcha se wuni mo hwe na wo de ye de ba ya na wo forward call embassy enti wo de wuni mo hwe. Meanwhile, on one of the letters na omo edi ba ya no na embassy no atra ba se omo confirm se omo ye ayi national sports authority staff. And our minister response or references our letter, no? So I'm confirm. So I'm here. National Sports Authority staff.
1: No, letter ne mudi eh nani pani yesen because many mufta uka say. Or my mate said there was a letter no nipa six. Ena ne wum. Embassy neutral minister no. Minister no. 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
2: se enya letter na eye 6 no enya letter na eye 6 no there's another letter eno no madam Wilhelmina Asamoah chief director and a signing for minister or forward a list of about 90. A koye.
1: Mm-hmm.
2: And she's a letter now or the koye, no. Or some reference another letter. say otumi confirm say sa letter no mo kanu omo ye NSC staff na omo fine attach additional list ana wo dey list ni here dey e call ye enti de am one one say even sa 90 na wo dey call ye ne kra no na nkofo bi wo 90 ni mu a omo so ya appear wo ada list na ye ka ho asem ne so list na ho aba asem na omo a omo ye ka so omo nye papa no na nkofo wo so
1: eh 6 no na bi wo 90 ne so honorable
2: bi wo 90 ne so
1: meba ma mustao si wo kakro
0: omo nchirechem bi on January 28, Omucho letter be the my U.S. Embassy. See, Omuma visas for some 22 people. Yeah, Momo appointment date. The appointment date was like 29th. Sa list no air different. There was another list too for 4 people. Nipa 4. Embassy ni deny Omu visas on the 16th of March. On the 18th of March, na yao jemfi. The Chief Operating Officer of the National Sports Authority. Echoma Embassy, Ekachoma Muso, Omuya Bonifide, employees of the National Sports Authority.
2: Yes, man, who's our letter, no?
0: To me, ba. And then, the 19th May letter, Yaw Ampofanka Choi, you know, and the award list of 90 people, no? And the 6 people now, yeah, Omu, U.S. Embassy, Ebisa Minister, and the Minister say, oh, Mamin confer with the Director General to be sure whether they are our staff or otherwise, no. Now, after conferring, no, or back, I can share with the embassy, and say, Omunya, staff of the National Sports Authority, no. And it's war, but the 22 list, no, it never came to the attention of the sports minister. It never came to the attention of the minister. Nipa 6 per, came to the attention of the minister. But so we call the list of 90 people now in an American. I felt, sir, if the minister had taken his time, he would have seen something. Because our 90 list, no, nipa nidi edda number one. Nidi ka the 6 people, la, Minister Ekache Embassy said, Omunya staff for the National Sports Authority.
1: I think he said, na honorable.
0: Aha. Uh-huh. So, 1, 2, 3, sir, on that 6 list, no, nipa nidi or number 3. But on the list of 90, no, Nidia number 1. And this minister is taking the time, FMUYA, and Kobe, who said, there's a challenge somewhere. But, sir, 22, any 4, no, it never came to us. Because before that, no, now agencies, no, I deal directly with the U.S. Embassy. Until the U.S. Embassy frame meeting somewhere in April, was it 6th or 7th of April? I catch what I must say, there's so much haphazard approach to the visa processing. And the U.S. set up committee. To almost set up committee, the chief director of the sports ministry, Mrs. Wilmina Asamoah, no kasate nka committee no ho. Inti Wemsu, the chief director of the foreign affairs ministry, Madam Khadija Idrisu, only to show a letter on the 6th of May, Edima ministries, government agencies, NMDS, Akachua Musa, for anyone to be able to submit a list of people on Beko World Cup, no, channel to the sports ministry. Omu deadline of 15th May. But the NSNU, omu elapses our deadline, no, omu letter no, by 19th May, 4 clear days after, the closure of the window, no, but Minister say, okay, because the chief director is part of the technical team, committee, you know, and he said, this is for your attention. And now, Omuk chose our cover letter and Edema charged the affairs of the U.S. Embassy. Honorable.
1: My honorable.
2: I think, sir, me incra documents, no, many musicians here. But, the American Anna Muftar Church, you know, the Saletana, a NSC CEO so why your friend is James, you know.
1: Mm-hmm.
2: Troy, you know. So ocean 90 list in him now. Obi a more deny and crophoning your staff. Ocean 90 list in him now. So names need be a day. Ewo ho.
1: Mm-hmm. So name Mufta okay.
2: Names need be another American 17. Say Anka Minister ye due diligence kakrebia and kobos and names ye a day. Eshim and yes echo. It is our due diligence in my church. I say, Minister, we are conveyor belt. Say, you did buy an audio for the Kwan check. And I say, it was negligence on your part.
1: Honorable Chasman,
2: 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That's a minister, and it's necessary. Or no, so I done in a whole say, or no, appointed accusation fingers. say tri-culture first for the car munko jiska say wo mo ho ni ade a adentu no no so yan manin tranchen na ne ye hwehwe mu wie na 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
2: 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You see, there are more questions, ABI. Questions need also.
1: Sir, questions
2: we have. Ignorance of BBR at this time. Sir, onim BBR na ekoswa. Shocking.
1: But questions we have mu bi se nyina ano. Answers are more pesa. Ma won shishwe mu ampenimfo eye mu a. Mini se na hye bedwam so. 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
2: ABI sabre ya minister da so ti ho ya. Shishwe mu Ghana Tourism Authority bi akosi nyina wa te se GTA boss no obi aka ho abo ho wa. I saw much that I am and I to say even a year they seem qua GTA the crowd the omon perse a bind a cramp person of Bobohua. Oh, and so the course no and yen they seem qua GTA and so.
1: And not in a me be Sam Rasha Begum, Mosumobe movie be a free one.
2: The ABI say the any two a bind to say Bian should move because of Papa Bia Ember. Nayene committee so they give you up. Parliament Eba Baka, ye besha da requesting for an independent public inquiry into the who dia course ye. Because Semrashe Bedwam to me say Jumana Ebe ye Adisha de Bia Dawama or Mino. Senya wa beba be sports minister biano. Dia course run ebema who say any may be sports minister and ye may be say or send me any DH National Sports Authority ye co football match bia. 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
0: 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Because,

0: Adam 106.3 FM. 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Masibella, and Marcus, if one dear, woman, Adrian knew, one man, Adrian knew, or yet, oh, broom, it's your own to me, Bianca, and me, crew, trim, come, and just a, Uyani, Uyani, Body, ya, tam, Uyani, day, San Ebay, and I am coming up, no, so I am, baby, dear, fear be a moon, come, fear be a moon, come. Ain't no fraud of one order for being fraud of phobi. Nekacho ne sa adum 106.3 FM. 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
0: Ato me the power YouTube live. Be the pass is here. Me aga dance me on live e wo TikTok Bella the all rounder. 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Adepa bibia boko.
1: Bella bibia ye fine.
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1: Bibia ye fine. Correct.
0: Ye de nyame ase
1: wo bebe so.
0: Yeah, the party idea.
1: Hey.
0: Obe so congratulations.
1: O ni many jam o bebre. Bebre because Adesua enye is and that form.
0: Edu baby kra na me hu.
1: Ah, Bella, Ejuma, Awarie, Awo, Akoniaba, Wayflower, How Wayflower, and the Adesuans
0: Association.
1: Jai,
0: Nini na Trim.
1: Bella, why are you? Why are you? Miss Sansa, I'm saying, Bella, why are you? Because Miss Sansa,
0: I'm not for a surprise.
1: Yes.
0: Yes, but surprise me, Paddy.
1: Oh, determine so be ya, obey better, and yet easy.
0: As soon you might draw so any,
1: and yet easy.
0: It's not easy.
1: Adisia.
0: Sometimes I feel very tired.
1: May I cry? I'm a hoya. Instead of a friend, I'll see who call class, area. Not me who cry, I'm a mom.
0: The person, my class called tough Friday and Saturday. Normally a class near a weekend call you call either Friday, either Fridays and Saturday. I thought that Sunday a bim. Now so Saturday, Friday the any hammy baby. Sunday the any soon hammy baby. Saturday the no. Time near at least it was a report by by 8 o'clock war report. Yes. Now by then we do breakfast tempt him. Now we were by 9 quarter day. Now lecture bar just say lecture. Wojina mutuku acha se enwo se gwaba ansa na walking in enwo wojina bonti enwo wo just say you treating you na ebo 12:30 ya
1: so so
0: me ba be le this time was sempa 94.7 FM adepa na edu lunch time a the school na me kono MTN boye nti no omo ma ye lunch no e ma ye di free buffet pa
1: okay
0: 19 no share in the East Legon East Legon na time na edu na e was e me ko lunch no na ma order car you know I don't drive let me dimrika as a minji taxi no driver na sem na minji gidi gidi gidi me do ha no na about 12:10 12:20
1: Your pressure was through.
0: Me ho me say thanks to my producer. 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
1: Because
0: Bella tina si mumu si relax. 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E jani ni si edidi my ye fat time abe 1 hour. 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To class.
1: To live
0: it's made one of my 30 minutes late. 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But end of the day, me do me kwa. Oh my God!
1: Oh, Papa, in your mirror, sabi Juma.
0: But adia.
1: Oya,
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1: Ebatam.
0: So when you are determined just like you said, you will do it.
1: Oya dio. Oya dio.
0: Thank you.
1: Na kwala no krom ko school krom ho ne sen. 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
0: To dey tire kwa nko utrim.
1: And the boy new come. Yeah, true wa dey.
0: Me say dey come away there for another day.
1: Bella, congratulations.
0: Thank you, darling. Thank you. Adepa,
1: Bella Dior.
0: And now here topic here, what are some of the things that men do that makes women disrespect them? Yama bi ben sa, ena emma, yeya, emma to me kase, oba, me yere, me mpuna, me wei, omwa die. 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
0: yes dear
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2: yes we be bia
0: ade ni free
2: see by e o ti ase see do wo ye de chef for ma ye gususuo na pro e pro na fifi
0: okay
2: ye de hu ne say aso aba ye kwa kwati mi e ti
0: se proper answer na
2: pro sa e pro
0: okay
2: no oba e de jao and then you want massa, or body yaw, a shiny musa or accumulate, a do baby or explode,
0: or be explode.
2: Yes, I say, if you baby, maybe I'm a bear man and all, or no, no, come on, you know, you dear.
0: Okay.
2: A dear, a ye, you know, you know, by any jay,
0: okay. Okay.
2: But there's time for everything.
0: All right.
2: Oh, dear, just oh, my one, no, so, dear. Say, Nipano, or your real, Bibi, Hano, dear. Just oh, dear, and no, quo, say, never be busy. nipa off.
0: Okay.
2: You are from different backgrounds. Yeah. And yeshia.
0: Mm-hmm.
2: It's yeshia and ye.
0: Okay.
2: Umisi biyefi o usu usia.
0: Okay.
2: Yesterday.
0: Ano waru atis kawaru. Chayunu nishane yefesi fact. Mpembe bire ne yediye kwa ntina. Mema bibri wa.
1: And
0: the. And waba no bebi wa. The one in the same.
1: What say?
0: Down on you. One eye a book.
1: Oh, say a dear no crown, a dear, a yede.
0: Mm-hmm.
1: But one shall see a year, a pizzy off, a yenu.
0: Okay.
1: A dear no, a dear, a yede.
0: Okay.
1: You know, I enjoy.
0: Take it for the one.
1: One shall see a year, a yede. And no cry, you'll be a chassis.
0: Okay.
1: Yam Kubo Bia, if you are by me, Bisa, or China, then you obey your channel power, so it's a media to a year, but General Kumo, answer me about romantic talk. Just had a General Kumo and found the woo to Munani, a dear. Oh, don't say you made me the Bamon.
0: Okay.
1: But time not the buying, a wrong time.
0: Then a money a wrong time.
1: There's time for everything. Bella, there's time for everything. Ebian Pania worry, a baby womb. Yes, she banu. So what do? So that show him say, if you on my say, Bemano, a dear na brono corn. Eh, Sapun Kalana do. So moon I was a baby any one ma. Who didn't an anababa to swan the bojoso. Bebema caught a story on the baby or the baby there, San Kaladi Jograph. It's in a steady. Oh, the big patrolman Kalani Nansa. You more respect him. Po embre no and we are one and I bear my yard dear and to say who start to see sika sem and I want masika or bomb hobby sia usuach na me de bemo or chinch me de bemo no machine ni ma own farma yo mammini or china ma fell cool sika na me dia mo communication ya communicating ye. Oh, sorry, I did be at a set. Oh, my bema, so what is it? Internet, you can really say. Bibia shall see if you baby, no baby. Oh, yes, I dear, now, if you're my cousin, one, my cousin, twice. Oh, you want my uncle, sir, dear, one, check the department, me too.
0: Yeah,
1: because I dear, who want to. Before says, so get to the American.
0: Okay,
1: now get here, now pissing me off.
0: And you by the say, dear, put me my own, bema cassette here.
1: Yes,
0: but.

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If you are on the hospital bed, I declare and command you to rise and be healed. The power of God is here. The power of God is here. The power of God is here. Open your mouth and release that power. Speak in tongues, everybody. There is power here. Omnipotent God. Open your mouth and release that power.

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This is prophetic. That's right. Don't wait for a song. That's right. Release prophetic rejoice. That's it. Alarm. That's right. All over the world. You are releasing power. That's right. This is it.

Then said Mary unto the angel, then said, hallelujah, challenge unto Nathaniel Bassi, how shall this be, seeing I know not a man? Oh. And the angel said, answered and said unto her, the Holy Ghost shall come upon thee, and the power of the highest shall overshadow thee. Therefore,

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By that power that raised Jesus Christ from the dead, I declare every impossibility in my life, whatever sounds like, whatever looks like, whatever they call impossibility in my life, I declare them possible. Possible. Open your mouth and decree and call them by name. If they say you can't have a baby, overrule, override.

by that power that raised Jesus from the dead. We declare impossibility is possible. In your health, the power of God is coming upon you now. In every area of your life, receive power. Receive power. Receive power. Receive power. And ye shall receive power when the Holy Ghost is come upon you. The power of God is in the house.